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prayer from the Psalms. 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

0: The second part of Psalm 44. But now you have tossed us aside in dishonor. You no longer lead our armies to battle. You make us retreat from our enemies and allow those who hate us to plunder our land. You have butchered us like sheep and scattered us among the nations. You sold your precious people for a pittance, making nothing on the sale. You let our neighbors mock us. We are an object of scorn and derision to those around us. You have made us the butt of their jokes. They shake their heads at us in scorn. We can't escape the constant humiliation. Shame is written across our faces. All we hear are the taunts of our mockers. All we see are our vengeful enemies. All this has happened, though we have not forgotten you. We have not violated your covenant. Our hearts have not deserted you. We have not strayed from your path. Yet, you have crushed us in the jackal's desert home. You have covered us with darkness and death. If we had forgotten the name of our God, or spread our hands in prayer to foreign gods, God would surely have known it, for he knows the secrets of every heart. But for your sake, we are killed every day. We are being slaughtered like sheep. Wake up, O Lord. Why do you sleep? Get up. Do not reject us forever. Why do you look the other way? Why do you ignore our suffering and oppression? We collapse in the dust, lying face down in the dirt. Rise up, help us, ransom us because of your unfailing love.
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A prayer from the Psalms. Hear us, Lord, our plea is just. 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It does not rise from deceitful lips. We call on you, our God, for you will answer us. 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Show us the wonders of your great love, you who saved us by your right hand. 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Amen.

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A prayer from the Psalms. Be still before the Lord and wait patiently for him. Trust in the Lord and do good. Commit your ways to the Lord. The Lord makes firm the steps of those who delight in him. The Lord is our stronghold during times of trouble. Hope in the Lord and take refuge in him. Amen.

Our prayer request this morning, I really want a prayer to be sent out for the children that are the younger children who are really trying to adjust to starting year one. They're all really struggling. I had a conversation with some parents yesterday and it's really been challenging for them, and I just pray that our Father in Heaven can really help them through this change. As young as they are, they feel like they're under a lot of pressure, so I just pray that He may please take control and just guide them through this time. Hope you all have a wonderful day. Take care. Lots of love.

0: Psalm 45 for the choir director. A love song to be sung to the tune Lilies. 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Beautiful words stir my heart. I will recite a lovely poem about the king, for my tongue is like the pen of a skillful poet. 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God himself has blessed you forever. Put on your sword, O mighty warrior. You are so glorious, so majestic. In your majesty, ride out to victory, defending truth, humility, and justice. Go forth to perform awe-inspiring deeds. Your arrows are sharp, piercing your enemies' hearts. The nations fall beneath your feet. Your throne, O God, endures forever and ever. You rule with a scepter of justice. You love justice and hate evil. Therefore, God, your God, has anointed you, pouring out the oil of joy on you more than on anyone else. Myrrh, aloes, and cassia perfume your robes. In ivory palaces, the music of strings entertains you. Kings' daughters are among your noble women. At your right side stands the queen, wearing jewelry of finest gold from Ophir. Listen to me, O royal daughter. Take to heart what I say. Forget your people and your family far away. For your royal husband delights in your beauty. Honor him, for he is your lord. The princess of Tyre will shower you with gifts. The wealthy will beg your favor. The bride, a princess, looks glorious in her golden gown. In her beautiful robes, she is led to the king, accompanied by her bridesmaids. What a joyful and enthusiastic procession as they enter the king's palace. Your sons will become kings like their father. You will make them rulers over many lands. I will bring honor to your name in every generation. Therefore, the nations will praise you forever and ever.
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A prayer from the Psalms. Keep us safe, O God, for in you we take refuge. 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With you at our right hand, we shall not be shaken. Our hearts are glad and our tongues rejoice. 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You fill us with joy in your presence, with eternal pleasures in your right hand. Amen.

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1: 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Be still before the Lord and wait patiently for him. 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

0: Psalm 47. For the choir director, a psalm of the descendants of Korah. Come, everyone, clap your hands. Shout to God with joyful praise, for the Lord Most High is awesome. He is the great King of all the earth. He subdues the nations before us, putting our enemies beneath our feet. He chose the promised land as our inheritance, the proud possession of Jacob's descendants, whom he loves. God has ascended with a mighty shout. The Lord has ascended with trumpets blaring. Sing praises to God. Sing praises. Sing praises to our King. Sing praises. For God is the King over all the earth. Praise him with a psalm. God reigns above the nations, sitting on his holy throne. The rulers of the world have gathered together with the people of the God of Abraham. For all the kings of the earth belong to God. He is highly honored everywhere.
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0: through my coldest night and in my darkest time. 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I needed one sign, that's when you said,
1: you can't do this on your own with all your strength. When you're falling down all on your ones, then call a friend. Cause your cares on Jesus, your worries and your stress, he's all that you're needing. In him you'll find your rest.

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Pictures, but not words. Texts that seem impersonal. Tweets rather than conversation. It can leave us all feeling rather empty. At Premier Christianity, we go deeper to bring you a thought-provoking and credible mix of theological articles, biblical interpretation, interviews, debates, and trends. 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

A prayer from the Psalms. Keep us safe, our God, for in you we take refuge. Apart from you, we have no good thing. We keep our eyes always on you, Lord. With you at our right hand, we shall not be shaken. Our hearts are glad and our tongues rejoice. Our body also will rest secure because you will not abandon us to the realm of the dead, nor will you let our faithful ones see decay. You make known to us the path of life. You fill us with joy in your presence, with eternal pleasures in your right hand. Amen.

Design. Blood dripping, so forgiving, free like oxygen, and I'm on the side that's winning. In the trenches with the scriptures, like I'm pistol gripping, better be siding with him. The serpent wanna be disturbing, it's for certain, he forgot where he got his venom. I'll leave a demon hurting if I catch him lurking, and that goes for whoever riding with him. About my father's business, I don't need a witness. If I see a victim interceding with him, turn him to a victor, plant a seed of wisdom, then it's morphing time like Rita was the villain. Peter with precision, please give me your inkling, you in need of healing. Sever sin up off you, that's a split decision. Daughter of the water, secret sauce is different. 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Freezing, see I be season switching. He commissioned, ease intention. When Jesus come back, I'm leaving with him. I let the

0: Me, I can do this all night long, but I think I should probably stop here. What you think, Jay?
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1: You know, this song has always been a favorite of mine because it allows me to express how much I really love you, Lord. I love you because your love never changes for me.
2: Lord,
1: your love doesn't depend on my actions.
2: Yes,
1: it's not indifferent.
2: I love you.
1: It's patient. It's kind.
2: Man,
1: your love is ever consistent in my life.
2: I really love you.
1: That's why I love you. You bring joy in sorrow. My God, you're my hope for tomorrow. You bring peace in my storm. You are the air I breathe. Come on, fulfillment, and tell him how much you really love him.

A prayer from the Psalms. Blessed is the one whose transgressions are forgiven, whose sins are covered. Blessed is the one whose sin the Lord does not count against them, and whose spirit is no deceit. Blessed be the one whose sin the Lord does not count against them, and in whose spirit there is no deceit. Let all the faithful pray to you while you may be found. You are our hiding place. You will protect us from trouble and surround us with songs of deliverance. The Lord's unfailing love surrounds the ones who trust in him. Rejoice in the Lord and be glad, you righteous. Sing, all you who are upright in heart. Amen.

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It's Roseanne. 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

0: Whether you're up for work or because of worry, we're here for you. 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

0: Psalm 48, a song, a psalm of the descendants of Korah. How great is the Lord, how deserving of praise in the city of our God, which sits on his holy mountain. It is high and magnificent. The whole earth rejoices to see it. Mount Zion, the holy mountain, is the city of the great King. God himself is in Jerusalem's towers, revealing himself as its defender. The kings of the earth joined forces and advanced against the city. But when they saw it, they were stunned. They were terrified and ran away. They were gripped with terror and writhed in pain like a woman in labor. You destroyed them like the mighty ships of Tarshish, shattered by a powerful east wind. We had heard of the city's glory, but now we have seen it ourselves. The city of the Lord of Heaven's armies. It is the city of our God. He will make it safe forever. O God, we meditate on your unfailing love as we worship in your temple. As your name deserves, O God, you will be praised to the ends of the earth. Your strong right hand is filled with victory. Let the people on Mount Zion rejoice. Let all the towns of Judah be glad because of your justice. Go, inspect the city of Jerusalem. Walk around and count the many towers. Take note of the fortified walls and tour all the citadels, that you may describe them to future generations. For that is what God is like. He is our God forever and ever, and he will guide us until we die.
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Yeah. You know, if God's been good to you, I'ma just need you to put your hands up. Just put your hands up and vibe with me. Yeah.

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1: A prayer from the Psalms. Taste and see that the Lord is good. Blessed is the one who takes refuge in him. We will extol the Lord at all times. His praise will always be on our lips. The Lord is close to the brokenhearted and saves those who are crushed in spirit. The righteous person may have many troubles, but the Lord delivers him from them all. The Lord will rescue his servants. No one who takes refuge in him will be condemned. Amen.

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1: 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You are never alone. You will not fail. Jehovah hides you. Premier Gospel, music that brings joy to your soul.

A prayer from the Psalms. The Lord is our light and our salvation. Whom shall we fear? The Lord is the stronghold of our lives. Of whom shall we be afraid? One thing we ask from the Lord, this only do we seek, that we may dwell in the house of the Lord all the days of our lives, to gaze on the beauty of the Lord and to seek him in his temple. In the days of trouble, he will keep us safe in his dwelling. He will hide us in the shelter of his sacred tent and set us high upon a rock. Teach us your ways, Lord. Lead us along a straight path. We remain confident of this. We will see the goodness of the Lord in the land of the living. Wait for the Lord, be strong, and take heart, and wait for the Lord. Amen.

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0: I just wanted to send out a prayer request for all the children who's going back to school today, especially those who are going back to exams, praying that the Lord will keep their mind focused, that they remember and retain the information that they have studied, and that everything they have studied will come up on their exams. Lots of love.
1: Ladies and gentlemen,

0: Psalm 49, for the choir director, a psalm of the descendants of Korah. Listen to this, all you people. Pay attention, everyone in the world, high and low, rich and poor. Listen, for my words are wise, and my thoughts are filled with insight. I listen carefully to many proverbs, and solve riddles with inspiration from a harp. Why should I fear when trouble comes? When enemies surround me, they trust in their wealth and boast of great riches, yet they cannot redeem themselves from death by paying a ransom to God. Redemption does not come so easily, for no one can ever pay enough to live forever and never see the grave. Those who are wise must finally die, just like the foolish and senseless, leaving all their wealth behind. The grave is their eternal home, where they will stay forever. They may name their estates after themselves, but their fame will not last. They will die, just like animals. This is the fate of fools, though they are remembered as being wise. Like sheep, they are led to the grave, where death will be their shepherd. In the morning, the godly will rule over them. Their bodies will rot in the grave, far from their grand estates. But as for me, God will redeem my life. He will snatch me from the power of the grave. So don't be dismayed when the wicked grow rich and their homes become ever more splendid. For when they die, they take nothing with them. Their wealth will not follow them into the grave. In this life, they consider themselves fortunate and are applauded for their success. But they will die like all before them, and never again see the light of day. People who boast of their wealth don't understand. They will die, just like animals.
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1: CEO.
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0: Carer.
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A prayer from the Psalms. Ascribe to the Lord, you heavenly beings. Ascribe to the Lord glory and strength. Ascribe to the Lord the glory due to his name. Worship the Lord in the splendor of his holiness. The voice of the Lord is powerful. 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The Lord sits enthroned over the flood. The Lord is enthroned as King forever. 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The Lord blesses his people with peace. Amen.

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1: Hello, this is Pastor Ralph Duarte II, and this is your spirit charge for the day. Your vision will not lie. For the vision is yet for an appointed time, but at the end it will speak, and it will not lie. Though it tarries, wait for it, because it will surely come. That's what it says in Habakkuk chapter 2, verses 3. You might feel like you're going through the motions of everyday life, and you might feel like you can't see the light at the end of the tunnel, but I came to tell you today that your vision, your dreams will not lie whatsoever. There is an appointed time where God will begin to manifest your dreams and manifest your visions, but it will come. Though it tarries, it will come. So have faith, trust in God, because He's still doing something through you. Even though it tarries, you will see the light at the end of the tunnel, and your dreams will come to pass.
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8: Good morning, I'm Anna Reese Green. Andy Burnham says he'll take his responsibilities fully to fund the government's defence plans. The Prime Minister in waiting will have to find nearly £5 billion when he comes to power. He's also promised to stick to Labour's manifesto, but suggested there's room for movement in its pledge not to raise taxes. Now, the Presbyterian Church in the USA has declared the situation in Gaza a genocide perpetrated by Israel. The denomination's General Assembly also called for its funds to be divested from AI giants, which have contributed to the bombing of schools and hospitals. And pubs and bars in England and Wales will be able to stay open until 5 a.m. on Monday. The government's pushing through law which will allow England supporters to watch the World Cup round of 16 match with Mexico starting at 1 a.m. That's your latest Premier News.
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10: Weather check. Well, let's start with London. Today is going to be dry with some variable clouds and spells of sunshine throughout the day. It's going to be a very warm day. Top temperatures is going to be 26 degrees. And for Birmingham and the West Midlands, it's going to be a dry day as well. Variable clouds are warm throughout the day. And again, getting hotter and hotter. It is. Top temperatures is going to be 25 degrees. And it's looking like it's going to get even warmer as we head into the weekend.
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10: Good morning and a happy, happy, happy, happy, happy Friday morning to you. It's Friday, family. The 3rd of July, 2026. I hope you are doing good and off to a wonderful start today. Another day that you and I get to kickstart together, and I'm really, really excited about that. Now, it's the 3rd of July, like I mentioned. It's the final day of our appeal, and I'm going to tell you a little bit more about that. In case you've been not around for the last couple of days, I'm going to bring you up to speed on that. But before we go any further, let us pray. So, Lord, we thank you for this gift of a new day. We thank you for allowing us to see this here first Friday in July 2026. We thank you for your presence. We thank you for your grace and for your mercies that has carried us through. We pray that you'll help us to take a moment just to look back on this week with a spirit of gratitude, with a spirit of thanksgiving, and not just to hold on to those testimonies, but to share them with one another, to encourage each other, to encourage that person who might be going through something that you've already taken us through. Help us not to sit on those testimonies today, but to actually go ahead and to share them and to give you all the glory that you are truly worthy of. These things we ask of you in Jesus' name. And together, as a family, we say, amen.

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1: That's right, it is the 3-day challenge. It's actually the final day of the 3-day challenge. We kicked off here on Premier Gospel on Wednesday just gone, and here we are, Friday morning, the final day. Each day we have been looking for just 30 gospel lovers to give £30 each. That's been it. You have certainly been showing up in your numbers, and I just want to say a huge thank you for everyone who's been getting involved, whether it's with prayers or financially. If you've been sharing your testimonies and your praise reports of what Premier Gospel's been doing for you, all of that, I want to say a huge thank you. We actually had a few messages and gifts come in overnight, which I'll share it with you not too long from now. However, before we get there, let me tell you how we need to start the day. Pretty similar to yesterday, I said, I just need to hit 9. My target is 9 within the next 3 hours that we have together. But don't wait until the final hour. If you could, please just get involved from the very beginning, from the get-go. Then it makes it a lot easier for all of us today. So the first person... looking for the first person with their gift of £30 to get the ball rolling. And I'll tell you why. And you're going to hear throughout the show about all the amazing testimonies of Premier Gospel being family, Premier Gospel being a community, the music really transforming the lives of our young people, and even as some of us big people as well. And in addition to that, even outside of radio, Premier Gospel is doing so much more. The future is definitely bright, going into places like prison ministries. You know, I had a message come through from yesterday, someone who was in his Uber driving his car had Premier Gospel blazing. So it extends so far, and that's what you are supporting, that is what you are giving into. So who's going to be the first one, Hot Porridge Massive, to get us off the mark today with that gift of £30? All you need to do is give a call on 08000 239988. 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

0: Hello, this is Pastor Ralph Duarte II, and this is your spirit charge for the day. Your vision will not lie. For the vision is yet for an appointed time, but at the end it will speak, and it will not lie. Though it tarries, wait for it, because it will surely come. That's what it says in Habakkuk chapter 2, verses 3. You might feel like you're going through the motions of everyday life, and you might feel like you can't see the light at the end of the tunnel, but I came to tell you today that your vision, your dreams will not lie whatsoever. There is an appointed time where God will begin to manifest your dreams and manifest your visions, but it will come. Though it tarries, it will come. So have faith, trust in God, because He's still doing something through you. Even though it tarries, you will see the light at the end of the tunnel, and your dreams will come to pass. Spirit
1: charge. For the vision is yet for an appointed time, but at the end it shall speak and not lie. I guess what we're trying to say tonight, that if the Lord said it, you can count on it, and He'll do just what He said. Come on, El, just like Mass by Heaven, like the vision.
2: Like the vision.
1: Make it plain.
2: Make it plain.
1: That they may
2: run. That they may run.
1: And not faint.
2: And not faint.
1: Though the vision.
2: Though the vision.
1: Is only for a while. It shall speak.
2: It shall speak.
1: And not lie.
2: And not lie.
1: For if the Lord
2: said, the Lord said,
1: you can count on Him.
2: You can count on.
1: And He'll do.
2: He will do
1: just what He said.
2: What?
1: Any witnesses tonight?
2: Say
1: it again.

hallelujah. It was only for a while, but at the end it shall speak, and not lie. Come on, choir, let them know that if the Lord said,

0: he'll do just what he said. Oh, yeah. Oh, come on in and give God a praise, because it is so. Write the vision tonight. Stand with the vision tonight. Hallelujah. The Lord has given you a vision tonight. That's for you. No matter what the devil says, no matter what people say, you know, people will get jealous of you, won't support you. And it seems like whatever the Lord told you to do, it just seems like every door has been closed in your face. Just keep this in mind, that if the Lord said it, you can count on that. And he'll do just what he said. So you just shout in the devil's face and say, it is so. Come on, give the Lord praise.
1: Patrick Love there. And the All Right Mass Choir with The Vision. I couldn't cut it off. I just had to let it play out right to the end. Didn't want to cut your spirit in case the Lord was actually speaking to you through that song and reminding you that if the vision has been written, if he has shown you something, it is so. And you can take that all the way to the bank and let the enemy know, if the Lord gave it to me, that it's going to happen. It's absolutely going to happen. You're locked into Gospel Breakfast here on Premier Gospel with me, Belinda. The time is 21 minutes past 7 o'clock. 3rd of July 2026 is the date. It's the very final day in our appeal. Thank you so much, everyone who's been giving, who's been getting involved. Thank you all for your wonderful messages and of encouragement as well. It's always lovely to hear from you. Now, in case you didn't know, Premier Gospel is a listener-funded station. Essentially, it means that you are the ones who keep the station going. No government funding, no huge corporations, just you and us keeping this thing going. 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Yesterday, we had a beautiful message come through from Diane. As actually in the middle of the night, 11:30, Diane, why were you up at such hours? But she says, a hot porridge massive show has got me hooked. Also, Monday nights with the house gospel music. Belinda, please can you play for me, counting all my blessings while I'm on my way to work between 6:30 and 8 a.m. That's an hour and a half of traveling, sis. She also gave a gift of £30 online yesterday by going to premiergospel.plus. Will you follow suit this morning? Will you be the first one to get us off the mark? Go ahead and do so right now.
2: 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It is so encouraging, so uplifting. I tend to be a person of low mood, so music is my outlet. And yeah, when I found Premier Gospel, it just brought a smile to my face and helped me through my day. It's an encouragement and it lifts you. And that's what we all need. Hope, a spring in your step, a smile on your face. 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
1: 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Jasmine mentioned something to give you a bit of pep in your step. And you know what? Diane requested JJ Born to Sing with Counting All Your Blessings. This tune right here, certainly gonna give you a little bit of pep in your step. Listen to the intro, family. And it's Friday, so we

Jehovah Rapha, coming from Ryan O'Fay and Cries, playing for you here on Gospel Breakfast this here Friday morning. Can you believe it, family? We've made it to the end of another week. Absolutely love that track right there, reminding us that the Lord is our healer. And maybe you've got

physically on this week. Maybe you had an ailment. Maybe you started out Monday not feeling too wonderful and now you are feeling on top of the world. Would love to hear all those praise reports and the testimonies this morning. So do send them through. As a matter of fact, family, I got a testimony and a praise report of myself. You know, when I drop this... You know, it says big excitement in the studio, and I'll tell you why. Good morning to Nathan. Thank you, Nathan. Nathan has got

left of £30 to get us off the mark this morning. Nathan, thank you. Up in Birmingham. And he goes on to say, keep impacting culture in the supportive way via the good news. Good news in capital letters. I am here for all of it. Thank you, thank you, thank you. And do you know what, Nathan? Something special is happening throughout the shows today as well. They have handed me this jar of scriptures. So for every gift that we have come in through, I'm actually going to pull a scripture from the jar, which I am going to read out and speak it over you today. So let me see what one we have pulled out for Nathan. Coming from Matthew 5 verse 9, blessed are the peacemakers, for they will be called the children of God. And Nathan, thank you so much for giving this morning, and walk in peace on today, knowing that you are definitely a child of God. Keep those donations coming through. Please partner with your Premier Gospel to make sure that the great work can continue. And in the words of Nathan, that we can keep impacting culture in a supportive way via the good news. The number you need is 08023 9988, or you can jump online to premiergospel.plus.

0: Hey everyone, it's Matt Redman here. I hope you're having a great day. I know you love Premier Gospel, and I do too. I think they're such an important part of the Christian music and ministry landscape, and they need your help right now. They're fundraising, and would you consider being part of that? Consider giving something towards that fundraising drive so they can keep on ministering to you and to others and being a huge blessing. Have a wonderful day. God bless.
1: Have mercy upon me, O God, according to thy loving kindness.

0: Jazzy with Prepare, place you here on Gospel Breakfast this Friday morning. Good morning, Imani. Lovely to have your company. Also, good morning to Val. She says, good morning, Queen B. So there's a competition between the presenters. Apparently, Ecosia and Cassandra Maria are planning to take you down. Take down who? Me? She says, Theo is in last place, I think. You guys are hilarious. I promised Ecosia I'd do something a bit later. I think you may have it in the bag. What do you mean you promised Ecosia? How are you going to be locked in from morning and then telling me that you promised Ecosia, sis? What's actually going on? Are you not a part of the Hot Porridge Massive? I mean, by the looks of things, it does look like we have it in that bag. When I say we, I mean the Hot Porridge Massive. That said, now that we're in World Cup season, there's been times where people have thought they had it in the bag and they didn't because the other team just came in and won. So, you know, Val, what are we doing here? What are we actually doing here? As a matter of fact, I left the studio yesterday, heading home, and I was still locked in to Ecosia's show. Brilliant show, by the way. She said this that really did make me laugh.
1: Baby, you have a little competition going, right? Right now, Belinda's leading the competition. I'm like, no, this cannot happen. I cannot carry last in Jesus' name. As my Nigerian crew will say, no, no, no. Family, I need you to give through during this daytime period. So, Hot Porridge Massive, I mean, y'all have done your thing.
0: She says, I cannot carry loss in Jesus' name. That did have me laughing, but somehow she turned me from laughing into having my hands up in the air and saying, Lord, I thank you for that prayer. And I said, I'm going to actually share it with the Hot Porridge Massive, because when people are praying blessings, it's not just for those who hear it at that moment, but also for you.
1: And I pray blessings over us this year. I pray that we continue to walk under an open heaven. I pray that we are blessed in our going out and are coming in. I pray that every single thing that you touch, family, will be blessed. I pray that your business will be blessed, your home will be blessed, your family will be blessed. I pray that God will do exceedingly abundantly above what you could ever hope or imagine. I pray that you will experience Him in a supernatural way this year. And this year, your testimony will be that you've tasted and you've seen that indeed God is good.
0: Amen, amen. I mean, she really did take us to church yesterday, and she'll be back at 10 o'clock this morning to do the same. But we're not waiting till 10 o'clock. No. 08,023,99,88. That's 08,023,99,88. Just looking for two more people with that gift of £30 for this hour, and we'll be good to go.

0: give up. Playing for you here on Gospel Breakfast. It's a Friday morning. It is the 3rd of July, 2026. If you're just getting locked in, welcome to you. Great to have your company. Thank you so much for all your messages that have been coming through as always. It's a wonderful, absolutely fantastic getting my day started with you. And do you know what? I get to press this button again. A big shout out to Serena. Serena, who is locked in. Serena, thank you so, so much. Coming through with her gift of £30. She jumped on a line to premiergospel.plus, leaving the £30 and also leaving this beautiful message. Premier Gospel has gotten me through my lowest times of late, she says. And I'm just really grateful for the musical encouragement and also for improving my playlist too. Serena, thank you so, so much. Oh, God bless you. Praying that we will be able to continue uplifting you with wonderful music, increasing your playlist, and also that whatever challenges that you may be facing, the Lord will turn that around for you. Also, I'm pulling from a scripture jar. Pulling for the scripture jar so I can read a scripture for you. What do we have here? Coming from Psalms 31 verse 1, it says, "Shout for the joy in the Lord, O you righteous, praise." Praise, what is that? Praise uplifts thy right hand. I didn't write these. But essentially, shout for the Lord, you are righteous, and praise him in the upright. Thank you so much, Sharina, for connecting with us this morning. Thank you so much. I just need one more now. Just one more gift of £30. We'll wrap up this hour and make sure we hit that target. 08000239988 or hit us up at premiergospel.plus. Ashauna, how are you doing this morning?
1: I've woken up exhausted, but I really want to give God the glory. And this the last few days I've been trying to practice an attitude of gratitude, because with that, even with my exhaustion and anything else I've faced this week, that attitude of gratitude has helped me to get through so many situations, and I've had such a much more positive and inspiring mindset towards all situations. But I'm giving Elohim the glory for this wonderful week and the strength that he's given me for this week and everything that's gone through well and everything that's been a success, and even things that was not a success. I want to thank him for those things as well. I was listening to a sermon this week that was speaking about gratitude, and something he said really stood out to me. And he said, even in your troubles, even in your situations that you don't see the answers, we thank our God that he has the solution. So even when we don't know the answers, even when we don't know what is going to happen, he has the solution. And I really take comfort in that, and I will always remember that line of that whole sermon.
0: Ashauna, thank you so much for sharing that. You are so, so right. Sometimes we're going through challenging times. We just need to look back on what the Lord has already done and hold on to his unchanging hands. 0303-040-111 if you want to drop your gratitude messages over to me. Thank you again for Sharina sending through that gift of £30. Need just one more to get us to our mark for this top, for this 7 o'clock hour. 08000239988. And I've actually pulled for that scripture myself on Psalms 33 verse 1. It says, "Sing joyfully to the Lord, you righteous, for it is fitting for the upright to praise him." Ooh, I like that. And I've got one that's going to help you praise him, especially if you're feeling a little bit dreary, feeling a little bit tired. Let's go.
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1: Hello, I'm Anna Rhys Green. Andy Burnham is pledging to stick to Labour's 2024 general election manifesto, but says there's room for movement on tax. The party promised not to increase levies on working people, including national insurance, income tax, and VAT. Now, the Presbyterian Church in the USA has declared the situation in Gaza a genocide perpetrated by Israel. The denomination's General Assembly called for its funds to be divested away from AI giants, including Palantir and General Electric Technologies, due to their precision tech being used in bombings. And a new study suggests sitting down for longer than 30 minutes at a time every day can increase the risk of cancers. Researchers at Glasgow University found the danger rose with each hour of inactivity, but can be curbed with short bouts of exercise. That's your latest Premier News.
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2: Weather check. For today, throughout London and Birmingham and the West Midlands, it's going to be a dry day with some variable clouds and spells of sunshine throughout the day. It's going to be very warm with the top temperatures of up to 26 degrees.
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2: 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If you just locked in, welcome to you. Great to have your company. It is day 3 of our appeal, so thank you so much to everyone who's already gotten involved this morning. Nathan, thank you again. Sharina, thank you again. And thank you for sharing your gratitude messages as well. It's still a Gratitude Friday. Let me know what it is that you are grateful for. Let me know what your praise report is today. Now, I needed one more before the 8 o'clock hour to get me on target, so I'm slightly behind, and I'm going to put it out there. I'm going to need four people then, I guess, in this hour with your very best gift. Now, if your best gift is £30, that would be amazing. It would help me to get back on target. However, if it's less than that, go ahead and just do what you can do. Whatever the Lord puts on your heart to do in this hour, go ahead and do so. The number you need is 08000239988. There are people there ready to take your call. Or if you want to just do a little quick ting, jump online at premiergospel.plus. That's premiergospel.plus. Now, coming up in this hour, of course, I've got some tunes that's going to have you singing away because it's Friday, you know, finally at the end of the week. So I've got some tunes for that. And also, I want to know, what is your workplace doing on Monday morning? Because there's a big game on Sunday night, early Monday morning. Is your workplace starting you late? Is it a day off for you? What's that looking like? All that kind of conversation we'll be having as well. Right now, though, you know what time it is.
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6: Hello, my name is Vic Lucas, and you are part of the Hot Porridge Massive with the Queen Belinda on Premier Gospel. This is your track of the week, Vic Lucas and Lady Audrey. Thank you, God. This song was birthed in a season of pain and difficulty, but even in the middle of that, God reminded me how many times He saved me out of impossible situations. He reminded me that whatever I'm going through, there's always a reason to be grateful. There's always a reason to say, thank you, God. Stay blessed.

0: I hope you enjoyed the track of the week, Thank You God by Vic Lucas and Lady Audrey. You can keep up with me on all socials at The Vic Lucas. That's at THEVICLUCAS. God bless.
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1: 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And let me tell you why from some of the amazing messages that we've had coming through from people just like you. Sharina actually sent through a message with her gift this morning. She says, Premier Gospel has gotten me through the lowest times of late, and I'm just really grateful for the musical encouragement and also for improving my playlist. Also had another message come through from Helen saying, Premier Gospel Radio is the best radio station. It brings me joy, healing, and inner peace. A massive thank you to all of the Premier Gospel team. Another one that came through yesterday saying, uplifting and inspirational, helps me to keep on fire for Jesus. Oh, I like that. Keep on fire for Jesus. So blessed to hear a wide genre of gospel and worship music. And the list goes on and on and on and on. That is the power of Premier Gospel, and that is what you are given to and why it's so important that you become involved. 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And if you haven't invested before, if you haven't, kind of grabbed the phone and made that call, then maybe today is the day you want to do so. 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

Judith McCullister there with the promises of God. I place you here on Premier Gospel this Friday morning. It is the 3rd of July, 2026. How are you doing, family? What is your praise report? What is your gratitude message that you want to share with the Hot Porridge Massive this morning? Don't sit on your testimonies. Do go ahead and share. Let me know how the Lord has shown up for you. Just like Deborah has done this morning, she says, on this Gratitude Friday, I give God a thanks for being on his wake up list today. I would like to give a testimony this morning. 11 years ago in 2015, after receiving financial advice from what I thought was a trusted financial advisor, part of my pension had been fraudulently invested. She goes on to say, the pension regulator appointed an independent trustee on behalf of everyone affected, and despite receiving biannual updates, I resigned myself to the fact that I had lost a significant amount of my pension fund. This week, I received a letter confirming that not only had they recovered the amount in full, but they had transferred it to a reputable pension provider, and that will be done within the next 3 weeks. I'm giving God thanks for answered prayers despite being discouraged over the years, but also to encourage others who might be going through something similar. This is a reminder that we need to trust in God at all times and trust in his times also, not our own, that we will receive our blessing and that we should never give up. Hallelujah. Happy Friday, everyone. The weekend is nearly here. Yay. Then she says, sorry the message is so late. I just wanted to cover all bases. But go, go, go, Hot Porridge Massive team on the final day of the challenge. Deborah, it was a long one, but definitely a worthy one. Which other radio station are you listening into where they're going to be sharing testimonies that encourage you to hold on to God's unchanging hand? Which other station out there are you listening to that's going to share testimonies to inspire you and to remind you that our God is still there working things out in the background when we can't see it? That's what the Premier Gospel does. That is the beauty of the community and the family that we have here. And we want to make sure that we are able to go even further. So if you just tuned in, it's day 3 of our appeal. So it's the last day of our appeal. Really looking forward to 3 people stepping up with a gift of £30 in this hour. That will put us back as a team on target. So if you want to give £30, it's 08,023.99.88, or jump online at premiergospel.plus. If you give £60, if you can reach as far as £60, then that will support our community outreach programs as well. Things like prison ministries, and also £90 really funds the station in a deeper way. What is it that the Lord is putting on your heart this morning? Go ahead and do that on 08,023.99.88 or premiergospel.plus. Do not delay. Grab the phone, make that call, or jump online right now. Come on and bless him. Come on and give him glory. This one's for you, Deborah. On the back of that testimony, God can do anything. Let's go. Time for us to take it to church.

0: Who picks up the pieces when you threw them all away? God did it. God did it. Coming from Mervyn Mayo. What an absolute jam. Playing for you here on Gospel Breakfast, especially after hearing that testimony coming from Deborah as well for how the Lord showed up for her. Before that was Renee Winston with Only God Can Do It. Let me tell you what the Lord has also done. Yeah. Yeah, we've got some more funds coming in. Thank you so much, your anonymous giver who is in London. Thank you so much. A gift of £10 coming through. Thank you, thank you, thank you, thank you. I've got a scripture coming up for you. There's no message left, but thank you anyway. Here is your scripture for today. Let me get it from my spirit jar. The scripture is Psalms 51 verse 12. It says, "Restore unto me the joy of thy salvation and uphold me with thy free spirit." Thank you so much for that anonymous giver of £10 coming out of London. It is more than appreciated. Thank you, thank you, thank you. We've actually had another one come through, so let's do another one of these. Yes, shout out to another anonymous giver. Loving the anonymity this morning. It says, coming from Hayes, it says, "Premier Gospel helps me to get through the school run. God bless you guys." Well, God bless to you if you're driving around in Hayes at the moment doing the school run, to you and any of the Hot Porridge Massive that you have in the car. A lovely gift of £50 coming through. And here is your scripture coming from Jeremiah 29. This is actually one of my favorite scriptures. Jeremiah 29 verse 11. It says, "For I know the thoughts that I think towards you, saith the Lord, thoughts of peace and not of evil, to give you an expected end." Thank you so much for that anonymous giver. £50 in the Hayes area. God's a blessing on you. You still got time to get involved on 08023 9988. That's 08023 9988. Are you going to be joining the clan Hot Porridge Massive? You've been doing amazingly, by the way. Thank you. Thank you for allowing the Lord just to touch your heart, and for the way that you have been pouring out and that you have been giving. It is so appreciated, not just by me, but by people like Sarah.
1: Hi, my name's Sarah. I'm from Wilton Green in London. I've been born again Christian now for about 8 years. Premier Gospel brings me joy. Every time I turn on the radio every morning, you know, the music that's played, it just brings me joy. If I'm feeling down and, you know, I hear a song, you know, it can lift up my spirits and make me feel better. The presenters as well, some of them are comedians and they really make me laugh. I also listen to it, you know, on the way to go into work. It's always a joyful commute for me every morning. You know, people might be looking at me and see me and think, "What's she up to?" Because I'm always dancing and singing along to the music. And yeah, I just enjoy the variety of music. There's such a big variety of, you know, different music that you play, and I just really enjoy it.
0: Thank you so much for sharing that, Sarah. We exactly do that. We do exactly that, is what I meant to say. All genres of gospel music played here on Premier Gospel throughout the day. And then obviously we have our specialist shows in the evening as well. We had a message coming through earlier this morning from Diane. She said, it's actually last night that she sent it over, saying that she loves the breakfast show and she loves tuning into the house music on Monday nights, which is where you can catch the lovely Candice McKenzie. And every evening here on Premier Gospel from 8 p.m., one of our specialist DJs will be taking care of you. That is what you are supporting. That is what you are paying into. So thank you. Thank you so much for being a part of this journey with us. And as I'm saying that, I get to hit this button again. A huge thank you. Sending a huge thank you all the way out to Southend-on-Sea. Thank you so much for that gift of £30. Saying Premier Gospel starts my day positively. I continue to be blessed by the shared scriptures, by the uplifting testimonies and the prayers. Love you all. We love you too. Time for me to go back to the scripture jar to read a scripture for you. This one coming from Matthew 6, verse 33, it says, "But seek ye first the kingdom of God and his righteousness, and all these things will be added on to you." Thank you so much to the anonymous giver in Southend-on-Sea with your gift of £30. We're doing really well in this hour. Are we finally catching up? Can I get two more? Two more gifts of £30 or more, or whatever you can do between now and 9 o'clock. Let's go. 08023 9988. 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

0: The UK's own Clive Brown and Urban Sound there featuring Bishop John Francis with the chorus medley. Well, this just happened.
1: Good morning, TJF, Auntie Belinda, the Premier Gospel Team and the Hot Pledge Massive. I would like to pledge a tenner this morning, but my parents will actually have to pay it for me and they will have to do it today. And my gratitude today is actually waking up and giving God thanks for family who financially support me. God is a good God. I love you all, and I'll make sure that tenner gets to you all. Bye, it's Aaliyah Page here.
0: Aaliyah Page, I mean, a little child shall lead, a little child shall lead. Thank you so much. I mean, I don't know if it's legal, so you're going to have to get your parents on that one for sure. But for any, if nothing else, I thank the Lord for your heart of giving. Thank you so much for that beautiful message and also for sharing your gratitude message. I've got a scripture for you as well, honey. I do. It's coming from Philippians 4, verse 6 and 7. It says, do not be anxious about anything, but in every situation, by prayer and petition, with thanksgiving, present your request to God, and the peace of God that passes all understanding will guard your heart and your minds in Christ Jesus. So when you're going to school today, if you're already at school, if you're on the school run at the moment, no matter what you have to face today, just know that the peace of God will rest up on you. Ah, Aaliyah, you've touched my heart this morning. You really, really have. Have yourself the most beautiful day at school. And do you know what? I get to do this again. A shout out and good morning to another anonymous giver coming from High Wycombe today with a gift of £30. Thank you, thank you, thank you, thank you. You know who you are. Family, when I tell you how we are well on track in this hour, I'm so grateful for it. I'm not greedy, but I am an overachiever, so I do want us to keep on going to see how far we can go as the Hot Porridge Massive on this challenge today. Do keep on getting connected with us. Let me find a scripture for High Wycombe. That's coming up next.

Red Win there, and you are the reason playing for you here on Gospel Breakfast at 8:51 Friday the 3rd of July 2026. If you're just tuning in, welcome to you, great to have your company. Some lovely messages coming through saying, oh, that is a beautiful message coming from our very own Leah Page, one of our Hot Porridge Massive Juniors, actually putting forward a pledge this morning for £10. I'm telling you, that one got me emotional. It did. That's why I had to play a song. I had to play a song and move on real quickly. That one got me emotional. Thank you so much. And, you know, I have a special love in my heart for the Hot Porridge Massive Juniors. As a church girl, someone who grew up in church, I know the power of gospel music and just having a sense of a church Christian community and how it impacts you when you go out in the world from day to day. And you're just among other people who may not share your faith, but just knowing that you're not on your own on this. And I do believe in training up the child, you know, getting them into their Bible, getting them to love gospel music, which is speaking life into them. And that's exactly what Premier Gospel does. And Leah Page, thank you again for that reminder for us all. Gospel Breakfast.

We love you too. So thank you so much for that beautiful message, and also for partnering here with us at Premier Gospel. The scripture I have for you, coming from Romans 8:28, one of my favorites as well, as a matter of fact, is Romans 8:28. It says, "And we know that all things work together for the good of those who love him, who are called according to his purpose." Thank you so much for getting involved and for being a part of the work here at Premier Gospel. We've just had another gift to come through from Harrow. Dione, thank you. Oh man, hot porridge massive. You never fail, Yina. You don't. You always come through in your numbers. Dione, thank you so much for your gift of £10. When God takes that £10, he does amazing things. So thank you so much for being a part of what's going on here at Premier Gospel. The scripture I have for you, coming from Joshua 1 verse 9, it says, "Have I not commanded you to be strong and courageous? Do not be frightened. Do not be dismayed. For the Lord your God is with you wherever you go." Take that with you, Dione, and the Hot Porridge Massive. Take that scripture with you as a reminder for all. But the Lord our God is with us wherever we go. Ah, Joshua 1:9. I love that verse. You still got some time. 08,023, 99, 88. Take us into the overflow in this

0: just a celebration there with Overflow. I gotta say a huge thank you. A huge thank you. Going out to an anonymous giver in London who has taken us in to the Overflow right now with a gift of £50. Thank you. Thank you so, so much. I know you don't want your name read out on air, but thank you so much. I said I just wanted one more before that 9 o'clock hour, and indeed you have come through. We are sharing scriptures today for all the donations that come through. This scripture coming from 2 Timothy 1 verse 7. It says, "For God has not given us a spirit of fear, but of power, love, and of self-control." Some scriptures would say of a sound mind. Be blessed and run with that scripture on today. Coming up in the next hour, more testimonies of what Premier Gospel has been doing in the lives of others. And I guess we're going to talk a bit about football.
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1: Good morning, I'm Anna Rhys Green. Andy Burnham is pledging to stick to Labour's general election manifesto, but has said there's room for movement on tax. The party's promised not to increase levies on working people. Meanwhile, 14 faith groups are among 55 organisations urging the Prime Minister and Andy Burnham to rethink rising military spending. It's ahead of next week's NATO summit in Ankara. They say the UK's latest defence investment plan should not be followed by further increases, and they're calling for greater investment in peace-building initiatives and climate cooperation. And Taylor Swift and Travis Kelce have donated £19 million to charity ahead of their wedding. 20 organisations, including food banks, educational programmes and children's hospitals, are benefiting. The pop and sports star are due to tie the knot in New York tomorrow. That's your latest Premier News.
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0: That's exactly what's happening here on Premier Gospel. We are in the final day of our three-day appeal, Hot Porridge Massive. When I tell you that you never fail to surprise me, you just never do. Always coming through in your number. And I'm seeing something miraculous, something amazing, something outstanding happening this morning. I'm going to share that with you in the next couple of seconds. But before that, if you just tuned in, welcome to your... What day is it today? Friday, yeah? The Friday. It's Friday. The weekend is just around the corner. Welcome to your Friday morning. It is the 3rd of July, 2026. Like I mentioned, it is the third day of our appeal, the very final day of our appeal, where we remind you or we invite you or let you know that Premier Gospel is a listener-supported, listener-funded station. Without you, there is no Premier Gospel. And year in, year out, you have really been showing up. You have been coming through to make sure that your station continues to do not just what it's been doing, but to do greater things as well. We've moved into the Birmingham area now. I'm trusting God that we'll be moving into other major cities as well. Seeing from the messages, even those who are not in Birmingham are still locking in, because we've had funds coming through from Nottingham, from we had something yesterday, a few things coming through from Ireland, from Leicester, from Sunderland, from all over the UK. So thank you so much for, first of all, being a part of this amazing Premier Gospel family. But for those of you who've been led to really financially support the work as well, I want to say a huge thank you for what took place in the last hour and of what I'm believing God for in this hour. Had this beautiful message come through from one of our Hot Porridge Massive juniors.
1: Oh, Ree, sweetheart. This is so, so very sweet of you. Thank you.
2: Hello, everybody. I would like to give you £3 because I'm at £3.50 because it's what I have left. Bless you. Goodbye.
0: Bless you, Reese. Isn't that just the sweetest thing? I mean, the Hot Porridge Massive Juniors really getting involved, and it just shows you that this is a station for them too. There is no age minimums or maximums on this. It's just who loves a Premier Gospel. So thank you so, so much for that, Reese. And I've just checked online and it's come through. Cheryl, thank you so much for allowing Reese to be a part of what's happening today. It's come through saying Reese wanted to get involved and to support. He's come through with his £4 and he did it online, or she did it on his behalf online at premiergospel.plus. That's premiergospel.plus. She says he always listens on his way to in the car. Thank you so much, Cheryl and Reese, for being a part of this journey, for being a part of the challenge today. Who's going to be next? Who's going to be stepping up next to Reese and Aaliyah Page, another one of our Hot Porridge Massive Juniors? We've had some anonymous givers coming through. Dione, thank you so much for what you did in the last hour as well. 08023 9988. That's 08023 9988. Are you going to be the one who steps up and joins Reese and all the others who've been getting involved this morning? I'm looking for three more people with that gift of £30. Is that going to be you between now and 10 o'clock? Just grab that phone and make a call. Or maybe £30 is less than you'd like to give. Maybe you'd want to give more. 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I don't really know. 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
1: Anthony there with Imposter Syndrome. Place you here on the Gospel Breakfast Show this here Friday morning, the 3rd of July 2026. Now, I know usually around this time we'd be jumping into our Friday party playlist. This is where one of our resident DJs would be hitting us up with a mix and having us partying into the weekend. We've still got a party vibe that we're going to be having here this morning, but things are a little bit different because it is our 3-day appeal. And it's the very last day of the appeal, which makes it really important that if you've been thinking about it over the last couple of days and you haven't had the time to, you haven't paused to get involved, or maybe you've been super busy, but you just thought, I'm going to do it later. Well, later is now. So do get involved with 08000 23 99 88. Looking for three people in this hour with a gift of £30, ideally, would be really putting us in a great place before I hand you over to Ecosia at 10 o'clock. But whatever the Lord puts on your heart, and if it's more than 30, then let it be so as well. Maybe it's 100, maybe it's 500. Whatever the Lord puts on your heart on this morning for your station, to keep on doing the work that it has been doing, and to go even further as well. Like, if you see some of the plans, some of the amazing things that we want to do to make sure that the gospel, the good news, continues to be brought to the people that need it the most, you know, and that's what you are supporting, that's what you are investing into. 08000 23 99 88. That's 08000 23 99 88. Good morning, Fee.
2: Good morning, Queen B. I was so touched by Aaliyah Page and Reese, who are giving what they can. Oh my goodness, it touched my heart, and it reminded me of the time in the scripture when the little boy gave his 5 loaves and 2 fishes, which was all that he had. And look at the great miracle that was performed there. Come on, Hot Porridge, massive people, be challenged by these children and step up and give a little something. Yeah? If they can give their little pocket money that's been given to them and they're not working, what can we do who's getting some benefit or something else? Come on, people. Let's do our best for the station that we love.
1: So beautiful. I mean, I'm sitting here just trying to hold back the tears. I'm so emotional about this because it's the kids. And I've seen Aaliyah Page, she pledged £10. She goes, listen, I'm going to get my parents to come do this. And that £10 has come through. Aaliyah Page, you are absolutely beautiful. Thank you so much. Reese as well, coming through with £4. I'm not trying to tell kids to grab their parents' phones and go make pledges on their behalf. That's really not what it's about. But I want you to be inspired, especially just like what Fee said, with how the kids are getting involved as well. Reese, I didn't read you a scripture before, so let me drop you one now. Coming from Philippians 4, verse 13, it says, I can do all the things through him, that's through Christ, who strengthens me. So just know as you go through your day that you can do all things through Christ, who strengthens you. If you want to get involved, 08000 23 99 88. That's 08000 23 99 88 or Premier Gospel online, premiergospel.plus. You can give safely and securely there. Who's going to be the first person in this hour with that gift of £30? While you're sorting it out, while you're grabbing your phone, here's a sing-along coming from Noel Robinson. Let's get our praise on this morning. Let's

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1: Prodigal Son.

That tune gets me every time. Jason Mighty and Prodigal Son, they're brothers, by the way, with Jesus Bigger. Playing for you here on Premier Gospel. Before that, we had Noel Robinson with Lord, I Lift Your Name on High. Such an amazing sing-along song. Family, something amazing has just happened in the last 10 minutes. Absolutely outstanding. I'm really trying to hold it together. I really, really am, but... Hot Porridge Massive, you are something else. You really, really are. When I say something amazing has happened, so a couple of our Hot Porridge Massive juniors got involved. They've pledged and they've put forward £5 and £4 coming from Maurice and from one of our other Hot Porridge Massive juniors, Aaliyah Page. And just sharing their story, sharing their voices has really sparked something special in you, Hot Porridge Massive. And I do want to pause and just give you a round of applause. Hey, that rhymed, right? And to say thank you for each and every one of you who has answered the call in the last 10 minutes. Good morning to Katie. I said I just needed someone to get us off the mark with a £30 gift this morning in this hour. Katie was the first of the 1, 2, 3, 4, 5 that we've had through. Coming through with a message in London. She says, my mornings start right with Premier Gospel. I love how I'm inspired in my spirit every time I tune in. Katie, thank you. Thank you. The scripture I'm going to drop for you is coming from Psalms 37, verse 4. It says, delight yourself in the Lord, and he will give you the desires of your heart. Very closely following Katie was Cheryl coming through with a gift of £30 as well. Online, she went over to premiergospel.plus with her gift of £30, leaving this beautiful message as well, simply saying, it's helped me spiritually grow. How powerful is... What other station are you listening to that's you know, helping you to grow spiritually? Cheryl, thank you so much for your gift of £30. The scripture I've got here for you is from Psalms 28, verse 7. It says, the Lord is my strength and my shield. In him my heart trusts, and I am helped. My heart exalts, and with my song I give him thanks. Thank you so much for your gift, Cheryl. We've got a few more that I'm going to be sharing their names as we continue, but I want to encourage you to, as I play this song coming from Sarah Tabo, to get involved as well. Grab the phone and call 08000 23 99 88. I'll be honest with you, I've actually exceeded my target for this hour, but still, don't delay. Be a part of what's happening in this very moment. It's been a very special moment. Thank you for everyone who's been coming through. I'm going to continue reading out your messages, but grab that phone now and make this call on 0303 040 1111, or jump online to Premier Gospel

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0: What a tune. Shekinah Glory Ministry there with Praise Is What I Do, the remix, playing for you here on a Gospel Breakfast. Praise is what we all do, right? Especially if you are a gospel lover, which I know you are because you're locked into Premier Gospel, then we be getting our praise on all the time. And I love that for us. I love that I'm here in the studio. You might be in your car. Maybe you're at work. Maybe you're at home. Wherever you are, I can't see you, but I can feel in my spirit that we are all getting our praise on together. That is the beauty of the and the strength of Premier Gospel. It brings us together even though we are in separate places. I also want to say a huge shout out and thank you for everyone who's been getting involved with our appeal on the last couple of days, especially in the last 20 minutes. I don't know what's going on, but I am not mad at it at all. God is so, so good. Hot Porridge Massive, you are coming through. Name after name after name keeps on popping up, and I am ever so grateful for how the Lord has touched your heart and how you are really pouring in to this challenge today and making sure that your Premier Gospel continues to do the good work. Good morning, Patricia. Thank you for your gift of £30. Patricia jumped online at premiergospel.plus and there she donated £30 along with this message saying, thank you for always being there year in and year out to share the joy and the laughter, encouragement, prayers and support. That's what we do, Patricia. That's what we do. And if you're new to Premier Gospel, that's what is here for you as well. So don't be shy. Don't feel like you can't be a part of this, what's going on. You can actually jump on the phone right now on 08000 23 99 88, or you can give online like Patricia has done at premiergospel.plus. Patricia, the scripture I have for you comes from Psalm 37 verse 4. It says, delight yourself in the Lord and he will give you the desires of your heart. I also need to do another round of applause. Hello, Jane. Good morning to you. Jane has come through with her gift. Jane in London. She says, Premier Gospel brightens my morning. The reminder of God's words set up my path for the day. Glory be to God. Jane, thank you so much. Jane has come through with her gift of £10. Everything that you throw at this hour is going to make a huge difference. When God blesses whatever you put in, something remarkable happens. So thank you, Jane, for being a part of this journey on this morning. The scripture that's popped up for you comes from Mark 11 verse 24 and it says, therefore I tell you, whatever you ask in prayer, believe that you have received it and it shall be yours. Jane, good morning again, and thank you so much for getting involved. Another round of applause goes to Omo. Omo, thank you so much for getting involved this morning. Omo jumped online at premiergospel.plus with a gift of £30 and says, I just tuned in this morning and I must say this channel is amazing. May God continue to use you for his glory. Amen. I add an amen onto the back of that as well. Thank you, Omo, for being a part of the Hot Porridge Massive and a part of the Premier Gospel family. And thank you for really following your heart and getting involved with your gift of £30. The scripture that pops up for you is coming from Psalm 34 verse 4. It says, I sought the Lord and he answered me and delivered me from all of my fears. Omo, take that scripture with you today and remember to take Premier Gospel with you and tell somebody else to get locked in. We are family here this morning and always with you 24/7, 365 days of the year. Guess what I'm about to press the button for? Yes, it's another round of applause. Thank you to an anonymous giver coming through with a gift of £30. Thank you all the way in Basildon saying, I listen to Premier Gospel when driving to work or when I'm going about. This channel uplifts my spirit every day. Thanks for all you do. And God bless. Well, God bless you for your gift of £30 by heading over to premiergospel.plus. You can go ahead and do the same. The scripture that I have for you in Basildon is Romans 15 Verse 13, it says, May the God of hope fill you with joy and peace in believing, so that by the power of the Holy Spirit, you may abound in hope. And do you know what? There's still more coming through. Let me go grab them. 08000239988. That's 08000239988. And have a listen to why Bev gave.
1: First of all, let me give God thanks for the radio station, for Premiere. They are an absolute blessing, seriously. I mean, I've been meaning to give from a while, and obviously the Lord is speaking to me now. Bev, it's time. It's time. So thank God for Premiere. Premiere, you know, enables us to spread the gospel far and wide, you know, not just in England, not just in London, but far and wide, worldwide. And, you know, we need to give to enable the gospel to reach every corner of the earth, the north, the west, the south, the east. Do you know what I mean? So give, give and give. If you can give a little bit more, go for it.
0: Thank you so much for sharing that, Bev. Now, Bev was one of the people who gave. She's one of our gospel champions who gave previously, but maybe you want to join today just like some others have done. They've been jumping on with their gifts, and I appreciate every name that is popping up on my screen. Now, I've been asking for £30. That's kind of like the benchmark that we've been looking at. We have exceeded it. I'm not going to lie. We have exceeded it. However, it makes it so much easier for Akosia, who's coming later, for Cassandra, who's coming later, and also for Theo. We did have a competition running. Hot Porridge Massive, we've already won the competition. So now it's really about getting the donations in, getting your gifts in before you kind of get on with your day and you forget. Grab that phone and make the call on 08000239988. Bev said, she said, you know, give whatever it is. And if you want to give more than the arcs, then go ahead and do that as well. 08000239988 or head over to premiergospel.plus online.

Hi, this is Diana Hamilton, and I'd like to say a very big thank you to you for supporting Premier Gospel, and also to encourage you to keep supporting them to spread the good news of Jesus to a world that desperately needs him. God bless you and keep supporting this great cause. My name is Diana Hamilton.

0: My name is Miriam. I'm originally from London. I study in Nottingham. I'm a student. Every day now I listen to gospel. It keeps my faith up, especially when you're in university. There's a lot of struggles you face, and there's a lot of, you know, moments when you're down. And when I do tune in and when I do listen, it picks me back up. It makes me feel like, you know what, I can do this. God is with me always, and he can, you know, reach out to me through this. Overall, I just feel like Premier Gospel is literally a blessing, not only to me, but all the Christians out there. I'm just so thankful. It helps us to all be connected as well. And, you know, when we're all facing things and what's going on in the world and everything, it shows that as a community, we can get together, we can pray about it, and we can make solutions on it. It's also a pick-me-up, like when you're feeling down and when you're feeling like there's no one there or you're struggling with problems, and you just tune into the radio and you just hear, you know, people giving their testimonies and all the gospel music that's been played. It just picks you up, it makes you, you know, focused, it makes you grounded. And I feel like having Premier Gospel Radio in my life has been nothing but a blessing, and it has also pushed my faith forward with God. It's connected me closer to him as well.
1: Thank you so much for that, Miriam. That testimony is actually a blessing to hear as well. You know, I love hearing the kids when they leave home. Kids, they're actually like 18 when they move off to university. You know what I mean? Like the young people, they're leaving away. They're moving from home. Some, you know, going to be miles and miles away from their local churches as well, but able to tune in to Premier Gospel and for their faith to be encouraged and to be inspired in the same way. That's what you are supporting. That's what you are donating to. That's what you are partnering to every time you pick up that phone and you donate something. The number you need is 08000 239988. It's time for me to drop another round of applause. And let me tell you why, because Nordia in Bromley has come through with her gift of £30. Nordia, thank you, thank you, thank you, thank you so much for getting involved. I appreciate it so much. The scripture that I have for you, by the way, if you just tuned in, today we are sharing scriptures over those who are participating, who are getting involved financially and making sure that their Premier Gospel continues. Nordia, your scripture comes from 1 Corinthians 15, verse 58. It says, therefore, my beloved brothers and sisters, be steadfast, immovable, always abounding in the works of the Lord, knowing that in this your labor is not in vain. May you be encouraged and strengthened by that scripture today. And I was just about to press play on another track, but this has come through, so it's time for me to give another applause. Daniel, good morning to you. Daniel in Wembley, North Wheezy. Hey, that's where I'm from originally. Anyways, I've digressed. Daniel has come through with his gift of £20. Daniel, thank you, thank you, thank you so much. He says, this station has really helped me, my mental health, and makes me smile daily. You do a fantastic job. God bless you all. Daniel, thank you so much for your gift of £20. May the Lord bless you richly. And the scripture that I have for you is from Romans 15, verse 4. It says, For whatever was written in the former days was written for our instruction, that through endurance and through the encouragement of the scriptures, we might have hope. I pray that you find strength and hope in that song and continue to be a part of Premier Gospel. It's been really beautiful seeing all these names popping up, just seeing who is locked in, because we don't always know who's here, but just seeing that you have been inspired to give to your Premier Gospel is really, really touching this morning. Do keep them coming through on 08000 239988 or jump online to premiergospel.plus. Akosi is going to be coming up in the next 8 minutes. But let's get it in, family. Let's get it in now.

with Above All Powers. I love this tune, not just one for Easter season, but this is one that we should play all the time. This is really what our faith is all about because of what Jesus did on the cross. You have lifted my faith this morning, Hot Porridge Massive. Thank you so much for every gift that has come through. Daniel, Nordia, Omo, Jane, Patricia, Cheryl, Crystal, who else have we had? We had Reese, Aaliyah Page, our Hot Porridge Massive juniors. Also to Sherlina. Good morning to Nathan. All these amazing gifts that have been coming through. Thank you, thank you, thank you. Do keep them coming. Do keep your Premier Gospel doing the wonderful work that it has been doing. And also do keep on sharing your testimonies with us. You can still get involved with your gifts of £30 or more, or whatever the Lord puts on your heart to do, at 08023 9988. Akosia is here to take care of you next, family. We get to kickstart our morning together from Monday morning at 7 a.m. But don't go anywhere. Keep it locked right here to Premier Gospel.

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1: Hello, I'm Anna Rhys Green. 14 faith groups are among 55 organisations urging the Prime Minister and Andy Burnham to rethink rising military spending ahead of next week's NATO summit. They say the UK's latest defence investment plan shouldn't be followed by further increases. Instead, they're calling for greater investment in peace building and climate cooperation. Now, pub bosses say they're over the moon after being allowed to continue serving during England's overnight World Cup match on Monday. The Three Lions' last 16 tie with co-hosts Mexico kicks off at 1 a.m. And Taylor Swift and Travis Kelce have donated £19 million to charity ahead of their wedding in New York. 20 organisations, including food banks, educational programmes and children's hospitals, are benefiting. That's your latest Premier News.
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1: An absolute banger there from multi-award-winning gospel artist Erica Campbell. Do you believe in love? And that was taken off her 2023 album, I Love You. I can't believe that album as well. About 3 years old. That tune sounds so fresh. Well, family, it's Friday, official start of the weekend. Happy, happy, happy Friday. Welcome to daytime. But, you know, I did say yesterday's daytime with a twist because it's the third and final day of our Premier Gospel Appeal. And family, y'all have been coming through for us. You know, we had a bit of a challenge, you know. So, gospel breakfast show versus the daytime show versus the afternoon show versus the drive time show. We are trying to get as many of you to give to your Premier Gospel. And currently, Hot Porridge massive fans, y'all be giving. God bless you all, family. Y'all are just absolutely incredible. Thank you. Thank you so much for your support of your Premier Gospel. I would love you to support. You know, we do great stuff here at Premier Gospel. And Belinda said something really profound earlier on. One of the beautiful things is, you know, Premier Gospel is on 24/7, 365 days. And for the young kids who leave home to go to university, who leave their local churches and find themselves in cities that they're not familiar with, amongst people they don't know, they can have Premier Gospel. 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So I just love that we're ministering not just music, but we're also ministering to, you know, the university students. And this morning, the Hot Porridge massive kids. Oh my God, that was so cute. Those messages. We just thank God for what he's doing through Premier Gospel. And family, we would love you to continue to support the work that we are doing here. 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

0: His vocals are absolutely insane. That was Anthony Evans with Raise a Hallelujah. And family, if you do want to raise a hallelujah, you've got a testimony. God has been mighty, mighty real good to you. I'd love you to message into the show. WhatsApp 0303-040-111. So fam, it's the third day of our Premier Gospel Appeal. And this morning, oh my gosh, it was so cute when our Hot Porridge Massive Kids reached out and they sent us some beautiful voice messages. I'm going to share this one from Jasmine.
1: I work with children from 5 upwards, right up until about 16, 17. I'm in different organisations, so sometimes that means I'm in schools, sometimes I'm in centres, other times I work with social services, and I also have my own practice. Some of the things that they say to me, I mean, I give them a choice as to whether they want to listen to what I'm currently saying, which is mostly Premier Gospel, and they say yes. Most of the time they say, yeah, leave it on, it's fine. And they might hear one song and they're like, Miss, are you playing trap? Or are you playing hip-hop? Are you playing, you know, because it's similar beat or whatever to their genre. But it's the words, the melodies that are speaking to them. And they will ask questions and, you know, I'm able to use that as part of therapy.
0: All right, fam, I know I did say I was going to share a message from one of the young kids, and I will share that during the show, but that was Jasmine. She works with young kids, and she was saying that they absolutely love Premier Gospel. And the really cool thing about the music that we play is that we play so many different genres. So if you love hip-hop, you love rap, you love trap music, you're going to hear the gospel version of it. So these kids who love hip-hop, who love pop music, they're getting a great alternative. And the kids are asking Jasmine, hey, Jasmine, that's meant to be gospel? Well, yes, it is gospel. We love what we do here at Premier Gospel. 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

0: the popular worship anthem, Lord, I Lift Your Name on How You Came From Heaven to Earth to Show You the Way from the Cross to the Grave, My Debts You Paid. Yes. And family, you're still the one. KCODF is about 10:15. 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One of our beautiful listeners called in today to say that one of the things she loves about Premier Gospel is that when you need a pick-me-upper, we are here for you. We are giving you those messages of encouragement. When you're all on your own, you got no one, you're just going through life, you can tune into Premier Gospel and you can have a word of encouragement or a spirit charge.
1: Hello, this is Pastor Ralph Duarte II, and this is your spirit charge for the day. Your vision will not lie. For the vision is yet for an appointed time, but at the end it will speak, and it will not lie. Though it tarries, wait for it, because it will surely come. That's what it says in Habakkuk chapter 2, verses 3. You might feel like you're going through the motions of everyday life, and you might feel like you can't see the light at the end of the tunnel, but I came to tell you today that your vision, your dreams will not lie whatsoever. There is an appointed time where God will begin to manifest your dreams and manifest your visions, but it will come. Though it tarries, it will come. So have faith, trust in God, because He's still doing something through you. Even though it tarries, you will see the light at the end of the tunnel, and your dreams will come to pass. Spirit charge.
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gospel jams of past times. And I think there's actually one, I think one song of the year, the Premier Gospel Awards last year, if I'm not mistaken. That was Tim Godfrey there with his Big God. And I'm sure I'm the only one who does not know the dance moves to that one. So the lovely Lou Fellingham was at my church a couple of months ago, and I could not believe she was doing the dance to this song. It was absolutely pretty, pretty cool. Family, you're still with me, Acacia Diem. It's about 23 minutes past 10 o'clock. And it is our 3-day appeal. And family, over the last couple of days, we've been asking you to partner with your Premier Gospel. Help us to keep doing the great work that we are doing. Many of you have shared that you love Premier Gospel because we spread the gospel of Jesus Christ. You love our devotionals. You love our words of encouragement. And you also love that we share scripture. So I thought, let me share a scripture. I love this passage of scripture, Psalm 46. God is our refuge and strength, a very present help in trouble. Therefore, we will not fear, even though the mountains be moved, even though the earth be removed, and the mountains be cast into the midst of the sea. Though its waters roar and be troubled, though the mountains shake with its swelling, there is a river whose streams make glad the city of God, the holy place of the tabernacle of the Most High. And this is my favorite verse in this chapter. God is in the midst of her. She shall not be moved. God shall help her just at the break of dawn. And you want to insert your name there. God is in the midst of you, Val. God is in the midst of you, Nordia. God is in the midst of you, Fee. God is in the midst of you, Cheryl. God is in the midst of you, Andrew. God is in the midst of you, Kwesi. God is in the midst of you, Princess. God is in the midst of you, Jane. God is in the midst of you, and he has said that he will help you at the break of dawn. I don't know what you're trusting and believing God for. I don't know what you're waiting on him for. I don't know what help you need, but there's one thing that is for sure. The effectual fervent prayer of the righteous man availeth much. The Bible says we must believe that he is and is a reward of them that diligently seek him. So today, I want to speak forth God's blessings over your life. And I want to pray that God will come through for you and he will meet you at your point of need. And the people of God said, amen, amen, and amen.

0: all the way. Lord, I give you the praise. So family, it is our three-day appeal, and I want to share a beautiful message from Christine, who is a Royal Mail worker. She supports Your Premier Gospel, and she wants to let you know why giving £10 per month is so important.
1: I listen to you in the morning when I start work. I start work at 6. So while I'm sorting and getting my prepping my frame, I listen to your radio station, sit down at my breakfast, listen to your radio station, dancing while I'm sorting and packing my parcels. I would say give. And the reason why I say give, what can £10 really get you? When you break it really down to the penny, what can it really do for you? And you always have to remember, when you give, you receive tenfold. It could be in different ways you would never imagine. You will receive that through our Father, and it's to me, it's as simple as that. £10 is nothing. Give that and the abundance will come to you without you even knowing it.
0: You heard Christine. She says, give your £10 a month and the abundance will come to you without you even knowing. So if you want to join Christine, Nordia, Daniel, Jane, Awomini, and all the beautiful Premier Gospel family who have stepped up and supported family, you need to head to the website premiergospel.plus, or you can pick up the phone, which is 08000 239988, and give your best gift today.
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Wait. Hold on. Don't give up. He's going to come through for you. Something there from Vashawn Mitchell. Family, so I got a riddle for you. So I've covered Cass's show a couple of times, and she does riddles on her show. And I thought, oh, it's pretty cool. You know, I love it. So I thought I would share a riddle. And let me know the answer to this riddle. Which fish costs the most? You know the answer to this? Well, what's that mean? 03-03-04-0-1-1-1. Family, it's still more cozy at DF as well. 30. It's coming up to 35 minutes past 10 o'clock. Fam, y'all are being awfully quiet on me this morning. Daytime crew, I need you to come through. Andrew from Streatham, hey. Happy Friday. You're not in the gym right now, are you, Andrew? I don't think you are. Cheryl, happy Friday. Fee, happy Friday. Princess Avi, happy Friday. Tammy, happy Friday. Hope you are well. Family, let me know the answer to that riddle. WhatsApp 0303 040 1111.

0: something there for Uncle Fred Hammond from way back in the day. You are my daily bread. So family, I threw out a riddle a short while ago and I asked you this, and I've actually had a response, a very funny response. I was literally just cracking up a few moments ago. So I asked you, which fish costs the most? And Cleve, good morning Cleve. Hey, happy Friday, hope you're well. Cleve, you said that the fish that costs the most is selfish. No, that is wrong. Oh my God, I laughed so hard when I saw your response. But you know, Cleve, you knew that your response was wrong. Family, what is the answer to that riddle? Which fish costs the most? What's that mean? 03-03-04-0-11-11.
1: Family, this is William Murphy. I want to take a moment to just thank you for supporting and listening to Premier Gospel. Please don't stop. I want you to keep it coming. Because at the end of the day, even if it's just us, there's still enough of us. Say it with me. We're going to change the world. Keep it locked right there.
0: You heard Pastor William Murphy. We're going to change the world. And family, it is your £5, your £10, your £20, your £30, your £1,000. I'm trusting and believing for a leadership gift today. It's your support that helps us do the great work that we've been called to do. 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No, not everyone can stand on the stage and preach the gospel or sing at a concert. 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And that's why it's all about the soul. 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Help us to continue to evangelize, to outreach, and to share the gospel of Jesus Christ and change the culture. I don't know whether you've noticed, family, but gospel is infiltrating mainstream in a phenomenal way. If you've been following the World Cup, I mean, all of the teams and the players are praying before and after matches, even when they're eliminated. God is on the move. God is doing something. 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But we can only do that, family, with your generous support. 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

0: about what would have been, could have been, should have been. I'm not going to complain. We're not going to be like the children of Israel. No, we're not. Fam, you're with Mama Kosi Adiyev. It's about 10:45. If you are literally just tuning in, we're doing something pretty special today. We're doing this.
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0: Well, family, it is day three of our three-day appeal. 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Now, let me find it. Oh, a coast. 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

0: 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I'm waiting to see your giving come through. 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I'm waiting for your giving to come through. Yesterday I sang a song. I said, give. You know that song, right? It's I'm Gonna Live. I think it's by James Fortune. No, it's JJ Hurston. But I've got my spin on it. I'm like, you gotta give. Family, after doing all of that, I need to see your giving come through. 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

H&J Moore there. I want to be home. And a couple of years ago, we ran a promo here at Premier Gospel urging you all to come home to your Premier Gospel. Come home to God. Come home to Jesus Christ. And if you don't know him as Lord and personal Savior, I pray that even as he tugs at your heartstrings, you will say yes. Accept him as Lord and personal Savior. Family, it's coming up to about 11 o'clock. So earlier on, I did give you a riddle. And the riddle was, which fish costs the most?

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1: Hello, I'm Anna Rees Green. Faith groups are among 55 organisations urging the Prime Minister and Andy Burnham to rethink rising military spending ahead of next week's NATO summit. They say the UK's latest defence investment plan shouldn't be followed by further increases, but instead greater investments in peacebuilding, climate cooperation and international justice.

0: Christian adoption charity has welcomed the government's apology for its role in historical mother and baby homes. Unmarried mothers were maltreated in the homes, which were also run by the Church of England. It follows a church apology last month. And it's a crucial time for the Presbyterian Church of Wales. The denomination's considering major restructuring of its bureaucracy and church growth in response to falling and ageing membership. That's your latest Premier News.
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Our show with me and KC, a DF, he's able. God is able to do exceedingly abundantly above what we could ever hope or imagine. And you know what I'm believing and trusting God for today? 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Massive, massive shout out to Deflin from London. Thank you so much for your gift of £15. Now, you said premier gospel is very uplifting and you've been through so some issues through the years, and so has your family. You said Premier Gospel changes your view of how things are, and you are very grateful to the presenters. You said that when you're feeling down, you turn on the radio, and you are so grateful that this is available. Thank you so much, Deflin. And you know, family, it's true. You can turn on the radio 365 days a year, 24/7, and you will always find us here. And Deflin, I've got a scripture for you. So, my scripture for you, Deflin, is Proverbs 11:25. A generous person will prosper. Whoever refreshes others will be refreshed. So just as you have given out of your heart and you've blessed and sown into Premier Gospel, you have shown generosity towards us. We know that God is going to be generous towards you. God is going to refresh you. He's going to stagger you with His mercy, astound you with His grace.

0: 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He's my firm foundation. I put my trust in him, knowing that he holds all things in his hands. What a powerful, uplifting one there. 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Family, is day three of our three-day appeal, and you get the opportunity to step in and support the great work that God is already doing here at Premier Gospel. You know, the really cool thing, God is extending a hand of partnership to you. God is already working and moving through Premier Gospel. But family, he's asking that you partner with him to continue to do this work. You know, giving isn't just about meeting a budget. It's our way of expressing worship, and it's an act of obedience. It's our way of saying that, Lord, everything I have belongs to you. You first gave it to me, therefore I give it back to you, and I trust and believe that you will multiply it. The Bible says in 2 Corinthians chapter 9 verse 7, each of you should give what you have decided in your heart to give, not reluctantly or under compulsion, for God loves a cheerful giver. So my question to you right now, family, is what have you purposed in your heart to give to your Premier Gospel today? It could be £1,000, it could be £500, it could be £100, it could be £60, it could be £30, it could be £10, it could be £5. Wherever you lie on that spectrum, family, the most important thing is you partake and you partner with God. We're doing this together for the glory of God. So family, I urge you to pick up the phone and call, just like Deflin did. She phoned 08023-9988, but you can also give via the website, which is premiergospel.plus.
1: 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I'm Chanel, and I am playing the role of Tina Turner right here on the West End. 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

0: Grady Grace Music and EJ Newton with their take on Hillsong Worship's All Things Are Possible. And I remember when that song came out, it was an absolute hit. I remember me was so excited about it. Family, you're listening to Premier Gospel. If you are literally just tuning in, you are so very welcome to this show. So round about now, it would normally be the daytime show, but over the last couple of days, we have been having our Premier Gospel Appeal. And it's a couple of days that we carve out during the year to give you, family, the opportunity to partner with us here at Premier Gospel. You know, we're doing some incredible work and we just are unable to do it on our own. Family, we need your support. And I know sometimes we feel as though what we have to offer might not be much, but in God's hands, small gifts do big things. Just like the fish and the loaves, when we pull our resources together in faith, God multiplies our generosity to impact more lives than we could ever imagine. There's this beautiful quote from Mother Teresa, which I often share on my show. So she said that we ourselves feel that what we are doing is just a drop in the ocean, but the ocean would be less because of that missing drop. Family, you're missing 5 pounds, you're missing 10 pounds that you think is not much. It really does impact everything. Your 5 pounds that you think won't do anything can go so far to help propel the gospel. The Bible says in Luke 9:16, taking the 5 loaves and the 2 fish and looking up to heaven, he gave thanks and broke them. Then he gave them to the disciples to distribute to the people. And we know there was over 5,000 people. They ate what? Two pieces of fish and 5 loaves. Who would have thought that it would have been able to be multiplied to feed so many people? Family, that is what your money does. Your 5 pounds, your 10 pounds, God will multiply that. We all pull our resources together and it becomes a huge pool right here for your Premier Gospel. So family, would you prayerfully consider partnering with Premier Gospel? The number to call is 08023-9988. 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

0: something there from Ado. We weather the storm. We will come through together. Family, I want to give a massive, massive shout out to the beautiful Abigail from Lambeth, London. Thank you so much for your gifts of £5. God bless you. I've actually got a scripture to speak over you. Jeremiah 29:11. The Bible says, "For I know the thoughts I have towards you, saith the Lord. Thoughts of peace and not of evil, to give you an expected end." And Abigail, that is God's word for you. God bless you so much for your generosity. May He bless, increase, and favor you. Now, you said we give amazing updates on the gospel space. Yes, yes, we do. Family, if you have not yet given to your Premier Gospel, will you consider partnering with us to help us do the work that we are doing? Every gift, no matter the size, gets us closer to sharing the gospel with more people. And right now, family, I need 20 people in this hour to give to your Premier Gospel. I need 20 people. Thank you so much. Ayodeji from Shirley, God bless you so much. Now, you said that Premier Gospel has brought hope, encouragement, and peace during difficult seasons while constantly reminding you of God's love and faithfulness. Amen, amen, amen, and amen. And family, that is what we are called to do. We are called to bring hope to you. We are called to encourage you, to stir your faith, and stand alongside you when you go through difficult times. The beauty about Premier Gospel is that we are on every single day, every single hour, every microsecond. So you might be at home all on your own, really going through a difficult time. You know, sometimes you may even have people around you, but you just can't open up and share what you're going through. But you can tune into your Premier Gospel and you're guaranteed to hear a song or to hear a word from a presenter that's going to lift your spirits. 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So right now, will you consider partnering with your Premier Gospel? I am speaking to you. I'm speaking to you right now. And I always say, don't put off till tomorrow what you can do right now. Nike says, just do it. Pick up the phone, 08000-239988. 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
1: 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It was on my heart to give, so I gave what I thought I could give. And I just thought, you know what, money well spent. I mean, what could we go and do? What could I have done with that money? At least it's going to God's kingdom. It's going to help people. And with stations like Gospel Premier, it's the music. I can put on the music and just be ministered to. Do you know how great that is? So I give God thanks and all the praises for that.
0: 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You know something? I need to share a scripture. I need to speak a scripture over Ayodeji's life. Let me find a powerful scripture for you. So Ayodeji, this is God's reminder to you. God is reminding you in John 10:11 that He is the good shepherd and He lays down His life for the sheep. I don't know what you're trusting and believing God for, Ayodeji. I don't know what you have been praying and fasting and deliberating over, but one thing I do know is that God is faithful. And He said He's the good shepherd. He's going to lay down His life for you. He's going to come through for you. He's going to turn that situation. He's going to turn it around, and the people of God said amen. Amen and amen.

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Because over the years, their physiology has changed

0: best worship artist at the Premier Gospel Awards a couple of years back. Tab Worship, everything go up, up, up. Okay, that sounded awful, okay? But you get the message, everything up, and I'm praying that for you. Every single area of your life, you are going to experience increase. Massive, massive shout out to the beautiful Beatrice all the way to Aylesbury. Thank you so much for your gift of £10. God bless you. Praying God's blessings increase in abundance over you. I've got a scripture to share and to speak over your life, Beatrice. So Psalm 16 verse 11 says, "You make known to me the path of life." This is God speaking to you, Beatrice. "In your presence, there is fullness of joy, and at his right hand are pleasures forevermore." God is going to bless you beyond measure. You are going to experience joy in a supernatural way. You are going to experience the pleasures of God. God is going to use you as a sign and a wonder to your generation. God is going to, he's going to blow your mind. He's going to turn things around for your good. He's going to use you, and he's going to astound you with his favor. Family, thank you so much for all your generous giving. We are so grateful. We are so grateful. I see it coming in. Oh, Pastor Augustine, you have said thank you to Premier Gospel for standing in the gap all of these years for the kingdom. Pastor Augustine, I gotta get you a scripture tea. I gotta read a scripture if you can. Let me grab something from the scripture bottle. Family, if you want me to read a scripture, if you want me to pray and declare a word over you, okay, like, you don't need to give for me to do that. But once you do give, I will do that. Okay, so let me find a scripture for Pastor Augustine. Let me find a really good scripture. So I've read this one. I've shared this one already. Okay, Pastor Augustine. So, Pastor Augustine, this is God's word to you. God is saying in Psalms 32 verse 11 that you should be glad in him. Rejoice. He's saying this to you, O righteous, and shout for joy, all you upright in heart. Pastor Augustine, shout for joy wherever you are right now. Hopefully you're not driving though, but you know you can still shout if you're driving. No, but if you're at work, if you're in the office, you can't shout, right? Because folk are going to look at you funny. But if you're at home, you can shout for joy. God is going to be good to you. He is going to favor you this year. I don't know what you're trusting and believing God for, but I join my faith with yours and say that it is done in the name of Jesus. Family, you want to join the likes of Pastor Augustine, Beaches, Ayodeji, Abigail, Deathlin, our beautiful anonymous friend from High Wycombe, Daniel, Nordier, another beautiful anonymous friend from Basildon. 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So right now, I need 16 of you to give in this hour. 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Mima's gonna come for me so badly. 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

An absolute banger there from JJ Hurston and Youthful Praise with Tamala Hurston on lead vocals. I mean, she can sing. That was Lifted Up. So you know something, I got a lovely word of encouragement, message of encouragement from Fee. So Fee said that she is loving my sing-song voice, and she said I should not stop. So fam, I said if Muya comes for me, Fee, you better send him a message, you know, that you encouraged me, you championed me and cheered me on to do this. Family's about 25 minutes to midday. You're still with Moa Kosi, DF. It is our 3-day appeal. It is day 3. Family, y'all are coming.

fun here. Fee, that is all your fault. You know, I blame you for that, Fee. So, family, thank you so much for your giving. 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You know, the Bible says that may the God of hope fill you with all joy and peace as you trust in him, so that you may overflow with hope by the power of the Holy Spirit. Everywhere we look, family, people are looking for hope. People are looking for purpose. They're looking for peace. And we know that true lasting hope can only be found in Jesus. One of the things that Muyiwa always talks about is infiltrating and shifting the culture. Fam, don't tell them I said this, but if I could get a pound every time Muyiwa used the word culture, I promise you, I would be a multi-billionaire. But it's true, we are infiltrating the culture with the gospel of Jesus Christ. We are shining a light into dark corners of our community and our society and offering the life-giving message of the gospel to people who do not know Jesus. And some do know Jesus, but you know, they've backslidden. We're just going through really difficult times and has tried their faith, so they're not quite in the place where they used to be. And one of the things that Premier Gospel does is to bring light and bring hope. We continue to share the gospel. We always, I mean, every single presenter shares at least one or two scriptures on every show. Every single presenter will pray. I mean, we are constantly giving the word. And you know, the Bible says that when God's word is sent forth, it accomplishes that for which it was sent. It will never ever return to him void. So as we speak forth the word, we know that God is just doing stuff in the atmosphere, in the community, and in the culture. But family, we can only continue to do this with your support and with you coming alongside us. So right now, I encourage you, even if you have already given, maybe God is tugging at your heartstrings. Maybe he's nudging you to give again. Maybe you don't partner with us monthly, and God is saying, why don't you partner with Premier Gospel? The number to call is 08000239988, or you can head to the website and give and partner right now. 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

0: just fills me with joy when I switch on every morning. I love the way you're serving the kingdom. Your prayers are encouragement. The worship songs, you know, you empower us, the listeners. You know, you echo God's love. It's really encouraging, uplifting every day. It's having a radio station like yours as well. It's something just like we carry God with us. We can carry Premier Gospel with us, so it's fantastic.
1: Indeed, you can carry Premier Gospel with you wherever you go. Lovely one there from Claudette. She says she loves our prayers, she loves the music. And I just realized I haven't yet prayed on the show. I know I prayed over some of you who have blessed us, and I've shared a couple of words of encouragement. But now, let's pray. Let's just pause. Let's just pray. Father, in the name of Jesus, we thank you for your love, your mercy, your kindness towards us. Lord, indeed, this is the day that you have made, and we will rejoice and be glad in it. Lord, we thank you that you are a good, good Father. Your plans and your purposes for us, they are good. Father, we pray that even as we go about our day today, Father, you will perfect every single thing concerning us. Lord, order every single one of our steps. Oh God, may we be the hands and feet of Jesus wherever we find ourselves, oh God. And I pray for doors of opportunities to swing wide open, Father, for that son and that daughter who is in dire need of healing. Father, show yourself as Jehovah Rapha, the great healer. Father, for that person who needs provision, God, show yourself as Jireh. Lord, for the one who needs peace, I pray that you will show yourself as Shammah. Father, bless your children beyond measure. Lord, our joy may be full, and we'll be so careful to give you all the praise and all the glory and all the adoration. Family, this we pray in Christ Jesus' name with thanksgiving. The people of God said amen, amen, amen, and amen. And if you are grateful, family, I want you to just, wherever you are, just do a hallelujah praise dance. If you're driving, though, don't you dare take your foot off the pedal. But if you're at home, just give God some glory. Give him some thanks. God has been so good. You know, I was saying yesterday on the show that we are halfway through the second, we're halfway through 2026, believe it or not, it's the second half of the year. I know you might have crushed all of your goals and resolutions, but guess what? His breath of life is in you. You are alive. You are in your right, in your sound mind. And that's enough to be grateful for.

0: Emily, I don't know about you, but that song just got me worshipping and got me reflecting. I am so, so, so grateful. And, you know, it's not every testimony that I'm able to share. Don't ask me why, but God has been so good to me this year. He's come through for me in ways that I never expected. You know, there have been things that have weighed on my heart, things that I've been anxious about, really terrified of. But God has just walked alongside me, and I'm so grateful, so, so grateful. And I want us to pause and just reflect. You know, the hymn writer says, count your blessings, name them one by one, and it will surprise you what the Lord has done. I want you to cast your mind back on the goodness of the Lord towards you. And let me know, what are you grateful for? WhatsApp me, 0303-040-1111. You can also text 66777, make your first word gospel. Let's just have a gratitude moment. I'm sure you've heard me say many times that the older I get, the grateful I am that I'm in my sound mind. You know, I'm not as forgetful as I could be. I'm just so grateful for the priceless gift of life. Lord, I say thank you. For food on my table, Lord, I say thank you. For clothes on my back, Lord, I say thank you. For a roof over my head, God, I say thank you. Lord, for healing, I say thank you. Lord, you have healed me this year, and I am so, so grateful. Family, send in your testimonies, and I will share them online and on air. You can WhatsApp 0303-040-1111. 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

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And Warehouse Worship are one of the UK gospel groups that we champion hard here at Premier Gospel. 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It's never been done before. 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And that's just one of the things that we're doing. 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
1: Good afternoon, I'm Anna Rees Green. Scottish politician Kate Forbes says she was viewed as a slam dunk to lead the SNP until her comments on gay marriage became public. Speaking in London, she said she was advised to hide her conservative Christian views, but chose to be honest instead. Now, the General Secretary of the Presbyterian Church of Wales has said it's do or die time for the denomination. They're having a major restructuring of the way they do bureaucracy, church growth, and use their buildings. Members have fallen by

8% since 2020, with only 275 of them under 25. And 14 faith groups are urging the Prime Minister and Andy Burnham to rethink rising military spending ahead of next week's NATO summit. They say instead investment should be put into peace building. That's your latest Premier News.

Your DF. It is our 3-day challenge and it is day 3. And family, thank you so much to all of you who have stepped up and supported your premier gospel. Massive thank you to Pastor Augustine, Beatrice, Ayodeji, Abigail, Deflin, our anonymous givers. God bless you. God bless you. But you know, I did say that I'm looking for about 15 of you to give, because as you know, we have a little competition going on here between the presenters, and currently Belinda is the one to beat and to crush, and I need to crush Belinda. I absolutely do. So daytime crew, I need you to come through. Oh, I love that. Daytime crew, I need you to come through. Okay, no, I cannot rap to save my life. But family, you get the drift. We would love you to support the great work we are doing here at Your Premier Gospel. God is opening some really great doors for us, and everything needs money. You know, the Bible says money answereth all, right? And we don't want to turn away ministry opportunities because of lack of finances. God forbid. We want to make sure that everyone hears the saving gospel. Everyone comes to the knowledge of Christ Jesus. And family, that's why we are passionate about what we do. And that's why we need you to come alongside us and support. The number to call is 08000239988. 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

Absolute favorite male vocalist, Jonathan McReynolds, Tomorrow Just Do Better. You know, that song reminds me of a conversation that my choir leader often has with me. So I sing in the choir at Jesus House, and sometimes when they give me a lead to do, I'm not too happy with how I perform, just how it goes. And she'll always encourage me. She'll say, well, next time, just do better. Do better. And family, we all ought to do better in life. We all want to grow in the knowledge and stature of Christ Jesus. Tomorrow, just do better. It's about 5 minutes past midday, fam. You're the one, Acacia DF. And it's our three-day challenge here at Premier Gospel. Thank you so much. Thank you, family, for coming through and supporting your Premier Gospel. If you have still not yet supported and given, family, I really encourage you to do so. I'm looking for 15 more of you. No, not 15. I'm looking for 25 more of you within the next 55 minutes. Can we do this? Yes, we can. You know something? I'm trusting and believing God for a leadership gift, family. If God is nudging your heart, God is speaking to you, I want you to pick the phone, 08000239988, or head to the website, premiergospel.plus. I've got a Bible story on the way, but first, I want Sam to share why she chooses to support.

0: 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Even my little son, he runs into the room and he's like, "Mommy, is this God music?" And I'm like, "Yeah, we have to give thanks to the Lord." And then we talk about three things that we're grateful for, and it just sets off the tone of the day right. And I was listening this morning and I heard the appeal, and I feel in the last few months God has really blessed me and he's changing my life and he's bringing me upwards in so many ways. And I just thought it was right that I could give back in any way that I could, and I made the decision to partner up.
1: 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I'm asking for 25 of you to give your best gift. 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It won't take more than a couple of seconds, literally just that. I've got a Bible story on the way. I'm going to share the story of Peter walking on water. But first, Stephanie Sounds is going to sing about salvation.

0: We're all in dire need of salvation. I pray that today, if you hear the voice of the Lord, you will not harden your heart, but you will say yes, yes to the Lord. Ask Him to be Lord and Savior and accept Him. Ask Him to take His seat on the throne of your heart. Beautiful one there from Stephanie Sounds. Bring the time to about 12 minutes after midday. Your Moa Kanesia DF. It's day 3 of our appeal. But I did say I wanted to share a Bible story, and I want to tell the story of Peter walking on water. So this story is found in the book of Matthew, chapter 14, verses 22 to 33. Immediately, Jesus made the disciples get into the boat and go on ahead of him to the other side while he dismissed the crowd. After he had dismissed them, he went up on a mountainside by himself to pray. Later that night, he was there alone. And the boat was already a considerable distance from the land, buffeted by the waves because the wind was against it. Shortly before dawn, Jesus went out to them, walking on the lake. When the disciples saw him walking on the lake, they were terrified. "It's a ghost," they said, and cried out in fear. But Jesus immediately said to them, "Take courage. It is I. Do not be afraid." "Lord, it's you," Peter replied. "Tell me to come to you on the water." "Come," he said. Then Peter got down out of the boat, walked on the water, and came towards Jesus. But when he saw the wind, he was afraid, and beginning to sink, he cried out, "Lord, save me." Immediately, Jesus reached out his hand and caught him. "You of little faith," he said, "why did you doubt?" And when they climbed into the boat, the wind died down. Then those who were in the boat worshipped him, saying, "Truly, you are the Son of God."
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right, left, right, left, right, everywhere I go. Fee, that was on you, you know. Me and River Song's there. You know, I have never heard that full song. I know the end of the song. I know the left, right bit. I always tease with that on my show, but never actually heard the full track before. And I love it that here on Premier Goss, we are constantly introducing all of us. I say all of us because I'm constantly introduced to brand new music as well. It's almost 17, almost 20 past midday. Family's being a little bit quiet this hour. Fam, where are

0: 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So in a world full of so much noise and so much negativity, I love that. We are a beacon of hope and light and peace. I don't know about you, but sometimes when I turn on the TV, I just feel so depressed. I really do, just so overwhelmed because there's just so much happening across the globe. But you know something? You can tune into Premier Gospel. And even though we share news items, we share it with hope. And you always feel uplifted and inspired and encouraged. Family, we want to continue to be a source of encouragement to you, but we just cannot do it on our own. We need you to come alongside your Premier Gospel. Thank you so much to everyone who has supported so far. But maybe, as I said earlier, maybe God is stirring your heart to give again. You can do so. 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Family, I'm asking for about 25 of you in the next 40 minutes. It was the next 55 minutes. Now it's the next 40 minutes. The clock is ticking. The clock is ticking furiously. But family, I know we can do this. If you are listening right now and you have not given, I would love you to give. You know, we do so much here. And Premier Gospel it's fertile soil. 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And you want to be a part of that. 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
1: Can you bless us every day, me and my family? It always uplifts, you know, delivers the right song at the right time. Edifies, you know, gives us a soundtrack to our morning. 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Me and my three children and the husband, we enjoy listening to you on a daily basis. 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Just do it.
0: 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It was around 2 a.m. And thankfully, Miwa was on air. 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I mean, family, think about it. 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
1: Lord, Lord, rain down your blessings on me. Glorilla, Maverick City Music, Kara Sher, Chandler Moore, Kirk Franklin on that one. Rain down your blessings on me. Family, it's lunchtime. I don't know about you, but I am a little bit hungry. I can feel my stomach rumbling. And today, I want us to have a creamy tomato chicken and broccoli pasta dish for lunch. It's only going to take 25 minutes to make, literally. It's not even going to take half your lunch break. So, the ingredients that you need are some pasta. You're going to need some broccoli. You're going to need 1 tablespoon of olive oil, 1 onion that has been finely chopped, 3 cloves of garlic. You're going to need 650 grams of chicken breast that's been diced. You're going to need a tin of cherry tomatoes, 1 teaspoon of oregano, 1 chicken stock pot, 2 tablespoons of cream cheese. Oh, I love cheese. It's not good for my mood, but I love cheese nonetheless. And you're going to need some parmesan cheese as well. So the first thing to do is to boil your pasta in a large pan of salted water for about 7 minutes. Then add your broccoli for the final 3 to 4 minutes until both the pasta and the broccoli are cooked. Drain and set aside. Meanwhile, add the olive oil to a frying pan and place on the hob over a medium-high heat. Add your onion and fry it along with the garlic, stirring continuously for about 5 minutes until the onion turns soft. Add your diced chicken breast to the pan, season with salt and pepper, and stir regularly until the chicken starts to brown. And that takes all of what? About 7 minutes. The next thing to do is to add the tin of cherry tomatoes to the pan along with the oregano and the chicken stock pot. Stir everything together until the chicken stock pot has dissolved. Add the reserved pasta water, simmer for another 10 odd minutes. Add the cream cheese. Now this is a yummy bit. Add the cream cheese. Mix everything together, the pasta, the broccoli. Put it all in the pan and mix it well until the pasta is coated in the sauce. And voila, family, lunch is ready in like 25 minutes. And you can serve that with parmesan cheese.
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0: Hallelujah is indeed the highest praise. And that's a reggae anthem there from Dietrich Haddon. I didn't even know that he had reggae jams. So here at Premier Gospel, we play every single genre of gospel music. Whether it's Latin gospel music, you're obviously going to hear it here. We even play house gospel music, family. So you can tell all your family and friends that whatever genre of music they want, they don't need to listen to mainstream, you know. They could just tune into Premier Gospel. And that's one of the reasons why what we do is it's exceptional. And it's just different from what I guess every ministry, every organization has its own assignment, but ours is incredibly unique. And family, we can only continue to do what God has called us to do if you come alongside us, if you support. Because just in case you didn't know, and I know one of the listeners only discovered this yesterday, that Premier Gospel is in fact a listener-funded station. And I'm sure you're wondering, a coast, what does that mean? Well, family, that means that it is your generous giving and it's your support that enables us to stay on air, that enables us to put on the fantastic events that we put on, enables us to partner with mainstream organizations. You heard me saying earlier on in the show that it's really interesting what God is doing right now. Like, the gospel is just permeating the culture and mainstream. And I love that Premier Gospel are at the center of that. And we want to continue to be so alight in this dispensation. And family, we need you. We cannot do it alone. I've got less than 30 minutes to the end of the hour. It's been pretty quiet. Family, where are you all? Where are you all? Okay, I'm hoping that the phone lines are going to be rammed for the next 15, 20 odd minutes. I'm hoping you are grabbing your phones and you are heading to the website to give your best gift right now. I am still waiting for a leadership gift, trusting and believing that one of you is going to step up and do something really special for us here at Premier Gospel to help us stay on air, to help us continue to do the great work and spread the gospel of Jesus Christ. The number again, 08023-9988, or head over to the website, which is premiergospel.plus.
1: I would say it would really bless you the way I have been blessed within my spirit. And you know, that's such a blessing. And I would encourage someone to really bless and give more, because I can feel that joy. Giving that little can really fill you with joy and could bless something, someone like you, because you are so much up there encouraging people. And I hear many of the verses sometimes from the Bibles, which encourages me. And my favorite, when I say I'm not well or I can do nothing, you know, I just cannot. I just call up to God and I say, oh, the joy of the Lord is my strength, when I really have no strength. I say, the joy of the Lord is my strength, and I can do all things in Christ Jesus who strengthens me.
0: Yes, beautiful message there from our lovely listener, Maria. The joy of the Lord is her strength. She can tune into Premier Gospel. We are always sharing scriptures. You heard me share a Bible story earlier on. I got a word of encouragement on the way as well. Family, you know what to do. You know what to do. You know what to do. 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

0: Affair and Chris there with Jehovah Rapha. He is our great healer and we prayed for healing earlier on in the show. Fam, I got a word of encouragement for you. And today I come to you with tough love. I want to remind you that God doesn't do snap and uploads. No. God develops us. You know, God loves you so much. He loves you way too much to release you before he develops you. And whatever you're going through, I encourage you not to rush the process. The hidden season, I know it's really hard, but it's not a wasted season. It's where God does his best work in you. I know we live in a world of instant everything, instant microwave, instant popcorn, instant noodles, snap and upload, instant access, overnight success. And without realizing it, family, we're beginning to expect our purpose, our calling, and our character to work the same way. But God does not develop us like an Instagram upload. No, he develops us more like a roll of film, slowly, carefully, and in the dark. Every faithful season, every moment of staying committed, when it feels invisible and thankless, his image is being forged deeper on the inside of you. Now, the danger, fam, is stepping out too soon. You know, I know the millennials and the Gen Zs probably know absolutely nothing about this, but back in the day, in film photography, if you opened the darkroom door before the image was fully developed, the light would destroy everything. And the same is true in our lives. When the light on us is greater than the light in us, it costs us. Think of David. He was anointed as king at the age of 17, but you know something? He wasn't appointed until the age of 37. That's what, a whole 2 decades later. That's a long, long, long time. The process. I can't reiterate this enough, fam. The process is the preparation. And today, my word for you is don't open the door too soon. I know that, yes, we all want the limelight, want the platform, want the microphone. But let's just trust that God knows what he's doing. Even as you are in the back desert, God is with you.
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0: One of our top UK gospel artists, Zayla Terbless, taking over, and we are taking over. Family, we are taking over. Thank you so much, family, for your giving. Thank you so much. Daphne from Stuttgart, thank you so much for your one-off gift of £9.26. God bless you immensely. Family, you want to join the likes of Daphne, Pastor Augustine, Beatrice, Ayodeji, Abigail, Deflin, and our beautiful anonymous givers and family. I like to call them family because we are one big family. We are indeed one big family. Family, you want to join in the giving? You don't want to be left behind. We are leaving no one left behind. 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So Hot Porridge Massive, they have a young community. So as most parents are on their way, dropping off their kids, doing the school run in the mornings, obviously they listen to Premier Gospel and the kids absolutely love it. And a couple of them actually gave this morning. I thought that was so beautiful. That was so sweet. I love that Premier Gospel is a safe place for families. Parents, you know that you can turn on Premier Gospel and rest assured that your kids are going to hear nothing but gospel and Christian music. They are going to hear scriptures, Bible stories, words of encouragement. And one parent said yesterday that her kids love a Notorious rendition of In the Room. There's so much on Premier Gospel for your children. So if you are a parent, I really do encourage you to support Premier Gospel, support the work that we are doing here, because we are sowing seeds in the lives of your children.
2: 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I hope you're having a great day. I know you love Premier Gospel, and I do too. I think they're such an important part of the Christian music and ministry landscape, and they need your help right now. 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Consider giving something towards that fundraising drive so they can keep on ministering to you and to others and being a huge blessing. Have a wonderful day. God bless.
0: Well, family, you heard it from Matt Redman himself. 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

Rendition of the Winans. Ain't no need to worry for what the night is gonna bring. It's gonna be all over in the morning. And I think the Winans version featured Anita Baker, if I'm not mistaken. Yeah, that was an absolute jam, that song. I didn't know there was a remake of it. 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

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Michael Afonso, Freedom to Worship. Family's about 10, well, about 8 minutes to 1 o'clock. Cass is on the way. I want to give a massive, massive shout out to our anonymous friend from Mitcham. Thank you so much. 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Oh, thank you so much. God bless you. 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

0: Well, that is Caught Up Music's shortest song ever. And you know something? The fans want a longer version, but he is not having it. But I don't complain, you know, because we'll have like 2 minutes or 1 minute, 51 seconds in a show. I'm able to squeeze that one in. I was saying the other day, I don't even know whether we can still claim him as our own, given that he's relocated to America. We've lost Called Out, we've lost Editorial, we've lost Niella as well. But UK gospel family and artists, we want you to stay right here in the UK with us. Well, family, that is it for me, Akosia Diab. The beautiful Cassandra Maria is up next, and I actually have her in the studio with me. She looks so gorgeous, even though I'm sure she only got a couple of hours sleep, because if you follow her on social media, you know that she kind of struggled to get home last night.
1: Yeah.
0: How are you this morning, this afternoon?
1: You know what? I had a coffee this morning, so I'm actually okay. I have way more energy than what I thought I would have.
0: I see.
1: Yeah.
0: I see. You know, I was speaking about coffees yesterday, and I was saying that every time I have my Starbucks, it sets me about £6.25.
1: Yeah.
0: It's so expensive.
1: It's very expensive. I literally just started drinking coffee this week, so I didn't realize how expensive

88, or you can head to the website, which is premiergospel.plus. Thank you so much to all our amazing family who gave. God bless you. God bless you. God bless, God bless, God bless. May he cause his face to shine upon you. Well, up next is the lovely Cassandra Maria. So you are in absolutely great hands. Taking us out there, I'm going to play the same song I played yesterday. God is up to something. I got a word for you, fam.

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9: Hello, I'm Kelly Valencia. Scottish politician Kate Forbes says she was viewed as a slam dunk to lead the SNP until her comments on gay marriage became public. But Forbes added that openness about her faith ultimately earned her public respect. A former police chief warned the late change to pub opening times will make it hard for forces to prepare for England's World Cup game on Monday. The government announced yesterday bars will be allowed to stay open for the last 16 tie with Mexico, which kicks off at 1 a.m. Andy Burnham says he will stick by

0: by Labour's 2024 general election manifesto when he enters number 10, but the Prime Minister in waiting believes there is some room within that manifesto for movement on tax. And if Travis Kelce hasn't been busy enough before getting married to Taylor Swift later, he's also had time to chat to the Prince of Wales. William's been announced as the special guest on the NFL Stars podcast called New Heights. 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

yes, yes. It is the 3-day challenge. Hello, hi, and welcome. It's just gone at 1 o'clock. And if you're wondering what this 3-day challenge is, what it's all about, what is Cassandra talking about? Well, if you've missed it over the last 2 days, let me fill you in. We have 3 days to fund your premier gospel. That's what's going on right now. And we do this every few months or so, because in case you didn't know, Premier Gospel is a listener-supported station. Yes, it is something that is funded by you. And so every few months, we come to you and we say, can you help us out with what we're doing here on Premier Gospel? We open up the doors and we say, here's how you can give. Here's how you can get involved. This is what we need. And that's what we've been doing over the last 3 days. And I'm quite excited about today. I'm quite excited for a number of different reasons. One, the presenters, we've been kind of competing with one another. I'm going to tell you what that's all about over your next 15 minutes. How we've been in competition, who's winning the competition, and how you can help me win the competition. But I do want to first and foremost just say hello to you. If you tuned in, wherever you are in the country, in the world, do drop me a message to our WhatsApp. I would love to hear from you at the top of the hour. I like just a little hello. Nothing too much. How's your day been? In a word, how would you describe it? Just something casual. I like a little check-in with my people. 0303-040-1111 is where you can message me on our WhatsApp. And like I said, I'm going to let you know all about this challenge, how you can get involved, the competitive side of it, because there is a competitive side of it this time around. And I am not currently in the lead, which I don't like. I'm quite a competitive person, so I need to sort that out. That needs to be sorted out immediately. But I'm going to let you know how that can be sorted out, how you can get involved, and what gifts I have to give to you as well. But first, I'm going to play this. This is Ordinary People right here on Premier Gospel.

0: All playing for you right here on Premier Gospel. I feel like the Birmingham version of that would be, I'm just any guy. I'm just any guy. Who am I for God to be loving like this? You are listening to myself, Cassandra Maria. Welcome to Afternoons right here on Premier Gospel. We are doing something very spectacular and we're on day three of our 3-day challenge. And this is what the challenge is. We are coming to you and we're saying, listen, if Premier Gospel feels like home to you, why not partner with us with a one-off gift to keep it on the air, to keep us doing what we are doing. And over the past 3 days, we've been a little bit competitive, us presenters. So Belinda, Okosua, myself and Theo, we all decided, right, let's have a bit of competition. Who can get the most gifts over the course of the 3 days? And I'm going to let you know what the situation is right now, okay? So, in third place, me and Theo are tied, right? We have the same amount of gifts that have come in over the last 3 days. Second place, you've got Okosua DF. In first place, you do have Belinda. Yes, she actually is way out in the lead. Now, me and Okosua, we decided that we might just team up and put our gifts together. But even in doing that, we still don't reach the amount that Belinda has gotten. Now, listen, I love my sister in Christ and it's all for the same cause, but I also really like to win. So I'm asking you to get involved, not just for me. Of course, it's not for me. Of course, I like to win, but it's for Premier Gospel. It's because we exist because we want to make sure people know that Jesus Christ is alive. We exist and we genuinely do touch people. We exist and people really do find Christ through us. And maybe you want to be part of that. Maybe this is your version of evangelism. Maybe this is how you want to reach through the world. Well, you can do it with us, through us, by leaving a one-off gift or whatever it is that you can do. You can leave a £30 gift. That is what we're looking for. We're looking for people that can give £30. £30 keeps gospel music represented on the air. If you give £60, this supports our outreach programs like our ministry. And if you give £90, that funds the station at a deeper level. And today I do have a little gift to give to you. Yes, if you do give £60, I will be giving you an exclusive Premier Gospel mug to say thanks. And this isn't something that you can buy anywhere. This is just for the appeals. Now, I'm going to play you a little testimony from Marjorie about why she values Premier Gospel.
1: It's very inspiring. It's uplifting. 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

0: 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You are here with myself, Cassandra Maria. 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I want you to make sure that we stay on the air, and I also want you to give what you can, and I don't want you to give outside your means. I want you to give what you can. 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Now we're going to play a little bit of a game. Now I like to do something on my usual show time, which is Gospel Drive, called the Praise Puzzle. And this is where I have really, I've changed the way that a song is, right? I've taken pieces of it, puzzle pieces of it, and I've re-put it back together. And I'm going to come to you and say, do you know what the song is? Now, because this isn't my usual time, maybe you've never played this game with me before. So I've gone for a classic today. If you have played this game with me before, then hey, still get involved, because I do like to know if you're there. Here it is. Are you ready for your praise puzzle of the day? Take a listen to this. What song do you think this is? There you go. That's your praise puzzle. Do you know what the song is? If you do, drop me a message to 0303 040 1111. I'm going to give you a few clues in just a few moments. But first, like I said, we are doing the three-day appeal, and we want to make sure that you are reminded of why Premier Gospel do what we do, and you feel encouraged to get involved and to give. So here's George.
1: To be honest, you know, you have that joy in you, because we can go out there to, I mean, some people can go out there to do evangelism, but this is the way we can, I mean, reach out to someone. I know it's a little bit small. £5, £10 is a little bit small. But sometimes when you go to the shop, you can spend more than that. And when you want to give, sometimes you find the devil will be telling you, oh, you can't. Things will be playing up your mind. A lot of things will be playing up your mind, you know. Once you just give that, you let it go and let God do the rest. You see how the blessing will come in different ways. You know, so I feel there was that kind of joy once you finished giving. There's that kind of joy, to be honest with you.
0: It's that kind of joy, he says. Amen and amen. And yes, if you want to give, it's premiergospel.plus. Or you can head over to the phone line, 08000 23 99 88. Right, if you know what the praise puzzle was, get in touch. I'm going to play you one of my favourite songs up next. This is one that really does bring me that joy. It's I Know Who I Am on your radio.

0: 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Don't you just love this song? You're listening to Premier Gospel. We are doing our praise proposal, but we're also doing our three-day challenge. And if you do want to give and you haven't given yet, you want to partner with us because we feel like home, head over to premiergospel.plus.
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0: And for so many people, we do genuinely feel like home. This is the place where you come, you start your day, you end your day, and you really connect with your faith. So if that is you, I would encourage you to get involved and head over to premiergospel.plus. Give your best gift. We're going to get back into the praise puzzle. I'm going to give you a few clues right after this.

0: Premier Gospel. I love this. Such a nice old school vibe to me, doesn't it? You're listening to Afternoons right here on Premier Gospel. We're doing something called the Praise Puzzle, and I've been putting you to the test, asking you to guess what song I am about to play for you. Now, it's all chopped up. It's a bit of a puzzle piece, but I feel like you're going to get it right. I've already had quite a few correct responses through. Big up to you, Val. Yes, I see your message. Val says, hi, Cassandra Maria. Hello, Val. Val sends me a message almost every single day. She does it with all the presenters, right? And it is such a blessing because it's hard, right? When you're on this side of the radio, I don't know who I'm talking to sometimes. I know you're there, but you don't say hello, so I don't know. But Val makes it known that she's there, and I love you for that, Val. So big up you. We have, like I said, some correct responses. But in case you're just tuning in and you haven't heard the Praise Puzzle, can you tell me what song you think this is? Now, I'm going to give you a few clues. This is an artist that used to be part of a group called Commissioned. They recently did a Tiny Desk. You may have seen it. It's of course, the YouTube series Tiny Desk by NPR. And they went through all of their classics. And they actually said something that a lot of millennials like myself found a little bit, not offensive, but he said that we wouldn't know the song Jesus Be a Fence. And we were like, wait a minute, hey, stop. Of course we know that song. That's our generation. We love that song. What else can I tell you about this artist? He will be here in August for the Gospel Garden Festival. Yes, there's a lot going on. That's it. That's all your clues. If you feel like you know who it is, drop me a message. 0303 040 1111. I am going to tell you the answer in the next, 5 minutes. Yes, 5 minutes. So you do have just 5 minutes to get your answers in to me. Whilst you do that, I'm going to play you this.
1: Have mercy upon me, O God, according to thy loving kindness.

0: Here on Premier Gospel, you're here with myself, Cassandra Maria. You're listening to Afternoons. We are playing a little bit of a game. It's called Praise Puzzle. And I've been putting you to the test and asking you to tell me what song you think this is. Of course, I had many, many correct responses. We had the wonderful Lillian, we had Aisha, we had Rebecca, we had Cleve, we had, oh, I don't know what your name is, but I know that your number ends in 6349. And it's really funny because you sent through the correct answer and then you said, is the answer right? Hey, patience. It is right. Congratulations. There you go. Celebration for you. There you go. I also had this very lovely message through from Aisha that I want to play for you. Because, of course, Aisha, you did get it right, but you also said through this, didn't you?
1: Good afternoon. This is Aisha. I am phoning with the answer to the praise puzzle. It is Blessed in the City by Fred Hammond, one of my favourites. I also want to say thank you, Premier Gospel, for doing the work that you're doing. Continue doing what you're doing. I couldn't get through my day without Premier Gospel, especially in the mornings. I am part of the Hot Porridge Massive, but I love all of the shows. So keep on doing what you're doing and may God bless you all.
0: She said, I am part of the Hot Porridge Massive, but I do love all the shows. Listen, I believe you. We are all one big family here. I am also part of the Hot Porridge Massive, to be fair. Yes, of course, correct answer. Fred Hammond, we're blessed, playing for you right here on Premier Gospel as part of our praise puzzle. And Aisha says, yes, that she loves supporting us. I'm going to let you know how you can support us because we are doing our three-day challenge. I'm going to let you know how you can get involved. But first, I need to play the song, don't I?
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0: It's a classic from Fred. We're blessed on your radio.

0: on your radio with We're Blessed. Yes, we absolutely are. And you can be a blessing to us if you get involved in our appeal. It is, of course, our three-day challenge. We're near the end of it. And I'm going to let you know that we've actually reached quite a significant amount. I'm going to let you know what that amount is and what we have left to give. But first, here is how one of our donators, one of our family members, Marjorie, felt after donating for the very first time.
1: It makes my day. I was even singing to the song, then the song that was playing under here. I thought, wow, what takes me this long? It's only a few seconds. You could do it. So I thought, I wouldn't take that long again to do it. It's easy, it's uplifting, it helps, and it makes my day. I was really pleased with myself, really pleased.
0: Only a few seconds, she said, it takes to give. And you might be sitting there thinking, what is that all about? What give what? Well, welcome to Premier Gospel. My name is Cassandra Maria. This is the station where we like to make sure we are amplifying the name of Jesus every single day. And we don't do this for anything other than we know that Christ is King. We know that Jesus is Lord. We know that He is the way, the truth, and the life. And we know there are people out there that don't yet know this. They haven't yet been introduced to the truth that is Jesus Christ. And so we're here to say, listen, this is what it is. This is the real of life. And we save people through the station. You save people through the station because this is a listener-supported station. So everything we do here is only possible because of you. Literally because of you. You are the ones that give every single month. There are people sat in their houses just like you who listen into Premier Gospel. They hear the same message that you do and they decide, I'm going to give. I'm going to give because I want to keep doing what they're doing through. I want them to keep on doing it. Isn't that such a blessing? It is such a blessing. And so if you're listening to this message right now, wherever you are in the car, whether you're in the house, whether you're having your lunch, and you absolutely love what we're doing here at Premier Gospel, then I really would love if you would partner with us. If we feel like home, if we feel like that place where you can just come and you can relax, you can know that the children are safe listening, you can know that the message is wholesome. If you know that, then do partner with us with your best gift. £30 keeps the music on the air. £60 helps us to fund programs like we go into schools, we go into prisons, and £90 is something that is incredible that helps us do such deep work here on Premier Gospel. And if you do give us £60, I am going to send you a mug to say thank you as well. A nice gold Premier Gospel mug. Isn't that great?
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The Favour on your radio. And you know what? I just want to take out 2 minutes to speak favour over your life. We do speak favour over our life. Lord, I just want to speak favour over anyone that's listening in right now. I don't know what they're doing in their day. I don't know what point their day they're in, Lord. But I'm speaking favour over their life in the situations that they have that nobody knows about, in the situations with their finances, Lord, with their children, with their husbands, with their wives, Lord. Those who are lonely, those who feel as though they don't have any friends, they don't have anyone to talk to, Lord. Those who are struggling in any capacity, mentally, physically, emotionally, Lord. I'm speaking favor over that person's life. I'm speaking favor and life into them, Lord. We have to really declare and decree that these are things for us. And as children, as your children, God, these are the things that we should be walking in. We are speaking favor over the lives of people that feel as though their time is done already. Those who feel as though they've missed the boat. Those who feel as though they're too old to chase dreams. Those who feel as though they've missed it. Those who feel like their time has passed, Lord. I'm speaking favor over that person. I'm speaking favor that they can get up and do whatever it is that you want them to do, Lord, that they have the boldness, the courage, the momentum, the skill set, the talents, all of it, Lord, that they can keep on going. I'm speaking favor over that person's life in the name of Jesus. Amen. And if that was you, maybe it's your life that I'm speaking favor over right now, then I want you to send me an amen. 0303-040-1111. If it's favor that is being spoken over your life right now, then I want you to let me know. I want you to let me know that you are receiving that message, that that is for you, that that is a message, and you know you are favored because you really, really are. You're listening to Premier Gospel. We are doing our 3-day challenge, and we're coming to you to say, listen, if you love what we do here at Premier Gospel, then why not give a gift, a one-off gift, of whatever it is that you can give. It can be £5, it can be £10, it can be £20, whatever it is that you feel as though you can financially partner with right now, partner with us so we can continue to speak favor over your life and other people's lives. I'm gonna play you a song up next that I know is gonna get you up and dancing because it just does, doesn't it? And if it's favor that's being spoken over your life, then hey, let's say yes together. This is Say Yes on your radio.

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1: Hello, I'm Kelly Valencia. Some police chiefs say they are worried about finding officers to cover pubs and clubs for England's next World Cup game. They can stay open until 5 a.m. for the clash with Mexico in the early hours of Monday. Scottish politician Kate Forbes says she was viewed as a slam dunk to lead the SNP until her comments on gay marriage became public, but Forbes added that openness about her faith ultimately earned her public respect. The Liberal Democrats want England captain Harry Kane to be given a knighthood after his World Cup performances. MP Lila Moran says it would help bring the country together. And if you're planning to beat next week's heatwave with a new fan, good luck finding one. The boss of Currys says stocks are running low after sales shot up nearly 3,000% in June's heat. That's your latest from the Premier News team.
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is the 3-day challenge. Hello, hi, welcome. If you're just joining me, it's just gone at 2 o'clock. It's the 3rd of July. The sun is shining. It's the last day of our 3-day challenge. And in case you don't know what that is and you're just joining, the whole 3 days, well, this is all about you and us and me keeping Premier Gospel on the air, doing what we are doing. So you may not know this, but Premier Gospel is a listener supported station. And right now, only 1% of listeners are keeping Premier Gospel on the air. Yes, I know, just 1% of us are actually doing it. And so we come to you every couple times in a year and we say, can you partner with us? Can you give? Can you give your best gift? And over the last 2 days, we have seen some phenomenal gifts come in. In fact, I just had one come in from the wonderful Anne in Wood Green. Hello, hi, how are you doing? You sent through such a lovely message with your gifts. You said, do you know Jesus? He lives in your hearts. And you said, You wanna play 3 particular songs. You said that you like these songs because they remind you that Jesus is within you and you are uplifted when you listen to Premier Gospel Radio. You said that whenever you're going through turbulent or difficult times, you realize that nothing else matters. And that is a song that you wanna play. And you sent such a lovely gift. And you know what, Anne? I'm gonna do this for you because you have to do this, don't you? I'm gonna give you a little celebration. There you go. Thank you so much for your gift. I'm going to celebrate every single person that gives a gift in the next 30 minutes. I'm going to give you a special celebration on air. And also, I'm going to play you your song request. And Anne, because you gave, I'm also going to read for you a special scripture as well. I'm going to tell you more about that. But first, here is your request. It's a reminder that nothing else matters.

0: A request from the wonderful Anne in Wood Green, reminding us that nothing else matters. Oh, that song is such a wonderful reminder that truly in life, nothing else matters. When you boil everything down, when you take away all the stresses, when you really think about what matters in this life, what is the most important thing? Why are we all here? It's because of Jesus. Nothing else matters. This is Premier Gospel. You are listening to Afternoons and we are doing our 3-day challenge. And all for the last 3 days, we've been coming to you to say, can you partner with what it is that we're doing here at Premier Gospel? And, you know, to give financially is a really, really big deal. It really, really is. We hold on to our finances so, so close because we need them, don't we? We need them to survive. And so when we're able to answer a call financially, it truly is such a blessed thing to do. And you know what I find such a blessing? It's when children get involved. We had this really lovely message through this morning from Reese. Take a listen to this.
1: Hello everybody. I would like to give you £3 because I'm at £3.50 because it's what I have left. Bless you. Goodbye.
0: Now, when I first heard this, I actually almost teared up because how has a young boy, Reese, given what he has left, £3.50 is all he has, and that's what he wants to give. What a blessing that a child can look and say, I love this station and I want to give £3.50. Honestly, that really convicted me. It convicted me of all the times that I haven't given to things in my own world. And I've held so tightly onto what I have. But yet this young boy, he understands that, listen, if I give it, it's going to come back. It's okay. Let me give my £3.50 because that's all I have. And so what we're doing is we're not asking that you give something massive outside of your means. We're not even asking that you give all that you have left. It's whatever you can. Whatever you can give is really okay with us. And it is such a blessing to us. And you will immediately feel blessed just by giving to a cause that actually needs it, that is doing some really great things in prisons, with the young people, with making sure that people just know Jesus Christ is alive. So if you haven't yet given, follow the lead of young Reese. What a blessing. What a blessing. 0303-040-1111 is where you can send your WhatsApp messages. Do give the number a call if you want to give, 08000 239988, or you can go online to premiergospel.plus. What will you give? Be like Reese is what I say. We should be like Reese and be like Samantha. Samantha increased to her direct debit. Take a listen.
2: It's actually an update. I extended my money, yeah, because basically I just love Premier. I love what you do. I love the presenters and everything. And I've donated before when you did an appeal. And I was like, yeah, I want to give more money because you're like, just absolutely great. And I didn't realise that you're listener-funded station. And I was like, I've definitely got to give more money to these because they're so great and so amazing.
0: There you go. You can be like Reese. You can be like Samantha, whichever one. Just do make sure you get involved. We only have just a few hours left. Just a few hours left. And you don't want it to pass by and be like, I should have. You know what? That happened to me just yesterday. I'm going to share the story in the next 15 minutes. But first, let me give you the number, 08000 239988. 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

0: with this year's blessings on your radio. He says, this year's blessings all over me, bless from my money down to my feet. And yes, listen, absolutely, I claim that for myself and I claim that for you as well. I'm claiming blessings in all areas of our life. We're doing the 3-day challenge right now, and this is where we let you know that A, we're a listener supported station, and B, we need you to keep us doing what we're doing. This is such an important station, and your gift really does make sure that gospel music continues to be heard across the UK. And every gift matters, whether it's £30 or £90, every gift really does matter. And I'm going to share a little story. So yesterday I was coming into London, right? And I got off at Euston Station. And there was this cause that I genuinely do believe in. This cause, I do believe in supporting this particular group of people. And I heard them shouting, and there's so many people in Euston Station, and I saw people walking past the stand, and they were there from very early in the morning, just saying, guys, if you can give what you can, it's important to us, please give. And I really felt a pull in my heart to do it. I really did. I felt that pull. It's a similar pull to when you are in church and they do the altar call, and you feel that pull, and you're like, oh, should I go up? Should I not go up? Should I stay here? Should I go? I felt the pull. But what I did instead of answering that call is I walked past and I came into work. And all day long, I felt horrendous. I felt so bad. I kept thinking about it. I kept thinking, oh, do I turn back? Do I this? Do I that? I convinced myself that I was in a rush. It would have taken too long for me to stop and give to this cause that I genuinely believed in. And when I was going back home yesterday, I was so happy because when I got to Euston Station, they were still there. The two people that were there from morning were still there. And I was almost late for my train. I was running to get my train, but I thought, no, let me stop. And it took me about 20 seconds to just tap a card, give my gift, and keep it moving. And I cannot tell you how blessed I felt afterwards. And they were able to really look me in my face and say, thank you so much. Thank you for stopping. Thank you. And I didn't get a chance to chat to them and really go into it, but I could see how much that gift meant to them. Now, I only gave them £3. That's what I could do in that moment. But that little gift, I can really tell it meant so much to them. And so it's a similar thing with this. If you feel that pull, you feel like, maybe I should give because I love Premier Gospel and I love what they're doing. I want you to fight against any kind of hesitancy that you may have, any kinds of reasons that you're telling yourself why you can't do it right now. Just do it. Why not? You are giving to something that genuinely, it really does help. It does. I know that it helps because we have people call up all the time that say Premier Gospel really, really has helped my life. Now, here is one of our family members, Dahlia, who gives on a regular basis.
1: I might say to them that not the amount that you get, it's the thought of giving that will help the station to build and to grow. And we can find our blessings in different forms, whether it's through song, whether it's through somebody else sharing a testimony. And in order for us to continue to be blessed, we need to support, and that's what it's all about, supporting.
0: Yep, it is. So do make sure that you get involved by supporting. 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Just get involved when you can. Live in the moment. Don't be a spectator.

0: The Unveiled Choir with Morning to Dancing, playing for you right here on Premier Gospel. I absolutely love that one. You're listening to myself, Cassandra Maria. It's coming up to 2:30 and we are doing our 3-day challenge. And I can let you know, I'm very excited that we have, yes indeed, another gift that has come in. Woo! All the way from Birmingham. Yes, thank you very, very much. A one-off gift of £100. And our friend in Birmingham, you said you love Premier. We mean everything. Wow. Wow, wow, wow. Now, what we're doing for every single gift that is coming in for the next 15 minutes, I am going to pick out a scripture for you. Now, we have a jar here. I can't shake it, but I can... There you go. Can you hear that? You can hear the jar. We've got a jar, and in this jar, there are loads of different scriptures. And so what I'm doing, right, for Anne, who gave earlier, for that lovely friend in Birmingham who's just given, and for you, if you want to give as well, I'm going to pick out a scripture, and I'm going to read you your scripture of the day, and you can meditate on it. And it's our way of saying, thanks for giving. Here's a bit of Jesus. Here's a little bit of Jesus. But it's nice. I like when someone reads the scripture out for me, something that is specifically for me. So get involved. Give your best gift, whatever it is. It is the number to call, 08000 239 988, or you can go online to premiergospel.plus for all gifts in the next 15 minutes. And then at 2:45, I'm going to read out all your scriptures. Yes, so you got 15 minutes to get your gifts into me. Now, in case you don't know, the tiers, £30 really helps to keep the music on the air, because we have to always pay the artists when we play their songs. And so £30 keeps them on the air. £60 helps us to keep on going with our programs that we do in prisons, in schools, wherever it is that we're doing these programs. That's what £60 does. And £90, a gift of £90 or more, really helps fund what we're doing at Premier Gospel in a much deeper way. And hey, if you want to just give £5 or £10, that contributes to all of those different things as well. So 08000 239 988, or you can go online to premiergospel.plus, and in about 15 minutes I'm going to read out scriptures for those of you who have given in the next 15 minutes. Here's the jar. What scripture is for you? I'm going to play you a testimony from Jasmine as to why Jasmine gives.
1: 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I've listened to other gospel stations, but when I found Premier Gospel, I was like, yes, this is my station. It is so encouraging, so uplifting. I tend to be a person of low mood, so music is my outlet. And yeah, when I found Premier Gospel, it just brought a smile to my face and helped me through my day. It's an encouragement and it lifts you. And that's what we all need. Hope, a spring in your step, a smile on your face. 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
0: Amen. You absolutely will. 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

Hello, my name is Lemo Blaze, and Premier Gospel has been of significant importance in my ministry and career and spreading the gospel in general. 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God bless you.

0: Anatoria with Put It On God on your radio. You're here with myself, Cassandra Maria, and we are putting this whole 3 days on God. We're putting it all in God's hands, and we're saying, Lord, listen, hey, can you move through your people, your Premier Gospel family members? My name is Cassandra Maria, and in case you don't know what I'm talking about, we are doing the 3-day challenge, and it's a challenge for us, and it's a challenge for you. It's a challenge for us all, really, to keep the ministry of Premier Gospel going. And it's not to say that after these 3 days, if we don't hit a certain amount, all of a sudden we're just going to shut down on Monday. That isn't what's going to happen. Let me put your mind at ease. That isn't what's going to happen. But every few times a year, we do this about 3 or 4 times a year, every quarter, we need a particular amount to just keep going for that quarter. And so we come to you and we say, hey, can you get involved in what we're doing? It's a continuous thing. It's an ongoing thing. And some people, you give monthly. Every month you give £10, £20, £30. Some people, every time this time of year comes around, they give because it's that time of year again, and they know that they've been waiting for this time of year. It's the £10 that they've got, and they're like, yeah man, it's that time, let me give my £10. And it's such a wonderful time, because for me, sitting on this side of you, it's such a blessing to see how much you love Premier Gospel. Right now, there are thousands of people across the UK listening to this same thing that you're listening to, they're listening to it. But it's funny how people react in different ways. Now, I've had some gifts come in, very, very excited. Let me get my fanfare up. We've had a gift of £30 and another one of £10. £10.60 to be precise, one-off gifts from London and from in the UK, and we are celebrating you, and I'm getting ready to read you your scriptures. Yes, so we have a special jar here today. Let me just let me get my little jar. Here it is. You can hear it in this. Oh, there you go. I don't know how that sounds. Does that sound good? I don't know. You tell me. In this little jar, there's loads of scriptures, right? And for everyone that gives a gift, in the next 4 minutes, so you've only got 4 minutes, I'm going to pick out a scripture for you, and I'm going to read it for you. And I want that to be something that you meditate on. I want it to be something that you take with you for the rest of the day. I'm quite excited. You know, we've not done anything like this before. So get your gifts in. Yes, definitely partner with what we're doing. Be part of the fun, be part of the movement, be part of the mission that is to spread the gospel far and wide. Maybe this is the evangelism that you are doing. Maybe you're not a street preacher, but this is how you evangelize. You sow into ministries like this one. If it is, then this is the time of year that we need you. 08000239988. Or you can go online to premiergospel.plus. Here is why Sarah gives.
1: Hi, my name's Sarah. I'm from Wilsdon Green in London. I've been born-again Christian now for about 8 years. Premier Gospel brings me joy. Every time I turn on the radio every morning, you know, the music that's played, it just brings me joy. If I'm feeling down and, you know, I hear a song, you know, it can lift up my spirits and make me feel better. The presenters as well. Some of them are comedians and they really make me laugh. I also listen to it, you know, on the way to go into work. It's always a joyful commute for me every morning. You know, people might be looking at me and see me and think, what's she up to? Because I'm always dancing and singing along to the music. And yeah, I just enjoy the variety of music. There's such a big variety of, you know, different music that you play, and I just really enjoy it.

0: playing for you right here on Premier Gospel. That is Jacqueline Carl, Papa San, Pimbo and Julia. You're listening to Afternoons right here on Premier Gospel. And man, it's been a really great 15 minutes. So I said to you, right, that if you were to give a gift in the last 15 minutes, what I'm going to do is I'm going to get my little scripture jar. Now, take a listen. I've got a jar full of scriptures here. And in this jar, yes, there are scriptures, all things to encourage you, to inspire you, scriptures that we're going to pick out for you if you gave a gift in the last 15 minutes. So let me get my first scripture up. This one is for Anne in Wood Green. So Anne, you gave a gift. Thank you very, very much. Let me get your scripture out for you. We have for you Philippians 4:6-7. This is for you, Anne. Do not be anxious about anything, but in every situation, by prayer and petition, with thanksgiving, present your requests to God, and the peace of God, which transcends all understanding, will guard your heart and your mind in Christ Jesus. Oof, that's a good one, Anne. That's a good one. Right. Next one. So this one is for someone that gave a gift, a one-off gift of £30. I'm going to pick out your scripture for you right now. It is Isaiah 41:10. So do not fear, for I am with you. Do not be dismayed, for I am your God. I will strengthen you and help you. I will uphold you with my righteous hand. Maybe you needed to hear that right now. Maybe you needed to be reminded that your God is going to keep holding you up. Okay, so we had another gift come in, a gift from Birmingham, one-off gift. This one is for you. Let me find your scripture for you. Okay, so this one is Psalms 34:18. The Lord is close to the brokenhearted and saves those who are crushed in spirit. Now, what I would love, if you are one of these givers, right? You are one of the family members that have given one of these amounts. I would love for you to message me and let me know. And tell me how this scripture is resonating with you right now. I would love that. 0303-040-1111. Right. I had a gift in London. £10.60 came in. We have a scripture for you. This is Romans 8:28. And we know in all things, God works for good for those who love him, who have been called according to his purpose. Wow, some really powerful scriptures there. And I want to thank you so much for those gifts that came in. And if you want to get involved and maybe you have a scripture that you want to share with the family, do get it over to us on 0303-040-1111. And if one of those scriptures was for you, let me know on our WhatsApp. I would love to know how it's landed with you and how it's going to affect the rest of your day. I want to know. I'm intrigued. Get in touch. And if you haven't yet given a gift, then please do give. It's 08000239988. Or you can go online to premiergospel.plus. I am getting ready to head into the last hour of my time here. And in case you don't know, the Premier Gospel presenters, we're having a little bit of a competition at the moment. I'm going to tell you more about it and whether I'm winning or not. But first, I'm going to play you this. It's a great song of worship.
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1: Hello, I'm Kelly Valencia. The Liberal Democrats are calling for England captain Harry Kane to be given what they say is a well-deserved knighthood. MP Leila Moran has launched an early day motion, a statement which politicians can sign to celebrate his achievements at the tournament. Tory leader Kemi Badenoch says Andy Burnham should focus on welfare. The Prime Minister in waiting has suggested there is room for movement on tax in Labour's election manifesto. 14 faith groups are among 55 organisations urging Prime Minister Sir Keir Starmer to rethink rising military spending ahead of next week's NATO summit in Ankara. They say the UK's latest defence investment plan should not be followed by further increases. And hundreds are expected to attend the wedding of Taylor Swift and NFL star Travis Kelce. Later is thought to be taking place in Madison Square Garden in New York. That's your latest from the Premier News team.
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1: Just gone at 3 o'clock. You're here with myself, Cassandra Maria, and yes, we are doing the 3-day challenge. I am in my last hour of the challenge, and that means only one thing. Listen, family, we're gonna ramp it up, and we are gonna finish this hour strong. Now, I can let you know that we have been competing amongst the presenters, right? So we all wanted to find out who could get the most gifts while they're on the air. And I can tell you the scores right now. So Belinda is in the lead. We then have Akosua, and then we have me. Yes, now I am only 3 gifts away from being second place. And I would love by the end of this hour to be in second place. Right now I'm in third place, but I wanna be in second place. So I'm going to make sure that happens over the next hour of the show. I am excited. I am feeling good. The sun is shining. And I just want to make sure that you know why we exist. Premier Gospel is a listener-supported station. That means that we exist only because of you. A majority, so much of what you give, it all goes to funding Premier Gospel, the programs, the music. And you might not know, but genuinely, it does cost quite a lot to keep a radio station on the air. We have to pay to play the music. We have to make sure that the lights are on in the building. We have to do all these different things. Content, all these kinds of things is what we have to do to make sure that we are getting the message out there. And so practically, there is genuinely a need for financing. There really, really is. It just is what it is. It's part of life. And every few times in the year, we come to you and we let you know of that need so that we can continue doing what we're doing right here on Premier Gospel. And we'll let you know how you can get involved and how you can make sure that I finish in second place. Yes, I'm excited. Very excited. But first, I'm going to kick things off with this. It's Freedom on your radio.

0: Robinson with Freedom playing for you right here on Premier Gospel. That just gets you up and dancing, doesn't it? You're locked in listening to Afternoons with myself, Cassandra Maria. I am but 50 minutes away before handing over to Mr. Theo Manderson to do the last leg of the three-day challenge. And you know what? We have been kind of challenging one another over the last 3 days. Us presenters, we're quite competitive. We are quite competitive. And I'm going to let you know that I am almost in second place. And let me get my fanfare up, because just as I was saying that earlier, yes indeed, we had a gift of £100 come through. Buckinghamshire, thank you so much to our lovely friends. You left a message and you said, may the Lord richly bless you all. Great music, great encouragement, amazing presenters. Look at God. Look at God indeed. Now, family, the stakes are quite high. I am now two gifts away from being in second place. Can we do it? I think we can. What I'm going to do, right, is I'm going to put you to the test. If you're listening right now, and this is all for a really good cause, it's all for Premier Gospel, but also I'm quite competitive. And if you're like me and you're quite competitive, you know how much it means to win. I love winning at everything. I was racing my niece the other day, right? She's 11 years of age. She plays football. I, for some reason, thought I could run faster than her. So I challenged her to a foot race. I lost, but I was really upset. I didn't let her know that I was really upset. But I was genuinely really upset. So I need to win something. Maybe this is the thing that I'm going to win today. Two more gifts gets me into second place. It does. No, sorry. Three more gifts gets me into second place. Now, these gifts can be any amount. They can be £5, £10, £30. It all goes to a really great cause. It all goes to what it is that we're doing here at Premier Gospel. We are spreading the message of the Lord. We really, really are. And if you was to give a gift of £30, that helps to keep the music on the air, that helps to make sure that we can pay the artists when we play their music. If you give a gift of £60, that helps to keep our prison ministries open, our outreach programs, all the things that we do with the schools, with the children. And if you give a gift of £90, like our wonderful friend in Buckinghamshire gave a gift of £100, that funds us at such a deep level. We can do all the things that we just said and more. So it's completely up to you what level you can give, what level you want to partner with us on, how far you want the gospel to reach. And I'm going to do something in the next 10 minutes. I'm going to put you to the test to see, can we do it? Can we get me into second place? But can we, more importantly, keep Premier Gospel doing what we're doing? And the numbers are called 08000-2399-88. You can also go online to premiergospel.plus. Your track of the week is coming up very, very soon. But before that, I'm gonna challenge you just slightly. So stick with me to find out how that's gonna happen. And also, take a listen to this. It's Dahlia talking about why she listens to Premier Gospel.
1: The music, the type of music, and sometimes you're going through something and sometimes you hear a song and it resonates with you, you know. There's sometimes in the morning when I'm walking and a song will play and I could find myself in that song and getting sort of help through that song. I know sometimes I'm walking on the road and people think I'm crazy because I'm holding my hands up and I'm like, thank you God, thank you Jesus. Oh. You know, it is through a song sometimes you get blessing.
0: I love that. And it's so true. It's through a song that sometimes you get blessed. It really, really is. And maybe we're playing the songs that are blessing you right now. Maybe it's this one.

0: Rebels with Zion playing for you right here on Premier Gospel. You're here with myself, Cassandra Maria. We are in the midst of our three-day challenge and I'm going to do something right now, okay, because we're competing, us presenters, with one another. We're competing to see who can get the most gifts whilst they're on the air. And Belinda is in the lead. Yes, she is. She's well and truly in the lead. I, though, am only two gifts away from being in second place. And I want to give a massive shout out to Richard sent in a one-off gift and you said you listen on your computer while working and every time you step into the car. Richard, this is for you. A fanfare. Thank you so much, sir. Celebration, celebration, celebration. Now, like I said, Richard took one of the spots to put me in second place. But what I need is two more gifts to put me in second place. So I'm going to see if I can get them in the next minute. Are you ready for this? I'm going to do a countdown, right? Here we go. You have but 1 minute, starting from now, to give your gift. It could be £5. It could be £10. There's only 60 seconds to get it in. Head over to premiergospel.plus or go online to... Oh, premiergospel.plus or call the number 08023-9988. This is... for me to finish in second place and for you to, of course, fund your Premier Gospel. 40 seconds left. Can you do it in the next 40 seconds? I believe you can. I think you can. PremierGospel.plus. It can be a gift of £5, £10, £15, £20, £100, whatever it is. It can be £2 or £3. Just two more gifts is what I need so that I can be in second place. This means so much to me and it means so much to Premier Gospel. Of course it does. The number again is 08023-9988. There's 14 seconds left. Or you can head over to premiergospel.plus. I'm waiting to see the gifts come in. We have 5 seconds. Oh, I'm getting a bit nervous. Will they come in? I don't know. I don't know if we did it. But here's Jackie.
1: One of the things is that, you know, the way that the presenters are, I genuinely feel like you guys, you're walking the walk with us. And sometimes you wouldn't know that, but you say things and it's just the right thing that needs to be heard, or you play a song and it's exactly the message that God needs me to hear. And so I never feel like we're alone. I feel like there is somebody who's walking the path with me every day, as long as I've got that plane.
0: There absolutely is. My name is Cassandra. I'm walking the path with you until 4 o'clock. And I'm really hoping that those two gifts have come in. I'm going to check. I'm going to play you a couple more songs and I'm going to let you know if that was a success. PremierGospel.plus. Head over there.

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2: What's good? This is Vic Lucas, and you are kicking it with Cassandra Mariah on Premier Gospel. This is your track of the week, Vic Lucas and Lady Audrey. Thank you, God. This song was birthed in a season of pain and difficulty, but even in the middle of that, God reminded me how many times He saved me out of impossible situations. He reminded me that whatever I'm going through, there's always a reason to be grateful. There's always a reason to say, thank you, God. Stay blessed.

0: hope you enjoyed the track of the week, Thank You God by Vic Lucas and Lady Audrey. You can keep up with me on all socials at The Vic Lucas. That's at THEVICLUCAS. God bless.
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2: Yes, we are doing the 3-day challenge, and whew, listen, I put you to the test. I gave you 1 minute to get 2 gifts into me so that I can finish in second place. We're doing a competition between the presenters. If you just tuned in, it is the 3-day challenge. We do this a few times in the year where we come to you and we say, we're listening to a supported station, and hey, it's that time of year where we're saying, can you give? Can you give so we can keep doing what we're doing? This time around, we've been challenging one another. Yes, me and the other presenters, we're quite competitive. And we like to win, and so we decided to compete with one another to see how many gifts we can get whilst we're on the air. And I said to you, I needed just 2 more to get into second place. Well, I can let you know, yes indeed, my fanfare is out. I am now officially not in second place, but I'm just 1 gift away from being in second place. Listen, this is a really big deal to me. Patricia in Slough, you, God bless you, you came through. You came through with a one-off gift, and you said, I echo everything that has already been said about you beautiful people at Premier Gospel. You are such a blessing to me and so many more. Keep shining, Pat. Oh, Pat, I loved that message. That was such a lovely message. It really put a big smile on my face. Thank you so, so much for that really wonderful gift. And thank you so, so much for pushing me into almost second place. Now, if you were to give a gift in the next 30 minutes, that would officially put me into second place. But I'm not going to put too much pressure on you, all right? I'm not going to do it. What I am going to say is thank you. And I would love to pray with you over your next 15 minutes. I really want to pray with you if you are going through something right now. I love praying with people, you know. It's something that I used to be a bit nervous to do. I don't know why. I used to get really nervous to pray out loud. But actually, it was Premier Gospel and you, the family, that really helped build that prayer life in me. I would come on air. I would pray. I would get messages from people that have said that prayer really helped, that it really touched me. And I was like, oh, wow. Okay, I'm gonna keep doing this in public. So thank you so, so much. And I would love to pray with you in your next 15 minutes. Val messaged in and says, you got this, Val. I hope I do. I just need 1 more gift to get me into second place. I do, just 1 more. But like I said, I'm not gonna pressure you too much. I'm gonna take out some time to pray. That is coming up in your next 15 minutes. And if you do want to give and you want to help me out, put me into second place. And of course, you want to give to a really worthy cause that is Premier Gospel. The number to call is 08000 23 99 88, or you can go online. Very quick, very simple. It takes about 30 seconds. PremierGospel.plus is where you can do that. I'm going to play you something now. It's called Holy Place.

0: Faith Child, Joel Barnes with Holy Place on your radio. Such a good feel tune. Well, feel good. How do you say this sentence? You know what I'm trying to say. Feel good tune, that is. Sometimes my English fails me. I'd say I wasn't raised talking English, but I absolutely was. I was. So I have no excuse. No excuse whatsoever. You are here with myself, Cassandra Maria. You're listening to Premier Gospel. It is 36 minutes past three, and I would love to pray with you right now. So prayer is something that I absolutely love to do. And it's not to say that when we pray, all of a sudden things are going to change. All of a sudden things are gonna shift. You know, you're praying for a new car and all of a sudden you look outside and your car's on the drive. That isn't what prayer does. Prayer can really change us in a situation. Prayer connects us to God. Prayer is something that we have to do to make sure that we are staying pure-hearted, that we are staying connected to the source. And so we're going to take out just a minute now to pray. And this is my prayer. If you're listening in, this is for you. It's for me, it's for you. Dear Heavenly Father, I'm asking, Lord, that you can be with us. I'm asking that you can be with the person who desperately needs you right now. That person who might feel really depleted and empty and spiritually dry, Lord. There's someone listening in, and that's the reason they've tuned into Premier Gospel in particular. And God, I'm asking that over the course of the next few hours, few minutes, Lord, you can work in a second. I'm praying that you can just give them a touch, Lord, just one touch. Touch of the hem of the garment is what the woman with the issue of blood, she strived for. She just knew that touching Jesus for a second would change everything for her, would take away her issues, would change her perspective. And it absolutely did. And that's what we're asking, Lord. We're not even asking for a big outpouring of anything, just a touch, Lord. There is someone right now who just needs a touch. There's someone that's struggling that just needs a touch from you. And my prayer is that you can touch them, Lord. You can give them an infilling of your Holy Spirit. You can make them feel energized, bold, confident, loved. All these things, Lord, that they may be missing. We're praying this in the name of Jesus. Amen, amen, amen. If that was for you, I'm praying that you really feel that touch as I play you this track. It's a great track called You Are My Strength.
1: Say this tonight, you are my strength. Strength like no other. Strength like no other. Now lay your hands on yourself, say it reaches to me. The strength of God is reaching for you tonight.

William Murphy on your radio with You Are My Strength. Oof, You Are My Strength. Man, oh man. The first time I heard that song, it really brought tears to my eyes because it reminded me of how God has truly been my strength over the years. How he's truly been my strength over the years, even in times where I didn't even realize it was God holding me up. When I look back and I'm like, how did I get through that time? It's because God was holding me up. And maybe you resonate with that as well. Maybe God has been your strength and he's just been with you through all the good times, all the bad times, and sometimes just sitting there thinking, I don't quite know how. God is with us. You are listening to Afternoons with myself, Cassandra Maria, and we are doing our 3-day appeal. I have 15 minutes left until I have to get out of here and let Theo take over. And I have some very good news, family. Very good news. Yes, indeed. Let me clear my throat for this one. So I was saying that I just needed a few more gifts for me to be in second place, and I can let you know that those gifts came through. I am excited. I am happy. I am truly, truly giving God all the thanks in the world. Kezia in London, you are the one that made me get into second place. Thank you very, very much. Kezia, thank you so much. You said it's like listening to family and friends plus the tunes. That is what you love about Premier Gospel. Kezia, listen, we're friends now. We are friends. I'm going to come and find you. I'm going to give you a hug. I am officially in second place. Now, if Theo comes in and wipes me out of second place, that's okay. I just know I did my bit. I did my bit. Val, you said, you did it. Yes, I did. I made it. I did it. I'm officially in second place. But you know what? If me and Akosua, if we do combine our scores, we've also taken over Belinda. Dun, dun, dun. So kind of, I'm kind of in first place a little bit, but I'm not going to take that away from the wonderful Belinda. I'm going to let her have it. I'm going to let her have it. I am in second place. We're giving God thanks. I am going to play you my celebratory tune. This song right here. Listen, I'm not gonna lie, anytime I hear it, I have to dance. And if you still want to give, you can absolutely do that. The number to call is 08000239988, or you can go online to premiergospel.plus. Let me just celebrate right now.

sent in a message that genuinely had me laughing. Fee said, I want to send money for Queen Bee to remain in first place. Fee, you're not allowed to say that. Fee said that she wants to remain on the winning side. You know what? It's okay. It's okay. If you want to give money right now so that Belinda stays in first place, that's fine. I'm still going to claim my second place spot, right? I'm still going to claim it. I'm going to hold it. First the worst, second the best. That's what they say in school. You're listening to Afternoons with myself, Cassandra Maria. We are, of course, doing the 3-day challenge. It's been a lot of fun, hasn't it? I've had a good old time over the last few days, and I'm hoping you have as well. Thank you very much for getting involved in any which way you have gotten involved. It has been a blessing. The last gifts that we've had from Kazia, Patricia, Richard. We've had gifts from Buckinghamshire, from London, from Birmingham, from Hackney, Mitcham, all over the country. And every single time we do these appeals, I'm always reminded of how far we are actually spreading. Sometimes you don't know how far and wide the gospel is going, but through this we can see in real time, and we can really see how much you love what we do here, and we love being with you as well. Genuinely, I absolutely love that I am part of this Premier Gospel family. You mean so much to me. You really, really do. So thank you for being part of it. Thank you for being involved. It's been a blessing. I am going to get out the hot seat in just a few moments because Mr. Theo Manderson is getting ready to come in and try and take me from second place. He said he's not the most competitive type, but I don't know if he's like a secretly competitive person. We're going to find out. You are locked into Premier Gospel, and if you want to give, then do. There is still time to do it. The number to call is 08000239988, or you can go online to premiergospel.plus. Val said that she had to split up her gifts, so we all got a little bit. Val, thank you so much. God bless you. And if you have given, God bless you. I'll be back on your radio Monday from 4 p.m. So I will see you then. I'm going to play us out with a couple of big tunes before Theo comes in and takes over. Have a lovely weekend. Enjoy the sun, and I'll see you next week.

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5: Hello, I'm Kelly Valencia. The Liberal Democrats are calling for England captain Harry Kane to be given what they say is a well-deserved knighthood. MP Leila Moran has launched an early day motion, a statement which politicians can sign to celebrate his achievements at the tournament. Tory leader Kemi Badenoch says Andy Burnham should focus on welfare. The Prime Minister in waiting has suggested there is room for movement on tax in Labour's election manifesto. 14 faith groups are among 55 organisations urging Prime Minister Sir Keir Starmer to rethink rising military spending ahead of next week's NATO summit in Ankara. They say the UK's latest defence investment plan should not be followed by further increases. And hundreds are expected to attend the wedding of Taylor Swift and NFL star Travis Kelce. Later, it is thought to be taking place in Madison Square Garden in New York. That's your latest from the Premier News team.
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1: Good afternoon. I greet you in the mighty and wonderful and awesome name of Jesus. My name is Theo Manderson and Akwaba to an afternoon, evening with me right here on your Premier Gospel. It's the 3-day challenge. Well, it's the end of the 3-day challenge. 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But you know what? 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I give you that number again. 08,023-9988 or premiergospel.plus. £30, £60, £90. Let's get this moving. Apparently we're in a competition and Belinda smoked it. Let's see if we can catch her up. Let's do this, man.

0: saying the lion and the lamb, every knee shall bow before the lion. This is Evening with Mithia Manderson. Hope you're well. Hope you've had a good Friday. The day's over. The weekend is here. It's Friday, yay, yay, yay, as they say. You know what? I have a griping on me. I have a real griping on me. I want to know something. Please, somebody help me out. Please, somebody help me out. Why? A big why at that. Why don't we ever have anything in place for when the weather changes? We have extreme weathers every year. Why don't we have anything in place? I don't get it. Tree and them, this tree and now work, that now work, signal failure, this and that, and all these things. I'm like, come on, man. You know it's going to happen. The when it's too rainy, the wet, the leaves on the line and all that. What's going on? It's too cold. What are we prepared for? We're prepared for nothing. Not even for the cold. I mean, this is a cold country. Not even for the rain. It's a rainy country. Come on, man. Come on. If I ever tell you the journey I had to do to get here, it was ridiculous. But anyway, I'm here. Not complaining anymore. We give God the glory. I make it, man. I make it. Hello, Val. Val is saying hello. Hi, Val. How are you doing? She's hitting me up on 0303-040-1111. I'm going to give you a riddle this Friday. See, the young people are out. I was listening to the breakfast show. The young people them touch my heart, man. Make me want to cry. Especially, what's the little one there that said they put the £4? Look at one there, sir. And the little young lady, oh, the names have gone out of my head. The little one that said, I'm making my mum and dad pay the £10. I love it, man. I love it. But you know what? It showed that they love Premier, and that's what Premier means to them. So if the little ones can do it, why can't you big people them do it and you have the money? And then I said, I'm put their little pocket money. The little said, I got £3.50. So I'm going to give it to the station. I was like, wow. Wow. Wow. And there's us big people saying, not too sure about the station. Not too sure what you're giving into the station. You're giving in to bless others. Not about blessing yourself, it's about blessing others, keeping it music that's touching you, that uplifting your spirit, that brings you hope, brings you a smile, a bit of joy to your system as you're going home on this Friday or during the week when it's a bit dark, a bit miserable. We've got something to bless you. If you don't believe me, here's Geraldine.
1: From the gospel, it gives me what I need when I need it. Sometimes you're feeling low and sometimes you're feeling so sad or whatever, and you tune in to Premier Gospel, you get something to lift your spirit. It helps you to go on.
0: See, that, and not just me when I say it. I mean, I'm not just talking for the sake of talking, you know. Somebody's backing me up, man. Geraldine there. Thank you very much, Geraldine. 08000239988. That's the number to call, or premiergospel.plus. I'm looking for £30 to get the ball rolling on here. £30 if you get the ball rolling so we can keep the gospel music represented on air. So if you can do that, £30 just to get this ball rolling so we can get this afternoon off to a great start. Are you able to jump in and do a £30 one-off gift? Can you do that? Maybe a £30 a month. What can you do right about now? 08000239988. You've been talking about it. You heard about it from Wednesday. So why not just do it right now?

0: to life. Wah! What a vibe on a Friday. That one got you moving. It's warm outside, you know. Big shout out to Shauna jumping in and saying, good afternoon, Uncle Theo. Oh, sorry, Sir Theo today. They might call me a different kind of name. Can't even keep up with them. Uncle Bishop, whatever. You sound like my mum. My mum doesn't even know my name. But how you doing, Sean? I hope you're well. How's Sakani? Sakani, good. Hope you guys are well. Big up the Hot Porridge Massive joining me this evening. Ooh, I feel so privileged. Hey, it's Friday. The 3rd of July. The time is 4:23. Coming to the end of our 3-day challenge appeal. You guys have turned up, showed up, and showed out. But we can still do more. We're in the overflow now, so let's continue to keep overflowing. Apparently, I've got a jar here. Do you hear that? That's the jar. And it's full of scriptures. I want to read some scriptures out, but I only can read them out when you actually bless me with some funds. Yeah, 08,000 23 99 88. That's 08,000 23 99 88 or premiergospel.plus. So we got a jar full of verses of scriptures here. So every time you bless, I'll read a verse of scripture out for somebody. Want to hear a verse of scripture? You do? All right. 08,000 23 99 88 or premiergospel.plus. Here's why you should give, not by me. I'm not going to say anything else. Geraldine, tell them why.
1: Well, I would say to them, just tune in. They'll find something to lift them, to help them to get along. Because someone is always there to, when you listen, if you listen carefully, sometimes you get that real spirit inside you that you know that someone is there watching over you.
0: Me like that one. You get that real spirit inside of you. Hear that? Hear what she said? You get the real spirit inside of you. Me love it, man. Me love it. Me love me people there, you know. 08,000 23 99 88. You get that real spirit inside of you. That's what Geraldine says when you're tuning in. So we've been blessing you and uplifting your spirit. 08,000 23 99 88 or premiergospel.plus. I'm also putting out a request there. Will you let me to play a song this Friday? I'm feeling in that excited mode, no? Me day, man, excitement, me toes are tingle. Anyway, before then, let's just calm down, Theo. Let's get a spirit charge done. That real spirit, as Geraldine said.
2: Spirit charge. Hello, this is Pastor Ralph Duarte II, and this is your spirit charge for the day. Your vision will not lie. For the vision is yet for an appointed time, but at the end it will speak. And it will not lie. Though it tarries, wait for it, because it will surely come. That's what it says in Habakkuk chapter 2, verses 3. You might feel like you're going through the motions of everyday life, and you might feel like you can't see the light at the end of the tunnel, but I came to tell you today that your vision, your dreams will not lie whatsoever. There is an appointed time where God will begin to manifest your dreams and manifest your visions, but it will come. Though it tarries, it will come. So have faith, trust in God, because He's still doing something through you. Even though it tarries, you will see the light at the end of the tunnel, and your dreams will come to pass.

Nice little vibes up on a Friday. The time is 4:29, so the school run is officially coming to an end, or it should be ending, or maybe Charles doing an after school club or something like that. Big shout out to Lady. I'm not going to do it. Just Lady Di. I'll just do our Lady Di today because she actually lives near me. Yeah, it's not good. It's not good. So I've got to behave myself. 08,000 23 99 88. You're asking me why I'm giving out that number. 08,000 23 99 88 or premiergospel.plus. I'm feeling honored. The hot porridge massive them day, night. What happened to it? And I got work today. And the day off, I'm working from home. What's going on? I got Ashana, I got Lady Di, I got Fee. Fee says, I'm loving the Mexican feel to the Pilgrim song. Was he doing the Mexican dance? Was he doing a little shake, shake? I know you like to dance in a Fee. I know you like to dance. So it's all good, man. Lady Di says, thank God it's Friday, Uncle, Brother, Bishop, Theo. See, that's, I can't keep up with them, man. I can't keep up with them. Hope you're enjoying this beautiful, sunny, warm weather. I saw you earlier. Little did I know you were making your way to the studio. You didn't look my way, and I didn't want to distract you. Keep the pleasantries and blessings flowing, bro. Loving it. See, I told you that she lives near me. It's not good. It's not good. But it's a blessing. It's good. And her daughter goes to the primary school. My sons used to go. Imagine that. All the whole of London you could have had, and she live around the corner for me. But it's all good. It's a blessing. PremierGospel.plus, that's the site to come on. We're a family around here. We want to keep the station going, we want to keep the love going, we want to keep everything going. You know what? One thing about the WhatsApp, the Facebook page, a lot of people have become friends via that. Some people that were new to London and stuff like that didn't know anybody, but they connected via Premier Gospel and became family. Now they become friends and stuff like that. I remember somebody got baptized after lockdown. They didn't know each other. They met at the church gates. Imagine that, via Premier Gospel. And that's how you're helping to evangelize, bringing people closer. That's what your funds are doing. You're thinking it's just about keeping the music and stuff like that. No, there's so much more things that happen here at Premier, and people are connecting via Premier that you are involved in. 08,000 23 99 88 or premiergospel.plus. We want to keep the connection going. We want to keep the vibe going. I'm looking for £30, and I also want to read some verse of scripture for find out what Wagwan in Ades Jaya. I haven't delved into the jar yet, and I'm tempted in. You don't know how tempted I am. But you know what? I'm going to keep my hands controlling the desk and leave the jar over there until someone jumps in and hits me up. 08,000 23 99 88 or premiergospel.plus. We're going to get dancing. Who likes to dance? I like to dance, you know. Me love for dancing, you know. If you see me out, you're going to see me on the dance floor somewhere. I don't care. God's giving me feet and hands and a rhythm. Hey, let's dance. It's Friday or Friday.

0: I would like to say to them, Premier Gospel will always remind you to be positive, to always put your best foot forward, you know. The music, it's not just music that you're just listening to and it's not making any sense. The music, there's a meaning to a lot of the songs that are playing. Once I got into the car and I was listening to the music, I just felt very cheerful and I just felt like I needed to give back, you know. So we praise God for that.
1: We praise God for you as well, Claire. And Ashana, I'm not going to lose my voice, and I'm a voice strong, man. Oh, no. You know what? Lady Di and Ashana, they're set for me. But me set for them too. And I'm ready. I'm ready for all of the smoke, man. I'm ready for all of the smoke. Hit me up 0303-040-1111 if you want to get involved. Ashana, Fee, they're all jumping online. Val's all on there. Everybody on there. Cassie just took a video of me dancing in the studio. I don't know where she's going to post it, but it's going to be posted somewhere, so look out for it. So yeah, I don't mind. I mean, I've no shame, and I one thing they don't have is shame. No, I got a t-shirt on, said created without fear. That's me, created without fear. It's Premier Gospel here with me, Theo Manderson. I'm looking for a riddle for you guys. I want something really hard in upon a Friday, make your brain start hurting and all these things. So I'm looking for one that's really hard, man. And when I find it, I'm going to read it out and see if I can catch him. Mm-hmm. All right, then we can do that. It's Premier Gospel. It's Friday. The time is 4:36. We're coming to the end of a three-day challenge. If you haven't jumped in and become part of the three-day challenge, why not? Why haven't you jumped in and become part of the three-day challenge and become part of the family and contributed and given a lot of time? Okay, I was looking for £30. No, it looks like £30 is too high for some people. £30 is too high. Maybe. And they've given me something here, yeah? I didn't want to put it out there. They said, I'm reading it now, so I'm picking and choosing. So basically they said, we've got a special gift just for you this evening. When you join and give a gift of £60 or more right now, and I'll send you an exclusive Premier Gospel gold mug as a thank you. I'm going to be honest, I have one of these gold mugs. It's quite big. It's a good size mug, I ain't going to lie. And also as well, this is the little caveat. I was going to see if someone's going to do it. It says, and remember, I want you to remember this. A generous group of donors have offered to match whatever you donate before 7 p.m. That means your gift is worth double right now. That's the little caveat I'm putting out there. So whatever you give from now till 7 o'clock will be doubled. So if you give that £60, it will be doubled to £120. And you'll get a mug as well. Can't say me not doing nothing. I went and had a word with them and said, look, let's just empty the cupboard, man, and see what's going on. Let's see what we can give to the people then. Let's get them involved in this three-day challenge. So if you haven't given, whatever you give now, so it might be a little smart, tell me, I have a little £5. Don't worry about it. It'll be double to £10. Oh, I can do £10 a month. It'll be double for 100. It'll be double to £20 a month for a whole year. Not by you. It'll be done by them. So get yourself involved right now. 08,023-9988 or premiergospel.plus.
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0: That's Uncle Fred Hammond saying love never, never fails. What a big tune. I've just received a message from Fee. It's a beautiful message. She goes, she says, Theo, did you realize that for an extra value meal for two, is it not two, the BK or MDs delivered to your home is about £30? What? I went to dinner on Sunday with Saints, and for my rice and lamb chops, it cost me £28.50. Couldn't buy a drink and had to have water. Believe £30 is a reasonable ask for a campaign that comes on about three times a year. Come on, Premier people. Fee, I couldn't have said it any better. £30. My gosh. My gosh. Mm-mm. And this is a station that's blessing you. But you'll buy a McDonald's or BK. Okay. Not gonna say nothing more than that. Not a guilt trip, but I'm just putting it out there. 08,023.99.88 or premiergospel.plus is the place to go. The last actual gift was from Damon in Nottingham, who said, I had to drop a quick tenner for playing Mr. Vegas. Can you split this between yours and Belinda's competition? Sorry, it's not a much. I just brought a puppy yesterday. You know, she's got Premier Gospel on all day. Big love and blessings. Keep it true. I love that, Damien, man. Love that. Just to drop a little tenner in there. We had a Leah Page who dropped £10 this morning, who told her mum and dad they're going to put the £10 in for me. And we had a little baby with a little young one who said I got £3.50 to put in there. So there's a little out to the mouths of babe and sucklings they put in their money. So what about you? What say you? The time is 4:45, 08,023.99.88 or premiergospel.plus with your best gift right now. Whatever you give would be doubled. This is the best time to put it in. It's a fertile ground.
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0: just move a bit, move a bit, move a bit, move a bit. Okay. It goes something like this.
1: Seasons come and seasons go, but your love remains the same.
0: Yeah.

music who say, Lord, you are so good. This is a Premier Gospel with me, Theo Madness, and it's the evening with me, Theo Madness, taking down to 7 o'clock, bringing down the end of the 3-day challenge that we've got going on here at Premier Gospel. Just bringing down, just as Fee said, we're coming in the £30, looking for £30 to get this ball rolling. And if £60, you get a gold mug. And whatever you give will be doubled in this up until 7 o'clock. Whatever you give will be doubled in this moment. So young Aaliyah Page sent in this morning, says she sent a voice note in saying this morning that, you know, she wants to put £10 and her parents would be the one that would be doing it for her. And her mum says, yes, bro, Aaliyah Page invoice was settled in Jesus' mighty name. I like the way she put it out there. She said, yep, don't worry about it. Mum and dad's picking up the change because at the end of the day, they're introducing her to Premier Gospel. And you know what? The beauty of listening to Premier Gospel from such a young age, you're giving her the gospel without having to, you don't have to preach to her, a young people, just coming and she's finding her own way, understanding, listening to the songs are ministering to her. So when she goes to school, what songs do you think she'll be singing? Aaliyah Page and all the other youngsters, they'll be listening and they'll be singing those songs and bringing them into school, like singing, Lord, you are so good. And the friends are, they're ministering, evangelizing from such a young age. We're living in dark times. Dark times. And we've seen young people, I work with young people and they go through some stuff, man. So imagine there's someone like Aaliyah Page in your class and she's just bringing some light and some hope and some cheer to them and bringing a verse of scripture, sometimes a verse of scripture that she's heard or a song that's got a verse of scripture in it and she's singing that in school. Wow, the atmosphere's changing. She's bringing God into the atmosphere, bringing Jesus in. Ooh, you got me preaching up in here. I got a jar that I want to dive into as well. It's got loads of scriptures in it. I want to get my hands into some of this as well. 08000239988 or premiergospel.plus. £30 a month. If you can't afford £30, don't worry about it. Whatever you can afford, right about now, let's get the ball moving. Let's keep this station going. Let's keep on blessing somebody.

0: My first encounter with listening to the radio station actually happened in a taxi cab on the way to the airport. The taxi, he was playing Premier Gospel. I'd honestly in my heart been searching for a radio station, a gospel radio station to listen to. And lo and behold, yeah, God seemed to have answered. Since I first heard the radio, you know, the music and the worship and the prayer, I thought, this is really good. You know, it's really inspiring. It's helped me along with my Christian journey. I started listening to it while I was on holiday and brought it back with me. And since then, I've been listening to the station every day. It gets me through my job, believe it or not. And the different genre of music, I think it's really important because it speaks to various different audiences. You guys you're out here changing lives, and you know, that's God's purpose. Anything that's going to help to give back to the kingdom of God, I'm all for it.
1: I'm all for it as well. True, that's beautiful. Imagine that, she's in the car listening. Imagine that. That's what the money is doing. That's what you've been blessing people with. Every time you give and keep the station moving, we're blessing someone like Trudy. Imagine she's looking for a gospel station, the gospel music, and damn it, you get in the cab. Imagine you just get in the car randomly to go to on holiday, and then there you go. God answers prayers. I'm going to give you a riddle, and then I want you to get involved. The riddle is: high on a rooftop, I vowed to pray. When hunger struck in the heat of day, a sheet came down with all the creatures all rise up and eat. I heard God call, who am I? Ooh, I like that. That sounds like I did write it, not. It says, high on a rooftop, I bowed to pray. When hunger struck in the heat of day, a sheet came down with all creatures rise up and eat. I heard God call, who am I? 0303-040-1111. We got the news coming up.
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1: Hello, I'm Kelly Valencia. The Liberal Democrats are calling for England captain Harry Kane to be given what they say is a well-deserved knighthood. MP Leila Moran has launched an early day motion, a statement which politicians can sign to celebrate his achievements at the tournament. Tory leader Kemi Badenoch says Andy Burnham should focus on welfare. The Prime Minister in waiting has suggested there is room for movement on tax in Labour's election manifesto. 14 faith groups are among 55 organisations urging Prime Minister Sir Keir Starmer to rethink rising military spending ahead of next week's NATO summit in Ankara. They say the UK's latest defence investment plan should not be followed by further increases. And hundreds are expected to attend the wedding of Taylor Swift and NFL star Travis Kelce. Later, it is thought to be taking place in Madison Square Garden in New York. That's your latest from the Premier News team.
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1: That's right, it's the three-day challenge here on Premier Gospel. 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You guys have been incredible and you've been going. 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Ooh, I've got a question to ask you. Thank you for all those who are jumping into the riddle. I'm going to read that in a bit. But let me get asked to get in touch. I love hearing from you. I love hearing from you guys. I love having the banter and all of that with you guys, especially when we're out as well. We can show love and all that. What would you tell your younger self about faith? What would you tell your younger self about faith? Oh, that's a big question, isn't it? It's a bit heavy for 5:05 on a Friday, isn't it? Nah, what would you tell your younger self about faith? Send me a message or a voice note, 0303-040-1111. And if you want to give, it's premiergospel.plus or 08000 23 99 88. Let me see if anybody jumped in yet. No one has jumped in yet. Oh my gosh, I'm by myself this evening. It's all good. I'm still going to bless you with good gospel music. Even if nobody gives, I'm still going to bless you, because that's what we do around here. We still bless. Oh, wow. Wow. Okay. Someone's just jumped in and gave £100 as I've just been speaking. What an amazing 3 days. I wonder if Theo can beat Queen Bee. No, I don't think I'm going to beat her. Not at the pace I'm moving at the moment. I'm going to come last, but it's all good. I wasn't in the competition like that. I just wanted us to get to the target, which we have. So it's all good. Yeah, I'm not that competitive anymore. I'm old. Too old. So there's one amazing 3 days. I wonder if Theo can beat Queen Bee, and now that everything is doubled, whether the outcome has been a pleasure to be part of this fundraiser. May God continue to bless this radio station. It's amazing presenters and the awesome artists who are such a blessing to us. We'll also pray for all the strength. We love you all. Oh, thank you. Thank you. Thank you. And that £100 has now been doubled to £200. Just as simple as that. This is fertile ground, people. Fertile ground. So whatever you give right now up until 7 o'clock will be doubled. Fertile ground. Where can you get double just like that? Only in the kingdom. Only in the kingdom. What did the Lord do with the 2 fish and 5 loaves? He didn't double it. He did a whole heap of maths, mathematics of that one there. Maths people, how much time did he quadruple it, double it, sink? You can tell me. I'm not very good at maths, as you can see. 08000 23 99 88 or premiergospel.plus, just like the anonymous giver from High Wycombe has just blessed us with. 08000 23 99 88, or go to the website premiergospel.plus. If you don't think I'm seeking sense, listen to one of the listeners. This is not just me talking, this is what you guys are saying.
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0: Becca folks saying, see me. When you see me, you see me, and say hello to me when you're out on the road. Easy as that. 08023-9988 to jump in and get yourself involved. Whatever you give this evening, this afternoon in the three-day challenge will be doubled. So whatever you're giving will be doubled. So jump in and get your money doubled right about now. So if you've given already, you can still give again. It's not like, oh, you've given money. So you can give another £10 if you've got another £10, £20, whatever it may be. 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It will still be doubled up for that whole year. So if you're already giving £20 a month or £30 a month, it will be doubled. And I've got that special offer as well with a mug going through from £60 upwards as well. And that will be doubled as well for you. 08023-9988 or premiergospel.plus. I'm going to get to the riddles in just a bit. I see a few answers in there. Yeah, maybe some more can jump in there. In fact, let me put it out now. So if you didn't hear it before, the riddle is, high on a rooftop, I bowed to pray. When hunger struck in the heat of day, a sheet came down and all the creatures rise up and eat. I heard God call, who am I? You get it? 0303-040-1111. Natasha, tell them what it means to give. Man, tell them what it means to give. Come on.
1: It does mean a lot because I've been consciously listening to it. I do listen to it every morning when I'm getting ready for work. And it's the start of my day. Starts my day, and even going when I do go to church and people ask me, oh, do you listen to worship music? Because that's a great way of being in touch with God. And I'm like, yes, I listen to Premier Gospel, not just in the mornings, but even on the way to work, on the way home from work, just pottering around, Premier Gospel is on. Now, just hearing the music, the presenters, the guests that you have on, people who call up asking like for prayers, not just for themselves but for everyone. It's the community, not just the actual people that are behind Premier Gospel, but also the listeners as well.
0: Love that. I love that, Natasha. 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
3: Stubborn giant just wouldn't fall.

It's such a blessing to myself and my family, my young children, for them to have gospel music that they can relate to and enjoy. It's such a joy, rather than the circular hype stuff that's out there. I just think, you know, it just gives you that opportunity to sort of stay connected to the gospel, really.

0: I want to talk about it from the point of view of my children. You know, we as adults, we already kind of like get a sense of God. But in this world where there's so much secularity, you worry that there's nothing feeding into the children's soul. So for me, Premier Gospel has just been amazing for myself and for my family, for my daughters. I mean, the genre of music, of gospel music, which I would probably have never had access to if I didn't tune into Premier Gospel, or, you know, it's just been amazing for them. They love it, you know, they just enjoy it. You know, if they're going on YouTube, they're wanting to see Anatoria's remix of, you know, God is in the Room. I'm just grateful for that aspect, you know. And of course, Premier Gospel has been a blessing to me. You know, sometimes I'm driving from work and I feel a bit down because I'm considering maybe things going on in my own life. And it just picks me up and it just ministers to me and it pushes me like, okay, don't give up. See what that song is. See, listen to what that song is saying. So it's just been a blessing to me. I'm happy that my daughters also, you know how it is for little girls, that they don't just feel isolated as Christians. They know that there's a whole world of people out there who are Christians.
1: That's right. So they don't feel isolated, that there's a whole world of Christians out there. And yes, I mean, being the light in the world, bringing the voice of hope to the world. That's what we do here upon Premier Gospel. We lick a bit, but we tell on. So some people are asking, what's the, you know, there's different things that we do at Premier. We don't want to play good music. So £30 keeps gospel music represented on there. £60 supports community outreach programs like our prison ministry. And £90 funds the station at a deeper level. So if you want to give and you look, and sometimes people need a little focal point or something to give, that's what the £30 is doing. So we can continue to bless you with good gospel music, but when we give you the £60, it helps to community outreach programs like our prison ministry. We have different ministries that happen here. We don't, sometimes we might not be here jumping around and saying, but there's so much different things that we do. We're not just a radio station, we're a ministry. Cover all facets, we have magazines, sales, and all different things that we're doing around here to continue to promote the gospel and get it out into all avenues and areas and podcasts and all these different things that we do here. And that's what your money is going contributing, so we can continue to be a strong ministry and continue to be a blessing to those all around. 08000239988 or Premier Gospel dot plus. I asked the riddle a bit earlier on. Yeah, I'm going to give you a little bit more time on the riddle as well. High on the rooftop, I bowed down to pray. When hunger struck in the heat of day, a sheet came down with creatures all, rise up and eat, I heard God call, who am I? I'm going to give you another 5 minutes with this one, and I give you the answer to that. And I also asked you another question. I'm asking you a lot this Friday to answer all these questions, but it's Friday, man. Keep it on your toes. It says, what would you tell yourself, your younger self, about faith? Send me a message or a voice note. Lady Di has already sent me one in. Can you send me one in? I love this song, you know. I love this song. I'm not going to lie.

0: hope that one has set you free this Friday. The time is 5:25. Set you free not to worry about things. You're no longer bound. Amen. Amen. Jesus came down to save our lives and free us from ourselves, man. Free us from ourselves. 08,023-9988 or premiergospel.plus. That's the number I'm calling. We got some people engaged, some agents that haven't been received any calls yet. The online is quiet, everything is quiet. Well, I can see it's Friday, the sun is hot, everybody's out and about doing their thing. But before you go out and about, maybe you're out, maybe just finishing work in the next few minutes, I'll give you till that. So I asked a question earlier today, and not so long ago. It says, high on a rooftop, I bowed to pray. When hunger struck in the heat of day, a sheet came down with creatures all. Rise up and eat, I heard God call. Who am I? So Fee jumped in. Fee says Cornelius. No, sorry, Fee. The Cake Ministry jumped in and said, Peter, straight away. Val's jumped in and says, Peter. And Lady Di said, it is Peter the Apostle, your riddle answer. So that's the answer. It was Peter, that's who was on the rooftop, and then the Lord came down and telling him, yum up the food, man, eat up all the different animals and all of that different good stuff. Yeah, that was a good one. I should have actually given you the verse of scripture. I'll get that and give it to you. I'm not a Bible scholar like that. I'm not going to try to pretend I am one. So I'm going like, say me, that's some pastor. All the pastors, them. I'm going to give you another riddle in just a bit. Keep you guys going. I also asked a question. What would you tell your younger self about faith? What would you tell your younger self about faith? And the lovely Lady Di jumped in and sent me a voice note and a message to 0303-040-1111. Here's what Lady Di had to say.
1: Yeah, you're right about the question being hardcore. It's really difficult at this time on a Friday. What would I tell my younger self about faith? I would say don't measure God's presence by your feelings or your circumstances. Because there will be seasons of waiting, there'll be seasons of questions, there will also ultimately be seasons of disappointment. And faith isn't about having all the answers, is it? Nah, it isn't. It's about trusting the one who does, the one who did, the one who has done, the one who is doing, and the one who will still do. And the one who keeps on doing. So, keep praying, keep believing, and don't give up. The trials and tribulations that seem like they're breaking you are often the very things that God uses to strengthen you. They really are. In time, you look back and you'll see that He was faithful all along. Even when you couldn't see it. Amen? Amen. So that's what I would say. Yeah, to my younger self. I'm saying it to myself right now.
0: I like that. She's saying it to herself right now. I think we should all be saying it to ourselves. That was powerful. Thank you, Lady Di. That's what she said to her younger self. 0303-040-1111. What would you say about his faith to your younger self? This is Premier Gospel. We're coming to the end of a 3-day challenge. Have you been part of the 3-day challenge? If you haven't been part of the 3-day challenge, why not jump in right now?
2: The 3-day challenge.

Excellent. You guys have been excellent. Even though I haven't been receiving anything, I'm just still overwhelmed by the people as everyone's jumped in and has been part of this 3-day challenge. You've surpassed our target, but I wanted us to surpass it by at least another 10 more. But it looks like everybody's out enjoying the sun. I just accept that. It's all good. It's all good. But you know, I'm going to still play the good music and continue to be a blessing. Val says the pastors are quiet. They're very much so are quiet on that one. I got another gift. Oh, I'm just looking down. Oh, thank you. God bless you. Wembley, £21. Oh, God bless you. Uplifting music and strong spiritual messages. Oh, to God be the glory. We give you thanks. Oh, I forgot. Oh, my gosh. I meant to read that verse. Oh, let me dive into this jar. So, High Wycombe, I forgot to read out a scripture. What color should I go for? Okay. Well, the blue one is near the top. But I know these ones have been read already, so let me go for one of the bottom one then. It's blue one, yes, sir. Oh, gosh. Mm-mm. Jeremiah 29:11 says, "And ye shall seek me and find me when you shall search me with all your heart." Amen to that. That's for High Wycombe. Yeah, I like that one there. Okay, and this is for Wembley. Yeah, man. I get to join at the jar. We forget what the jar, you know. They never remind me about the jar, man. What am I going with? I'll never tell them about the jar. Okay, this is Proverbs 11:25. I love the good Proverbs. A generous person will prosper wherever... Whoever refreshes others will be refreshed. Okay, a generous person will prosper. Whoever refreshes others will be refreshed. Proverbs 11:25. Hey, me get two. What y'all say? Somebody send me some more, please. Me want to read some more. 08,023,99,88 or premiergospel.plus. You can see I'm easily pleased, man. That was good. Oh, I'm getting out of the jar. Someone send me some more money, man. Oh, I'm getting out of the jar. And there's enough paper in there, you know, enough scripture. 08,023,99,88 or premiergospel.plus with your best gift. So I'm at £20 out of £100. Come on, send in some more, man. Come on, your Premier Gospel needs you right about now.

0: premier gospel has made it so easy for us to be a blessing into someone's life, for God to bless us. And this is the medium that set up there, down there, for us to be blessed. So if you have that in your mind, now you're sitting down, you're hearing me, man, just pick up your phone and do that. No matter how small it is, God will always find a way to bless you, bless your children, or bless the generation that need to come. You know, he's a God that never lies. He's crazy. He never lies. He's Ancient of Days. He never lies. So no matter how much we give, it will still go along to bless somebody out there that doesn't even have. So let's join together and make this a success.
1: Thank you very much, George, with that there, George, talking about why it's important to give. This is Evening with me, Theo Manderson. Well, it's Gospel Drive, really. It should be Gospel Drive with Cassandra Maria. But we're doing a special three-day challenge here on Premier Gospel. We're giving you a spot chance to get yourself involved. Samuel, if you are on the app, you know what, Samuel, I'll message you directly, so it doesn't make sense. But if you are listening via the app, if you scroll down on the app, you'll see the songs that are coming up, because Samuel's saying we should play some of this, we should have it in there, but it's already there, sir. It's already there, but it's all good. It's Eden with me, Theo Manderson. That's me, Tamara. No, it's Gospel Drive with me, Theo Manderson. Just get this right name of the show up on this evening, yeah. But I want to get back into the scriptures, but I'm going to ask you, I'm going to get you a riddle on. I've got another riddle for you. Seeing that one was a bit too difficult for some of the people then, let me get you another riddle. Oh man, should I make it a bit easier? Okay, I'll make it a bit easier for you. Which one's too easy? Should I do that one? That one's easy, that one's easy. Okay, this one's easy. I'll give you this one. That one's already giving the answer straight away. Okay, let me go for this one. I've parted and stopped by the power of God, a boundary to cross where his people trod. An ark once touched me, the waters gave way. I marked new journeys to this very day. What am I? Is that one too hard? I think that one's too hard. But let me give it 10 minutes, see if you don't know that one. I've parted and stopped by the power of God, a boundary to cross where his people trod. An ark once touched me, the waters gave way. I've marked new journeys to this very day. What am I? Not who am I, it's what am I. So it's a thing. 0303 040 11111.

0: everyone, my name is Nomcabosigonde, all the way from South Africa, the singer and songwriter of the song Jerusalem. Thank you so much for supporting Premier Gospel. Please don't stop. Keep it up. I love you.
1: We love you too as well. This is Even With Me, Theomance. Gospel Drive right here. Ooh. Cleve jumped in. Him say him know the answer. Them I'm going with a thing and I know I'm going with a thing. Here's the riddle. It says, I parted and stopped by the power of God. A boundary to cross where his people trod. An ark once touched me, the waters gave way. I've marked new journeys to this very day. What am I? You lot getting there. I can see where you're not going with that one. Val said, the neighbor's music is loud. I can't hear you. My nerves. Well, turn up your music then. Simple as that, man. Turn up your music then. Tell them so we can try. We have music around here. Gospel music we are playing around here. Gospel we are promote. 0303-040-1111. I've parted and stopped by the power of God, a boundary to cross, where's people trod. An ark once touched me, the waters gave way. I've marked new journeys to this very day. What am I? 0303-040-1111. Welcome all the workers who have just finished work and Friday. Yay. Celebrating the Friday feeling.

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1: I would say don't leave it to the other man. And I'd also say think about what you spend your money on without even thinking. You know, a cup of coffee, you know, a chocolate bar or whatever. It isn't really that much compared to what God is going to do for others through your giving.
2: 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I speak blessings of health, blessings of wealth. And until I see you again, my friend, I'm excited about your win.

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4: Hello, I'm Kelly Valencia. The Liberal Democrats are calling for England captain Harry Kane to be given what they say is a well-deserved knighthood. MP Leila Moran has launched an early day motion, a statement which politicians can sign to celebrate his achievements at the tournament. Tory leader Kemi Badenoch says Andy Burnham should focus on welfare. The Prime Minister in waiting has suggested there is room for movement on tax in Labour's election manifesto. 14 faith groups are among 55 organisations urging Prime Minister Sir Keir Starmer to rethink rising military spending ahead of next week's NATO summit in Ankara. They say the UK's latest defence investment plan should not be followed by further increases. And hundreds are expected to attend the wedding of Taylor Swift and NFL star Travis Kelce. Later is thought to be taking place in Madison Square Garden in New York. That's your latest from the Premier News team.
5: The Free Day Challenge on

What a song. Holy Forever by Miss CC Winers. What a song. I heard you guys singing. I heard you singing, getting your voices on and getting your groove on. It's the last hour, the 3-day challenge. I haven't had any movements on the 3-day challenge. It's just two gifts. I still want to get into the jar. So if you haven't given in this 3-day challenge, your gift is well and well appreciated this hour. It's the last hour. What have I got for you in this hour? It's the final hour, 3-day challenge. We're almost there. I'm truly blessed to be part of this moment that's happening right now. We asked for 90 gospel lovers to be partners, and you guys have smashed it. Yes, we have definitely smashed it. We've gone over by 12, so we've had 102 people giving thus far to the cause. Oh, beautiful, beautiful. And I'm giving away a mug as a special way of saying thank you. If you can, it's an exclusive Premier Gospel mug. It's got Ryan on it. I've got one of them at home. Of course I have. So yes, it's a big mug as well. So get yourself one. And if you give a gift of over £60 to Premier Gospel, go to premiergospel.plus or 08000239988. And if you love Premier Gospel and want to keep it going, just join us by heading to the site. And if you remember, every gift you give will be doubled up until 7 o'clock. So the £100 that was given is doubled to £200. And also, £21 was given early, that would be doubled to £42. Just like that. My maths is good enough. My maths is that not too bad. Not too bad. 08000239988. Thank you for all those who have given. It's the last hour. What's going on here? I've also got a riddle going on. I'll read the riddle out in just a moment. Val, play this for them. Play this for them. Alta Arda. Them Alta Arda and Bright and Miss Evans. Them Alta Arda and Bright. What am I trying? May I sing as well with it. Come on. It's Friday. Let's go. Always for the one. Got your

0: Hello, this is Pastor Ralph Duarte II, and this is your spirit charge for the day. Your vision will not lie. For the vision is yet for an appointed time, but at the end it will speak, and it will not lie. Though it tarries, wait for it, because it will surely come. That's what it says in Habakkuk chapter 2, verses 3. You might feel like you're going through the motions of everyday life, and you might feel like you can't see the light at the end of the tunnel, but I came to tell you today that your vision, your dreams will not lie whatsoever. There is an appointed time where God will begin to manifest your dreams and manifest your visions, but it will come. Though it tarries, it will come. So have faith, trust in God, because He's still doing something through you. Even though it tarries, you will see the light at the end of the tunnel, and your dreams will come to pass. Spirit
1: charge. Hey everybody, this is your man, Fred Hammond. Listen, one of my favorite places in the world, especially when I'm in the UK, is Premier Gospel. Keep listening to them, keep supporting them, bless them. They're doing a great job in the earth, doing kingdom building. 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

0: That's BGR saying Gone, Gone by the Wind. This is a Premier Gospel. It's a Gospel Drive with me, Theo Manderson. It's the last 40 minutes coming up of the show. Yeah, we can say that. Yeah, we can go with that one day. Coming up to the end of the show, I just want to say thank you and God bless you for all those who have been blessing thus far. And you can still jump on. Whatever you give will be doubled. I know we've given so much out already, but we can still do more. There's still more to be done. 08000239988. That's the number to call, or premiergospel.plus if you want to jump in and get yourself on the board. If you want a target, you want something to do, and you're understanding what we do. So £30, if you give £30 now, it keeps gospel music represented on air, which is what we do 24/7, 365. £60 supports community outreach programs like our prison ministry. That's right, we have a prison ministry, and we have our lifeline, and we do other bits and pieces that we do here at Premier, that behind the scenes that people don't really know. So until you come down here, you'll see, like, oh my gosh, this is what's going on at Premier. Like, yep, and this is what your funding is doing. £90 funds the station at a deeper level. So £90 helps us to do stuff like we do. Go up to Birmingham, we want to go to Manchester, we want to go to Leeds, we want to go up to as far as Scotland, north of Scotland. What's the upper Hebrides? Hebrides. Me now go up there, no. Up there sound cool, man. Me now go up there at all. I don't mind visiting in the summer. Yeah, I don't mind visiting, but the winter time, no, sir. But yeah, we want to go all around. We want to be represented. So that's what your money is doing at £90, which is at a deeper level. So if you can give any of those amounts up until by 7 o'clock, it will be doubled. So yes. So why not jump on Bob and get yourself involved? 08000239988. That's the number to call, or premiergospel.plus with your best gift. Maybe your best gift is 30. Maybe it's 60. Maybe it's 90. Maybe it's even more.
1: Hi, this is Diana Hamilton, and I'd like to say a very big thank you to you for supporting Premier Gospel, and also to encourage you to keep supporting them to spread the good news of Jesus to a world that desperately needs him. God bless you, and keep supporting this great cause. My name is Diana Hamilton. Let's go.

0: Hey, family, this is Dietrich Haddon. Thank you for supporting Premier Gospel. Don't ever stop supporting Premier because they got the best in gospel music. You heard? Peace.
1: Love that. Don't you ever stop supporting Premier Gospel. I love that, man. Dietrich Haddon. It's a very expressive American doing his thing. 08,023,99,88. Whatever you give will be doubled right now up until 7 o'clock. So whatever you give, I've got the gospel jar here. I want you to jump into the jar, but nobody's giving me a reason to jump into the jar. I want to read some scriptures for you. I'm going to close out with some prayers for the evening as well. So don't come on. I need a couple more just to make me feel good as I go home this evening. 08,023,99,88. That's the number to call, or premiergospel.plus. So I put a riddle out there. Yeah, buddy, this one's gonna get people upset. So the riddle was, I parted and stopped by the power of God, a boundary to cross where there's people trod, an ark once touched me, the waters gave way, I marked new journeys to this very day. What am I? So everybody automatically jumped in and said the Red Sea. So Pastor Cleve, I don't know, are you a Pastor Cleve? I'm gonna call you Pastor Cleve. You can call it Pastor Cleve, eh? You can call it Pastor Cleve. Who else jumped in there? They jumped in. Cleve jumped in. Andrew said, I'm not too sure about this one, Red Sea. But the actual answer was the River Jordan. And the little bit there that should have, that was the turning point, was the Ark of the Covenant. Yeah. The Ark of the Covenant wasn't there when they went through the Red Sea at that time. Was it there? No, it wasn't. Was it established? I don't think it was established then. No, it wasn't established then. Not to my, I can't remember, but yes. When they was going through to the promised land, Abram's descendants started in Genesis. The river symbolizes God's covenant and significant geographical. I just had to get something just to show you. So Genesis 15:18, go and check that one out. But yes, the answer was not the Red Sea, was the River Jordan. Thought I'd just do that for you. I thought I'd mess up. So that's why only a couple of people jumped in that one and thought, that one is a bit tricky. It's a bit dubious. It's a Friday, man. I thought I'd do something a bit special for you guys here on a Friday. The time is 6:25. It's Friday. We're coming to the end of our 3-day challenge appeal. If you haven't something, if you're thinking about it today, you haven't given and you're thinking it's over. Oh yeah, it's not over. It's not over. Not over yet. So yes, it's not over. So let me give you another question. Let me give you another one. Not too hard. This one was an easy one. I was a shepherd who carried a sling, but also a psalmist who worshipped the king. I fought many battles. My kingdom grew strong, yet my greatest weapon was worship and a song. Who am I? Simple as that. Shall I read it again? I was a shepherd who carried a sling, but also a psalmist who worshipped the king. I fought many battles. My kingdom grew strong, yet my greatest weapon was worship and a song. Who am I? 0303-040-1111.

0: What's going on, everybody? This is your boy, Christian hip-hop artist and Christian apologist, The Truth. Thank y'all so much for listening to and supporting Premier Gospel. Make sure y'all continue to tune in. It's your boy, The Truth, signing off. Yeah!
1: Yeah! It's Friday. It's coming to the end of the week. It's coming to the end of the summer. The summer holidays will soon start for the young people, them. Oh gosh, man, it's the 3rd of July. You know the weeks them go quick, because this July 1st done already. And the school running break up, the 20-something. Yeah, man, you know it got ready. You know it got ready. I'm gonna put something out there. You know, when we were younger, the older ones, we used to have like free youth clubs and stuff like that. Why is nobody petitioning the government for these kind of things for the young people? You know, putting on stuff like that, because that's what's going to be needed for the young people. People ask me, because I work with young people, what do we do? What can help the young people? I said, they've got no responsible adults. They've got nowhere to go. They're building all these new places, especially up in Northwest London. There's like around Wembley Stadium, there's got all these places and apartments and pretty looking buildings. But then where did the young people go? Where did the kids go? There's no playground, there's no fields, there's no nothing. So what do you expect them to do? And we're going to have a load of teenagers out in the summer holidays. And if the sun is like this, what are the young people going to do? So I don't know. Government, bring them, Starmer, Burnham, whoever's in charge. I don't, Sadiq, you just take money from people for driving car. But what you do with the money? Put some stuff on for the young people. Provide the youth care system again like we used to have. What was it? GLR, great, was it? What was it? GLC, Greater London. Was it GLC? Was it GLC? Ken, what was the man's name again? Ken Livingston. Yeah, they has to have the on for us. Come on, let's get these things back out for the people. Come on, man. We've got young people. The sun's out. They've got nothing to do, nowhere to go, but just cause trouble. You know, you're going to have to be a fun as a young people. So come on. Come on, government. Let's do something, man. Let's do something. Maybe we can start doing something here at Premier, but we're going to need some funding. If the funding we're going to get like this is going to be, not going to be able to do it. So what can we do? Let's do something, man. The government, I take free money and I do what it wants. Spend on defense mechanism. We need to start defending our young people. But in a while, I'll buy a fancy plane and go sit on in a one hangar for the next 10 years, never to be used. But we got it there just in case. But we can't fix the trains just in case the weather gets bad. I'm having a little rant because it's 6:34 and I can have a little rant now. Is it? Can I have a little rant? Yeah, I'm having a rant. The trains are bad. The drains are bad. The roads are bad, but we're going to spend billions on a plane or a boat or whatever it is, got to sit in the ocean to defend just in case. Anyway, that's all I'm going to say. That's all I'm going to say. Feel, get back to the show. People don't know I hear your rant and I moan. I asked the question, I was a shepherd who carried a sling, but also a psalmist who worshipped the king. I fought many battles, my kingdom grew strong, yet my greatest weapon was worship and a song. Who am I? 0303-040-1111. Here's a bit of Martha Minizzi. Martha, thank you for the answer. We're going to give it to God because God is in control. That's right. We're going to pray for the Lord to come down and somebody in the government that's representing Christ step up and show up and show out and do the right thing. Come on, let's do this.

Marfin the Minizzi saying he's in control of my. That's right. So we sent out a riddle. It's a very easy one. So I read it out again. Everyone seems to be getting this one right. Let me give you a couple more minutes with this one. Then one more song and then I'm going to give you one more before the end of the show. It says, I was a shepherd who carried a sling, but also a psalmist who worshipped the king. I fought many battles. My kingdom grew strong, yet my greatest weapon was a worship and song. Sorry, worship and song. What is your greatest weapon? My greatest weapon, I'm going to chat too much. Don't answer. Don't bother. Nobody in the center unbolt that one day. My family is listening going, yep. I don't talk that much now. I'm getting older now. I leave it for the kids. Ashana, Wagwan Ashana, she said, I completely agree. She put the answer for the question. Well, for my riddle. And she goes, I completely agree about the youth club. I didn't experience that, but I know my friends did. Everything for the summer is money, money, money. I can't afford all these activities. Yeah. This country likes to eat our money, boy. Even if we're watching the World Cup at the moment. The World Cup is on and everybody's getting excited and people are talking about Harry Kane to get a knighthood. Why? Because he scored a goal. Wow. But anyway, leave that for another time. But even at grassroots level for football, considering it's our national sport, there isn't much support for the families. So if you've got a child that's talented at anything in this country, you have to make sure you've got funding somewhere or somewhere. Else your child misses out because you're not in a financial position to support them. But other countries I've traveled a lot, I go to other countries, and irrespective of your finances, if your child's got a talent in anything, there's an opportunity for them to do something and take them out of that situation. But here, like, they don't respect talent. They only deal with the talent at the top end, but not realizing the journey to get to there. For Harry Kane and all those other guys to get there, it's been a journey, and their mum and dad had to sacrifice. And yeah, but if they didn't have it, Wow. Anyway, let's get back to the show. It's Premier Gospel. It's about to bring upliftment and joy to your spirit. It's a Friday. The time is 6:41. There's 19 minutes left of me. So let's be joyous. Let's do some of this.

0: everyone. This is Chevelle Franklin. Thank you for listening to and supporting Premier Gospel. Please keep supporting. Thank you.
1: That's the wonderful and beautiful Chevelle Franklin, who was here last week, Friday. She was actually at the station last week, Thursday, actually, with Chantel, talking about the altar, the concert that happened on Friday at Wembley Stadium. What an event that was. What a night that was. It was packed, and yeah, we let that place was that the place was lit up with gospel, man. It was beautiful. A beautiful time was had by all. The time is now 7:15. It's the last 15 minutes of the appeal. I see that Val sent me some mess. Val sent me a message. In fact, before I go to Val's message, so the answer for the riddle was David. So if you said David, yes, it was David. So the riddle was, I was a shepherd who carried a sling, but also a psalmist who worshipped the king. I fought many battles. My kingdom grew strong. My greatest weapon is worship and a song. So if you said David, if you're sitting in your car and said David, then that was you. But Val also sent a message. She says, it's a Friday evening, so people are probably traveling home or busy doing something else. May the Lord add exceedingly abundantly to what has been raised over the last few days, just like he did with the miracle of the loaves and fish. Amen. And thank you for that, Val. Yeah. And then she's also added to, what about a GoFundMe account? Just a thought. It's a great cause. So I was talking about things that, you know, can be done. There's the summer holidays is fast approaching. Like, as you blink, the summer holidays is on for the kids. So the university children have broken up. The college kids will be breaking up in the soon. And also then the school kids, and they're going to be out. And then there's going to be lots of young people and parents pulling out their hair because the kids are at home or they're just around and nothing for them to do. And if you don't have any funding or money, you can't actually send them to a youth club because they're charging some. I'm just glad my hand got no babies up in here, man. I know I've got grandchildren, but boy. Yeah, that's just a lot. It's just a lot. It's just a lot. There's things like £200 per child a week and all of these kind of things. It's like ridiculous. And I'm not going to blame the youth workers or nothing like that, the provision providers, because they've got to pay the staff to be there and all of that stuff. But the government have the money because they're going to go spend billions on planes and stuff that we're not going to use. The average person not going to even see these things. But the average person is the one that's supporting these things. So come on. Help us out, man. So she said a GoFundMe. It will be nice. But we're doing a radio appeal at the moment for a station that blesses people. And we're still struggling with that. Even though we've surpassed the gifting target of 90, we've got 102 people. We could have done a lot more. But you know what? I'm not going to, because everybody's finances are different and people have got things holding on to. And this is just part of the whole thing in regards to people not being able to do things with their children, and then people cursing the children because, or families, because they're not doing this and not doing that. Yeah, this country doesn't support talent. But anyway, I'm not here to bring doom and gloom. It's a Friday, the sun is out, legs out, my legs are out, got my sun on, legs out, that's my motto. So my legs are out, I'm enjoying the sun, so I'm gonna enjoy some more. Let's enjoy some more music, man. Let's do this, man. It's Friday. Let's just break all the rules. That's why I like to break the rules. Let's go.

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2: Thank you, CC Winans, for that. And it's just like that. It's time for me to jump up out of here. So I want to say thank you and God bless you for all those who gave. So give it a prayer. Dear merciful, mighty and awesome God, I just want to say thank you for this last 3 days, Lord, that you've been with us, Lord. Lord, we know that you've been with us throughout the time, Lord, and bless those who were able to give, Lord. Bless those who's put from their storehouse, Lord, that it never runs dry, Lord. We ask the Lord to continue to bless us as this ministry, Lord, as we continue to bring joy, hope, light and love to those who are listening in, Lord, and those who tuning in, Lord, and those who are not able to give this time, Lord, we ask that you bless them, Lord, that be able to give the next time, Lord. We ask you to continue to cover us and guide us as we're about to enter into the rest of the Friday and to the weekend, Lord. We ask you that your grace and mercy continues to be poured out upon us, Lord. We ask you to bless us as we go forward, Lord, and not back, Lord. Remember, not the former thing, but behold, we do a new thing, Lord. You continue to do a new things in our life, Lord, as only you can. In the precious name of Jesus, I want to say thank you, thank you, and thank you. Thank you all who are able to jump in and become part of the 3 day challenge. Thank you for your blessings and thank you for your gifts. And thank you. We can still, the lines are still open. PremierGospel.plus. You can still jump in and give a part of the gift. So I want to say thank you for all your messages and encouragement and your love and joy and fun and all of that good stuff. Belinda smashed it. She had 40 gifts. Akos 20, Cass 22. I got 14. But I wasn't really in the competition, really. And I wasn't. As long as we got the target, and that's what I was in for. The target was 90, we got 102. So thank all 102 of you that gave for over the last 3 days. I knew Belinda would be in it because hot porridge massive or hot. Well, God bless you guys. Have a fantastic weekend. May the sun shine and enjoy the World Cup and Wimbledon and all of that good stuff. Travel safe, walk good. Megan later. Love you and leave you. Don't forget, it's Latin selection tonight. Should I put on a Latin song? Let me put a Latin song in for now. Let me put a Latin song in. Let me put that one in there. So, me gone. Bye. Ciao.

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I be chosen, G-Vibe stock is loading. Me, Mike T, keep growing. In just time unfolded. So fair, got speed, they won't notice. If God the will, he control it. Hello,

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1: Yes, yes, yes. Good evening, good evening. You just heard two amazing brothers featuring on a track with each other. That was Caleb Luma and Caleb Luma with their song Hosanna. Yes, good evening. Welcome to the show. It is a few minutes past 8 p.m. on Friday, the 3rd of July. Welcome to the first Friday of July. And you are listening to the Latin Selection with me, your host, Paula Melissa on Premier Gospel. I'm with you up until 10 p.m. So you've got me for a couple hours. I'll be taking you through amazing music from Latin America, Christian music to uplift you and encourage you, to keep you dancing and two-stepping. You know how we do on this show. Non-stop music, non-stop flow, our unofficial slogan, because it is non-stop music, non-stop flow on this show. I'd love to have you be involved in the show. Why don't you send a song request? Or if you don't know any of the songs, maybe you don't speak Spanish, which is fine. It's totally fine. If you don't know the songs, maybe send me a word or a vibe and I'll try and match it with a song and I'll try and play it for you. So drop in a message. You can send me a message on our Premier Gospel WhatsApp number. The number you need is 0303-040-1111. You can also DM me on Instagram at PaulaMelissaXX, which is actually the best place to reach me on, and I will play something.

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0: That was Dre and Jess with their song Salmo 23:4, which was inspired by Psalm chapter 23, verse 4. You're listening to The Latin Selection with me, Paula Melissa, on Premier Gospel. Make sure to stick around for today's show. We have a passage of scripture coming your way, our spirit charge, and of course, we will be praying together a little while longer. But before then, I did want to jump into my favorite time of the week. Hopefully your favorite time too. Word of the day, our palabra del día, eso. So our palabra del día in Espanol, or word of the day, is when we have a word in English, we translate it into Espanol, and we find a song with that word in it. Honestly, my hope for this show is that you become fluent in Spanish by listening along to some amazing music. So let's find out what our word of the day is tonight.
1: Hi, I'm Aguila from Chelmsford, and the word of the day is faith. I'd like to hear a song with that word in it, please. Thanks.
0: Hey Akila, thanks for tuning in and for sending your word of the day. So faith is your word, and in Espanol, faith is fe, F-E, fe. Quite easy to remember, I think. Faith is fe. If you have a word, as you're listening along, you're thinking, oh, I wonder what the Spanish for that word is, you can send your word of the day in, I'll translate it, and I'll try and find a song with that word or the theme of that word in it. Obviously, trying to keep this Christian themed, God themed, gospel themed, so think of words that I can actually find songs with that word in it, or that theme, you know. But if you would like to get involved, please do send your voice note in. I'd love to play it on the show. You can send your name, where you're from, what your word of the day is, and I'll play it on the show and try my best to find a song to match. If you have your word of the day, feel free to send it in via our Premier Gospel WhatsApp number at 0303-040-1111. You can also send me the voice note via DMs on Instagram at PaulaMelissaXX. Send your voice note in. I'll try and play it on the show, and I'll try and find a song with that word in it. So for Akila, I've got a word with faith or fe in it. So listen along to this song and see if you can catch it. You're-

That song makes me happy, happy, happy, happy. Anytime I hear it, makes me happy. That was Happy by Muzico. Really enjoyed that one. And I've played that song as a shout out to our girl, Chantel Johnson. So Chantel had her last week at Premier Gospel last week. And honestly, she is being missed. She was the daytime host of On the Station, and just a huge supporter of the Latin Selection Show, as well as a personal friend of mine, and definitely will be missed. But we're just so grateful for her. She loved that song. She played that song on her show. So I thought I'll play it for her. But that being said, I am super excited for all that's to come on this station, on Premier Gospel. God is just so, so good, and I'm excited to see what he will continue to do.

Hello, this is Pastor Ralph D'Arte II, and this is your spirit charge for the day. Your vision will not lie. For the vision is yet for an appointed time, but at the end it will speak, and it will not lie. Though it tarries, wait for it, because it will surely come. That's what it says in Habakkuk chapter 2, verses 3. You might feel like you're going through the motions of everyday life, and you might feel like you can't see the light at the end of the tunnel, but I came to tell you today that your vision, your dreams will not lie whatsoever. There is an appointed time where God will begin to manifest your dreams and manifest your visions, but it will come. Though it tarries, it will come. So have faith, trust in God, because He's still doing something through you. Even though it tarries, you will see the light at the end of the tunnel, and your dreams will come to pass.

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0: I love, love, love that song. No matter how many times we play it on the show, Nico Emme with Medicina. And before that, you heard this week's Spirit Charge. And our Spirit Charge is a daily dose of biblical encouragement. This week, it was by Pastor Ralph Darte II. He was sharing a word around persevering and trusting God's word for our lives. And honestly, sometimes it can seem like God is taking a long time, but his timing is perfect, and if you've said it, it will come to pass. In fact, I am reminded of a passage of scripture in 2 Peter chapter 3 verse 9, which says, "The Lord is not slow in keeping his promise, as some understand slowness. Instead, he is patient with you, not wanting anyone to perish, but everyone to come to repentance." Praise God for his word. Lord, I just pray that you will teach us how to be grateful for your perfect timing, in Jesus' name. In el nombre de Jesus. Amen. Amen. It is 8:35 p.m. on Friday, the 3rd of July, and you're listening to The Latin Selection with me, Paula Melissa, here on Premier Gospel. As this show is all around Christian music in Spanish from all over Latin America, I wanted to use this time to, of course, mention our brothers and sisters in Venezuela. Venezuela was recently hit with two huge earthquakes that have absolutely left a lot of devastation across the beautiful nation of Venezuela. And I just want to encourage you, as you are listening to tonight's show, please do keep Venezuela in your prayers. They need your prayers more than ever. There are rescue efforts still ongoing, trying to help people, trying to recover all the devastation that has happened. So as well as praying, please do donate. 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Search them up if you can. But our brothers and sisters in Venezuela, brothers and sisters in Christ, we are praying for you. Hermanos y hermanas venezuelos, que Dios los bendiga. We are praying for you, and God bless you in Jesus' name. Amen. Now, an upbeat song. I hope you enjoy this one.

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Samuel Ash, Nico M.A. and Jay Khalil on that track. That was El After. Before that, Orlando Rivera and Jesse Tennis with an Afrobeat Latin remix with their song Gozo en Mi Alma. And before that song, we had La Niña de Nadie by Alex De Castro. As always, if you love the sound of any of the songs I'm playing, you can find out the name of the track live on Premiere.plus. If you go on Premiere.plus on the app or on the desktop version, right under the player, you will find the name of the song. Take a screenshot, maybe copy and paste the name somewhere. Make sure to add the songs to your playlist because I do play the very best of the best. The very best of the best in Christian Latin music. So if you do want to check out any of the songs, go save them now. Family, we will be praying together after the next few songs, but there is still time for you to send in your prayer request. So you can send me a DM on Instagram at PaulaMelissaXX and I will share your prayer request for us to pray together. If you don't want to be named or you want to be anonymous, that's also fine too. It can be for you, it can be for a family member or a friend, a colleague, anyone in your life. Let us just pray together, knowing that when we pray together, God answers.

Amali, Shalom and Soprano on your radio this evening. Before that, we had Daddy Yankee DY with his song Bailando en la Nubia, which means dancing in the rain. With these summer days that we've been having here in the UK at the moment, rain seems so far away. But maybe you're actually experiencing a rainy season in your life. It might be something tough or something that you're struggling with. I just want us to pray together, because family, sometimes all you can do is pray. All you can do is pray, hanging on to God for that lifeline. So let us pray together right now. Wherever you are, please just join me in a time of praying together. So Heavenly Father, I just want to pray to you now. Thank you for all you have done and all you are doing. We are grateful for who you are. And Lord, I just pray for those who are experiencing a tough time right now, maybe a rainy season where it's hard to see the sun, it's hard to see clear skies. I just pray, Lord, that we will be able to trust in you, knowing that you are good and that you do good things for us. Help us to hold on to you. If all we have is prayer, Lord, we know that's more than enough. You said we just need faith like a mustard seed. So help us to believe and trust that you will come through in your perfect timing. Lord, I also want to take this time to pray for those who are really struggling in Venezuela after the earthquakes that have happened there. I pray for the believers and the unbelievers who have lost their homes, who are trying to recover their lives. Lord, I just pray you will be their strength and their peace, that your Holy Spirit comfort them and remind them that they can build their lives on your solid rock. You will come through. You will not leave them. You will not forsake them, Lord. And we just pray for those who are doing the rescue efforts, Lord. You will strengthen them to keep on going, Lord. You will use them to be your hands and feet to bring life, to bring salvation into those people's lives. We pray this in your name, in Jesus' name, in el nombre de Jesus. Amen. Amen. Amen. Amen. Thank you for praying with me this evening. Just like that, we're almost at the end of the first hour of the show already. The time always disappears, but I have enjoyed it so, so much. Do stick around for the next song and also through the ad break, as we have another full hour of amazing music to usher you into your weekend. So, dale, let's go.

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1: Yes, yes, yes. That was Samu Robles with his song Desfrases here on your radio this evening. And what a great way to kick off your second hour of the Latin Selection with me, your host, Paul and Melissa on Premier Gospel. It's a few minutes past 9 p.m. on Friday, the 3rd of July, the first Friday of the new month. And this is the show for the freshest of Christian music in Spanish from all over Latin America and really anywhere they speak Spanish as well. Family, how's your Friday evening going? I hope it's going well. I hope you have some fun weekend plans. For me, para mí, I don't know if you would call this fun per se, but my husband and I are going to a marriage conference at our church this weekend, and I am thoroughly looking forward to that. What about you? Are you out with your friends this weekend, or is it a restful one, just catching up on the rest that you need after a busy week? Let me know. Send me a message over on my Instagram at PaulaMelissaXX. Send me how you're feeling, what you're up to. Let me play a soundtrack for your weekend. Next up, I have a song that really gives you that vibe, that reggaeton sound, de verdad. Listen to this.

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1: That was Chris Muñez with his song Sigues Amándome. Before that, Nate Diaz with Ven y Vi. And before that song, Alex Zurdo and Indy Omar with Bienvenido a Bordo. I'm playing some great tracks tonight. Don't you agree? I hope so, family. Thanks for joining me this evening. And do stick around. We have more music on the way. Some biblical scriptures, I'm going to say biblical scriptures, of course, scriptures from the Bible, yes. And we will be praying together tonight, so don't go anywhere.

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1: This is the voice of UK Gospel, Premier Gospel.

What a tune, Tommy Royale with his big, big tune, On My Way. Before that, we had Kenny Rivers with Aves de Cielo. Those two artists make such great, great music, and I just feel like they would make a great track together as well. So, boys, if you want to meet up and make a track, I would absolutely love to hear that. I always appreciate when artists make good music that you can just enjoy listening to, so you don't even have to turn to secular or non-Christian or explicit music, because the Christian stuff is a vibe. Do you get me? Do you get me? You're listening to the Latin Selection with me, Paula Melissa, on Premier Gospel. It's 9:20 p.m. on Friday, the 3rd of July, the very first Friday of the new month. And with this new month, we are officially in the second half of the year, 2026. How has 2026 been for you so far? How has it been? For me, para mí, in Espanol, it's been such a fun but stretching year so far. So I turn 30 right at the end of this year, and I just feel like this last year of my 20s has been quite a liberating time. I feel like God has just really helped me understand who I am and who He's made me to be, and just really settling in that, finding stability in that, even as circumstances change left, right, and center. So family, do you understand what I mean? How has the year been so far for you? In one word, what's that one word to describe your 2026 so far? Send me a message on Instagram with your answer. My handle is Paula Melissa, at Paula Melissa XX. There we go. At Paula Melissa XX. Send me a message with your answer. How is your year going so far in one word or more? I'd love to hear from you. Next up, I have another track I think you're going to enjoy.

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3: Colleen, Joy, Toby, Kofi, Marsha, Mercy, Peace, Tolu, Olu, Daniel, Leroy, Samuel, and Karen. I know it's been a while. It's time to come home.

Mu García and Gocho with Cuando Te Busco, which means when I seek you or when I look for you. And honestly, it's such a beautiful song, so I thought I would read out some of the lyrics translated into English. When I seek you, I can hear your voice in the silence. I know you won't leave me in the desert. You have promised a better place. When I seek you, you turn all my lament into dance. I always find the answer to my question. In your presence, I can always rest, rest. Maybe family, you need to find that rest. And I just want to let you know, it is found in Christ alone. In Jesus Christ alone. And that doesn't necessarily mean that life will suddenly become super easy every single day. One of my favorite phrases at the moment is life be lifing. Life be lifing. I didn't make that up, but life be lifing. Because sometimes it is hard. Life is hard. And we can be honest about that. But with Jesus, we'll have a peace to keep going in every single storm. You'll have a determination to keep going, to keep getting up and to keep trying again. My colleagues often say to me that I am a really optimistic person, but actually it's the joy of the Lord. It's His peace alone that assures me that all things will work out. So why stress? Because He already has this in His hands.

0: thought I was too young to make a will. But now I have children, I realise how important it is. I want to make sure that they're fine if anything happens to me. So I've set one up. I'm also leaving a gift in my will for something that's been truly special in my life that will continue God's work.
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1: Yes, yes, yes. You just heard Pedro Pablo Quintero and Townex with their song Te Quiero Conocer. Family, I have a passage of scripture for you now from God's good word, the Bible. Listen to God's words, which are truth and life. I'm reading Psalm chapter 96, verse 1 to 6. Sing to the Lord a new song. Sing to the Lord, all the earth. Sing to the Lord, praise his name. Proclaim his salvation day after day. Declare his glory among the nations, his marvelous deeds among all people. For great is the Lord and most worthy of praise. He is to be feared above all gods. For all the gods of the nations are idols, but the Lord made the heavens. Splendor and majesty are before him. Strength and glory are in his sanctuary. In el nombre de Jesús, amen. In Jesus' name, amen. We are creeping towards the end of the show, but we will be praying together like I have been promising before the end of the show. So listen up for the next few songs and then we will be praying. So don't go anywhere on the Latin Selection here on Premier Gospel.

You're locked in to the Latin Selection with me, your host, Paula Melissa, here on Premier Gospel. I just played Calma by Daniela Mija, her remix with Sion Nacion Santa. And before that, Higher on High with Como un Rio, which means like a river. Earlier in the show, I talked about praying for Venezuela, and that's a country in Latin America, for those who don't know, who recently experienced two devastating earthquakes. We'll be praying for nuestro hermanos y hermanas, our brothers and sisters there. We'll also be praying for our friends and family members dealing with tough rainy seasons in their life. May God be their comfort, their guide, and their anchor through it all. So family, let us pray together. Wherever you are, I always say, please join me in this time of prayer. So Heavenly Father, we just come before you now in prayer, in gratitude for who you are and for all you have done and for all you will do. Thank you for being our Father and for loving us as your children. And Lord God, right now, we just pray for those of our family and friends in Venezuela who are dealing with such a devastating earthquake. We just pray for your peace to reign, for your comfort to dwell in their lives. Lord, we pray for protection and safety. We pray for divine direction, even for the rescuers looking to save people through the rubble. We pray, Lord, that you will help us and equip us to support through our donations, through our time and through our prayers. Lord, I also pray for those of us who need to be comforted by your Holy Spirit during this time. Those of us dealing with a tough rainy season, help us to see the light at the end of the tunnel. Help us to remember that you are our guide and our anchor, to keep us going, to keep us afloat. We pray right now, Lord, that you will strengthen us to keep going, to take every step, to just take one step forward each time, knowing that you will level our ground and our path before us. We trust you, we believe in you, even where our faith is shaking. Help us in our unbelief, O Lord. In Jesus' name I pray. In el nombre de Jesús, amen, amen, amen. Yes, what a great show tonight. What a great show we've had together. And honestly, thank you so much for joining me today. I hope you were introduced to some new music and dancing along, because trust me, I was absolutely two-stepping. And I'm back on your radio again next week, 8 to 10 p.m. on Friday with your Latin Selection. So keep it locked here on the station. We have Wind Down and Worship coming up very, very soon after the ad break. I just want to wish you a great weekend. God bless you. Dios los bendiga. It's so hard going from English to Spanish and Spanish to English. God bless you. Dios los bendiga. Amen.

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1: Psalm 63, verses 1 through 4. O God, thou art my God. 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

0: So much is shallow these days. Pictures, but not words. Texts that seem impersonal. Tweets rather than conversation. It can leave us all feeling rather empty. At Premier Christianity, we go deeper to bring you a thought-provoking and credible mix of theological articles, biblical interpretation, interviews, debates, and trends. Premier Christianity. 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
1: And family, that is it for today's show, but I do need to lift your spirits and courage. I've got a word of encouragement for you before I finally bid the adieu for tonight. I want to remind you to let go of the past. Yes, you heard me right. You can't step into your future while holding on to your past. Following Jesus isn't always comfortable or convenient, but it's always worth it. You know, Elisha wasn't chasing a calling. He was faithful where he was. And your calling finds you in your faithfulness, total surrender, all in. So I want to ask you this question. What do you need to let go of today so you can be all in with Jesus? I know the cost is real, but Jesus is worth it. And fam, that is it for today's show with me, Casey and Dia. Thank you so much for allowing me into your personal space, taking us out. I've got something from the lovely Anatoria. God bless, and I'll catch you same time tomorrow night.

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